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0: 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No, you are the many adjects. They move on to things. I was what the BBA, but no one fed BBA, I'm seven family. And one of me, her one, I will be. Hello, Papa Bia Balano. So,
3: one abalazo. One abalazo.
0: And do me a bit to mana. What the bar made the bama?
3: What
0: the bar made the bama? Hello,
6: hello.
0: Christ has soon been come.
6: And
0: come
6: so far.
0: You know, me tell you for which is a land, that's why you're busy.
6: The patron at the pump at the same.
0: The patron, you're me and dumb. Now, swear.
6: Christian, you are holding me to me and you didn't move to me.
0: Hallelujah, hallelujah.
6: So,
0: First
6: of all, I am a doctor.
0: Number three. Ah, do. Me tell voice. Yeah, and I'm say ah. Papa, your baby who ini. And so, who now take care? Mukula nambele o kula wensi. Because now we nanti ane adene. We nti me nanti. Ya me man insa. Me ba chwa me ba. Oh, matter won't come many age. Matter won't come many age too much. Now, who? Metal voice, and say, Cassana, a better tis. Ah, and your doctor, ya will buy me where you need. Your doctor, ya will buy me where you
6: need.
0: Oh, wow. And daddy, aha, at the end, I want to say, a bear 2 weeks moon you.
6: Two,
0: 3 weeks. I mean, 2 weeks, 3 weeks, Muni. Because once I will buy, you know, I did say, you know, Mamma will buy a day, and your ma was a wish, you know. You know,
6: me, you can't
0: be. No, if anyone won a mean game.
6: No question.
0: And the number, so answer me, I'm not course, no doors, man store, or number, and I can say, Mammy Fred, Doctor Kurana, me, who said, you know, what your man store. It's of course, neighbor, baby, you know. Which is a number ni free so. But our friend says, see, I walk out, and I say, ah, and your doctor, ya will buy me where you knew me. And to board the army, when it's ampa. And to do, I said, you're what to say. Because one of my points here. woni me tonchi asese nyame bua na me ho towa woni mu di obeya ama me
6: ani di so fo ni problem
0: de da se
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0: hey hey hey khatsaya ya botra mame wosi sranka yahua ani seven nyankopon and I want to me a sorry agina wa nante hey around the middle was
6: say
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8: No.
0: Yes, sir. 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
0: 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Ano pabra. Baby, Obani will be a Obeba wate. 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Baby, I would to say, I want a man and what? And yeah, yes, I want a tear to Sabre and why? Bye bye. 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My main church, the Machina Quano. A be on the wood because we're too every so I know we are boo. My main for winner, main church, the Machina Quano answer. Hello.
9: Hello, Daddy.
0: Papa. Now, and Eddie, what do you mean?
9: I'm a kid.
0: Now, what he? What got a friend?
9: About some more.
0: What's up? What's I?
3: Lady.
9: Well, I do.
0: What's I?
9: Minahini.
3: Minahini.
0: I want you to hear
9: it. About your brother.
0: Aha, send your friend, Mr. Siano, so I don't know what I'm saying. You know, aha, and upon a means, yeah, what? And at the S, who won you?
9: No,
0: I am rather than my horde, what?
9: What
0: to buy? And to buy, may I, dear, the amount, what? The time, no, yes, why? Medase, and Pacho, maybe I'm the one over for a car, not by the Sikumasa, so I'm around about. Because I'm in the course in Etia, course or no. Hello? Hello? 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
9: Why?
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0: 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Oh, breath for so, and yes, a window, winya, and so in Kawan Sam. 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
10: Medase.
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10: it will be about what I had on me.
0: Aye, Papa, you will be Banase or Banaso, Yerasa, Onse, Ango,
10: or Frefewa.
0: Yane, very bad. 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It is Tihonam, Name, Chirichi, in ye.
10: It is no one.
0: No, Oberfroca, no Ababisi, Kumase, so I may run about. 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
13: Christ has been doing count.
12: Account.
13: The batch work has a free hand. 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
12: Ebacha
13: 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Na answer to share mipacho me number ni ye 0535 o ba wana wa yara ofre suwa menu ube kasa 0543 ya 0543 29 44 44 80 0543 0543 29 2 9 44 4 80 80 hello.
14: Hello.
13: Yeah, Asumdien Kahn.
14: Asumdien Kahn.
13: Now, nah, what to say? But you can say free. Papa, and then my no flower say, what if for my yali o? My yale. Nanipana, one on the same name, came in una, meme yale, yana yadiana, oba, dana, mammy, and dana conosho. A dana conosho, hello.
15: Good morning.
13: Christ has been drinking, Kameba. Now, what to say? Naka's a free him.
15: Bacho, yes, I'm me, but I can move masses here by the fritadi nearby.
13: Ah, o fritadi.
15: Me fritadi.
13: Meba, sa o katadi na. Mostly, ye ebimu nimbet, and you will be an inim tadi.
15: Takurade.
13: No, takurade. Ah, Isaiah, meboa. I see. One of mine be all one make us a bia as a deaf one make us our say
15: I see, right.
13: And a party of my menu is your metam and also a real what
15: it's
13: a better to the better. So, so who come as a right now?
15: I'm not your island.
13: It's the anopa my menu is your near dim come or what it. So baby, I'm a treacher, I know, so I told him. 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
16: yeah
13: ewo yi one of area because I was saying I say
16: I'm quite saying
13: Mpoho
16: takwadi Mpoho
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16: Mpoho
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16: takwa ben susu
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16: Mpoho
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16: hey papi wawakaya masemu chief inspector home so much transfer no
13: aha wo wo hen
16: ba program ni bi
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16: 94 94 32 32 01 01 05 44 05 44 94 94 32 32 01 02 32 01 01
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16: bi ti ano
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0: 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I no pay. 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
2: 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Now, before you look at such a woman, and am I within your sunk? 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And I was say, in him so be to me a year, and it in here so would over Jesus Christ in the unity. 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
0: Amen.
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0: amen
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0: amen
1: yesu din mu amen
0: amen
2: Hello.
3: Apostle Dr. Abraham Adansi don't pass it here.
2: I'm passing my questions with this.
3: Counselor.
2: You have a prayer and a penny. Do you ever do any? So I said, I saw a sign when you're coming in Brazil. Now, so did you see me a vampire? Did you say, be a very man? Into your sweat, you're done as it.
3: Mr. Diwa, sorry, Nyakopo, and Shaw. Papa Eskibo, Fachi, and Sewai, Shamama Messi, and Mobekai.
2: Hello,
3: better dark, Wai, Shaw.
4: Hello,
3: hello, and Papa Bosuni.
2: I said, Bosu, so dear, so.
3: And Pa, it's so dear, so Papa, Chate, you and Timansa.
2: You have been ready, so you can.
3: So kind.
2: You have prepared the more sinners and Pa, the Biana Pa, Modiba Kenya, your home, and Nehana, are ye. 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
3: Mama Beta Dako, God bless you. 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
6: Insurance with that talk with me so.
3: Talk to you. 2 p.m.
6: GPM. My son me a phantom on point. I'm a president of the Agric Minister, Honorable Eric Oputin. On Mr. Obinda. Papa, a Christian, we are called the NMKB. My Bible says, "My empire da," because empire in a bar, okay, the entity of ship in Kurana, a doko, and I said, "In some number, no empire in Niago, Nyankopo Shram, no one comes in Yahumachi Sadi." 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
0: Yes, I'm so good. Yes, I'm so good. Yes, so yeah. But Patrick first and I can say free him. Okay, yeah, I'm not paying to you.
4: I'm going to go to the campus.
0: Queen Eleanor, Erade Enkoswa, Shao Nebushi, Nina, Yenina, Yenana, Oba Penny Elizabeth Nyako, Elizabeth Nyako, Auntie C, Akanchinegu, Abredia, Nisi, Sintinami, at my 20th of August. Ye are called now, Chodano,
4: Ye could jam now, Mammy Fe,
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0: 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Mabe time echi.
4: Okay, yes.
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1: 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The Battle of Brilliant Ideas is back. And Nantuan and Mabawa Wabini Yefra Santamemu, Senior High School Ahudua Mubesia, Abobo Semua Puarisa, Adia Chinye Mudo, Adia Jabasobodia, and Kodabe Kamutra Boma Junin Samua Kasaku Kodroso. 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
0: 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Now, thanks to your computer clinic, dear, you can't a Chris Cannon, so acquire Sabia, you do to a Fidia so, not Fidina Shiny Pedianum, and who dear Kosuo, and son, your dear Dracano, and your thanks to your computer clinic. So, your dear BTT. Mention Chenso to Tumika, Neko, thanks to you, Kwajaya, sir, and mame. DBS roofing, DBS, dear, a dance of Bonnie and ma, and your tonton, papa, pa. DBS, or Twitter, and dance of Bonnie and mama, was me my 20 years for the warranty, and feared you know, a bedroom honor, not dance of Bonnie and to DBS, no, or Butentimu, what is said, what's here, and did you say, what on your mana, you know, or my 10% discounter, what they tell war, as if I got to a Jumaso, DBS and Kwan, they say, now Franco. Trading enterprise, a bad mobile phone, and your one sister, and your papa Franco, home appliances in your so what to be, and a CCTV cameras and so quality naka

0: preachers. At least 50 people from different regions, different places have been bundled up one way or the other by this government. Why? Why should everybody say what you want to hear? Why do you want people to say only what you want to hear? If that is the case, then where is the beauty of our democracy? I am saddened. And I'll tell you what. I am sad about how this government is going simply because I know how we all played here in these studios when they were in opposition. I know how we all played here. In fact, you remember that in few occasions, I think I remember about 15 or so occasions or less or just a little bit more. I had a cause to even complain about my government. And I have it on social on Facebook where I felt that some of the arrests of some of these social media comments or media things were unnecessary. These people in government will be always saying Ekufuado is a tyrant, Ekufuado is a dictator, Ekufuado is this, Ekufuado is that, Ekufuado gave him all manner of names because at that time they felt that they are special and that they could say anything that they want to say. Can you mention one person in the NDC that didn't rain insult at Ekufuado? The names they gave Ekufuado, the names they gave Dr. Mahamudu Bawumia. Why are you so afraid of experiencing exactly what you have cultivated? These guys actually sponsored an individual who ran down every single person in this country. Every chief was insulted. Every pastor was insulted. You dare not cross him. You dare not. All of you were insulted. This media house, he insulted almost everybody, all of you.
1: Rafu Edo Biati Asianua na Michele Mukwa Brent ye Edema Wano. 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
2: 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The what can you say? We said maybe a chum, Nanka school, so I would run him a quadaco school, no dear near Mohosem, no would drink some nibia, ya china so, nearly the biana ya and my boy, it brought me to make child draw near bed draw you now semi na a pedia pedia. 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
18: Madam, I'm looking for Abena.
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18: Oh, Abena. 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
7: Afraid ye ya twenty one ago limited. I won't make him come by a time and so be a so and penny for kaya ya mwa. Yes, killer beer obey lie show and until born ago limited. I won't make him come by Eddie a dry your friend said last show. Abba and kumo wa one in now one time and some cross room. Afraid saka saka and tetia and mwa hudu beer and my winny and cow them. 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A dry friend is a last show. Last show, Kua and a quitter pump and some Kua, Uspra, Kiki and Mwamoano, Emma Wamubeta free a drill. She almost said, Wunzaka last show is such a smakua. From mixing and so 1 liter bottle, also copim sabanani. First spray with them home. Bia Mwamoani will be a Womasi Ebersi. Sawupe last show, Ibia to have for the trip. Mamu shop will be a tongue so close on Tafre and Mwamoa and Rubia. Say a supermarket, Sabu so for the chemical shop. Gana hafa na babia.
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And that is the sound of Mama Africa. That is Mother Africa calling us this morning, calling us to service. Kure, kure, kure. 40 minutes past 6. 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With a grateful heart, we are seated this morning to serve you with nothing but the best in radio. I'm talking about myself and the team. Everything is set here, but it's with mixed feelings anyway. I'll tell you why. My name is Nana Kwabena. I'm preaching the voice of the morning by grace. Bonjour to the morning. Zina Maroko Fua. If I did come here, but that's but I beula to man beula. Kolafia Jamaya Zama Lafia. 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This is where we serve your interest. Beautiful Thursday morning. 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

0: here to serve you. 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Amara fi NDC amanye kuo no so omo kika wo ho se won so so e be ye elections and pompons one on about regional elections constituency and regional elections boban in pompons one and check right come on all the questions you need to know now. I mean cow said talk about fat little bit and I say now or the a good year moon come on Eddie Abreu Premier Sports and what you know kwa krata hodo na poso na poso any today in history I'm a sanchi 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In fact, AC on the 6th, hey, hey. Not a Wednesday, and not Wednesday. Hey, hey, hey. And as to UNHM AC, does it have a correlation? You betting, come on, right here on Insha 104.5. Kraymu Samso. Namaminka Ose, Arnold Schwarzenegger, America, actor, Arnold Schwarzenegger, a friend of Commando. Waka Sembi Ose, why should you be here if you always want to act or be like someone else? What is the point in being on earth? Ose, you say, why you be yourself? Bibia Obe, Biano, you say, who are they? Yet to suit yourself? Name them not to please any other person. I don't see. Go here, Romans chapter 8, verse 28. Or say, Adinine, and in fact, Adinina, deep one hour, dare Radin, if you want ye. And Yahudia, Kaisar, Sassi, Sono, and the same movie I acted. Script, you know, you were script writer. Your auto movie, Namai, or Honey near Radin. Sanso, so don't know any director. You are from dear, and it shall be well with your soul. This is what I have for you today. Radio on Insha 104.5. I said, PSA, and call my other team, headed by Jimmy Agla, the Godfather, Ukuku. Asanka Boyoyo, Odisika Ko Abrantia, Jeff Abwaje, when now has a ya ebe enano pay, ya boy who say besumusumpa, and it's manina has a akukwaku fidos no has a Vega 10 Maswaya say a day, the mental health on Queens Musem Ebro. Govi.
1: Arrange you,
0: net say,
1: Bibi Awako, now swear.
0: I don't know.
1: Eja,
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0: wani akaya anum.
1: There is a very sad one, uko 1 year back.
0: That's it,
1: The reflection is very painful.
0: Very, very, very.
1: And ye kwaba.
0: Eni ni yo.
1: But mimsi ebe di nko mupi yo, nebe piatuwa. I'm very sad today, but nini na emu no, ye gana inti.
0: Me that's it.
1: Na, ene weda no. 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
0: That's right.
1: Enti the chances about 58% che se
0: nsuo beto
1: Good. Good. Good. Good. Good. Good. Good. Good. Good. Good. Good. Good. Good. Good. Good. Good. Good. Good. Good. Good. Good. Good. Good. Good. Good. Good. Good. Good. Good. Good. Good. Good. Good. Good. Good. Good. Good. Good. Good. Good. Good. Good. Good. Good. Good. Good. Good. Good. Good. Good. Good. Good. Good. Good. Good. Good. Good. Good. Good. Good. Good. Good. Good. Good. Good. Good. Good. Good. Good. Good. Good. Good. Good. Good. Good. Good. Good. Good. Good. Good. Good. Good. Good. Good. Good. Good. Good. Good. Good. Good. Good. Good. Good. Good. Good. Good. Good. Good. Good. Good. Good. Good. Good. Good. Good. Good. Good. Good. Good. Good. Good. Good. Good. Good. Good. Good. Good. Good. Good. Good. Good. Good. Good. Good. 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
1: kwa ban pechu
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2: ah ana pa bi ade milo
1: ara obe so wu ma
0: obe so
1: wu
0: ese ese o to say milo
2: ah so pa bi an
1: say me what I do no say because of me kasa na kasa no so do so minimum how
0: that's right
1: it me su e wo
0: ah okay
1: and na warm water
0: that's right
1: that is what always
0: papa in the morning that's pa
1: to be a bit my baby anopa bia that is what I take
2: hot water
1: hot water
0: so what
1: anopa bia
0: so what
1: I take and yeah it go me say abibia no
0: na bia kama kama kama ya da se akokwa okay
1: soko ban fast
0: that you are saying
2: anopa ndie o te na ku konte pa na se na se mi lo bai na ma so che kaka
0: fatty no
2: na
0: that's right. And a black queens. Ebefa.
2: Oh, say and a no here table na. Your board dry qualify to the quarter finals.
0: Okay.
2: See and I game no.
0: Uh-huh.
2: And then change mini.
0: Oh, okay.
2: But coach and I can say no dear. Kiana King.
0: Nice a mu good yeah.
2: Emugu.
0: But coach no coach.
2: Malin, but you ain't think as a mugu. So we didn't send me. But not so got also born the first game.
0: I see.
2: I only see. So a preseason, but fans like I
0: said. How many boy?
2: Benna Bepsi. Then I'm two club.
0: And I'm show mo.
2: I'm show kotoko.
0: Now players in July.
2: Oh, what yeah, fans na fans like I said.
0: Okay, Premier Sports.
3: 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Please don't go.
4: Great chance here. Early goal for Ghana. Asamoah Gyan silences the critics. The first goal of the

0: All right, so live for the Ishura 104.5. And a prayer, Minas, as you see, at Tanas and Agudem Sama, Yabobano, and an appearing in a deport model of Premier Sports on a crime in Sam Sima, a good enemy, now Possum, a Possum Qua, and an unapomatras, Messi Guyam Dinina, at the Ebro Modernus on a permitting. Eddie Jonathan and CDU over to me are from Sokoban Fatilo. Still Zanodaruma and Obama Chidom and Sanando Supi. What can come what I'm saying? Sansura Santico to come on come on and of a medium sporting club. Almost so M come on our Miss Limum and I'll play MTS in country. Say MTN home fiber and a bono. Yeah, 30 to say, we are not about browsers, sir. And we fear not say, and you mum about your data. No answer that. I'm a seven country. Say, and pimping 100 megabytes on air 299 Ghana cities and a 300 megabytes on air 444 Ghana cities. Now, for 500 megabytes on air 999 Ghana cities. Next, a bono and switch number for me. Pa, you're the 10 times so no one, sir, and to me and count here. So, say, after what, sir, will be a issue. Hey, comforter, Geneva, Matter of Mamma, but Jama, so all your bad time, our team and cabbage cinema, me patrol cinema, you know. After watching, me patrol you to comfort if I can go swimming, not for no money goom, a movie, sham, come, compa. Me patrol supermarket be a bomb, be on Sabbath to my Cambodia, and as a shop be a bomb, talk club be a Urema, also per comfort to be. Now be the answer so at my fine Adam out. And a papa making sure so breakfast on a bed meal. 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What is so minima? A manifu kama. And what I want to know, Mabacho, a mania smooth, sunny, and what be a watching us be a two nase at me and a missus and cooling on. Boys was a jatum, and of a gas gets or be a jatum, baby a toy new kubiabina biato, Mabacho faces 0242 955 056 0242 955 056 Tafu share so Amuzu Junction and the Butchon and Tantam Swear. Now we saw Antimi and Kamodia and Tantam Swear Sense and I say, and for free Wolf Contournament of Gusu de Nde, El Moro Kunana, the Blackness of Ghana, Jena Kono, Jamin Mali, and Yemeno watch 8 p.m. Na Ghana, say about Dra, ya qualifying and social table now. Cameroon Edikan 6 points. Ghana, Tosumianu, 3 points plus 1 goal. And of Mali, Etosumiensa, 3 points on Ugobia, and of Capo Verde, a chatwa, only Ababia. Nez Oshima, Yabodra, Yetima qualify. Now, your coach, I open up for the Kim last, or say, your last game against Camaruno, Yeshunama P, and so the first game, ma, and Yabako Kodena Bibia, and so at me, I find.
1: Game, like always, looking forward to the next one. We were a little bit unhappy with the start in previous game, even if we felt that we came back pretty good in the second half. But we have talked about it, we have learned from the game. We know that we need to play a little bit better tomorrow. I'm pretty sure that we will do that. It's not negative to know that 1 point will be enough for the quarterfinal, but in the same time, we need to build the confidence, we need to improve, and that's one reason that we're going to go for the win tomorrow.
0: There's a little my coach, in your 1 point in prayer, qualifying, I'm going to prepare you at 3 months, 1 point, so I'm going to make now be going to at my final. I'm going to say, coach, pressure be any so the essence of Ghana, dear, must have the top pressure, or Adam says, oh, no pressure. Nemo, a man known name Zebia, no pressure, or Muslim, or show me, dear, as a way of Cooper.
1: For me personally, I don't feel any pressure at all, and not for a single second. I think for the girls, I can't talk for them, but they look pretty relaxed, and we have been, of course, talking about football and things like that, but they also try to relax a little bit and talk about other things. There have been team building activities, for example, that I think can help in this stage where we are right now. So I think it's more for us to be relaxed and
0: no, hey, coach, and I'm on the Blackers of Ghana, opening up for Kim Lass and our team, kind of Jennifer Kujo, a player, and I'm on the Blackers of Ghana. So am I already a pa? Now I'm on no pressure here, and so any almost so.
2: then looking forward to the next game. I think I'm ready and everybody's ready, so we just hope that we show up and do what we have to do. Pressure is a privilege, and I think as a player, you've been winning the different stages in your career and we've been in this place before, so I don't think there's a lot of pressure, but we know that what we have to do, and we're going to show up on Thursday and give everything we can. So I think we are ready, and no matter how the game goes, we know that we need to win. That's what we're going for.
0: I know Jennifer Kudjo and our team can already. I'm on my qualified management quarter finals in Morocco, Algeria, Ivory Coast, South Africa, Malawi, Nigeria, Cameroon, and then you may train Ghana and say Mali, why? And I'm qualified to the quarter final stage of the competition. Me for the man from the Fontablos, Kumasia, Santi, Kotokoina. I'm the first game of preseason in Na Kotoko Sheba, Kobanabasi, Eshemi, Division 2 club. Now, after the game of first, Adam Kumasa Santi Kotoko, Chiramagine, Yanko, Nikoti, Kaka.
3: And we are appealing, we are begging for this IMC. For Asante Kotoko, well, I don't know the kind of thing they will bring this year, but I think the kind of coach that they have brought on board will ease a bit of pressure because he's well experienced in North African football. His brains in the game is very, very, very, very high, and he disciplines footballers. That is the most important thing. But on the market, I think they are still slow. Maybe they are doing things underground that they don't want people to know. But if what we are hearing outside is what is going on, then they need to have something in the market because we have only 8 in this, if I'm not mistaken, for the market to close. So me, I want the league to be very exciting. So
0: 23rd August, you are not transferring them in close. And now I have rented from Emmanuel Ajimabedu and our tenant coming because the Media Sports Club, our Ivory Coast. Now every must be my first game. Oh, preseason against Yamoussoukro FC. Media Russia 2. Yamoussoukro at Mubakuna coach Ibrahim Tanko was oi. Preparation they come up as a show Edmund Media Sporting Club.
4: No, I think it was a very good game, and this is the first game, like you said, in Abidjan, and we managed to win 2-1. And I think, like I said, first game, we have to watch the video and then look at the mistakes and the positives that we have done and then keep on working. Oh, yes, I mean, you could see that all of them are eager to give their best, and those who play today, I mean, did very well. We still have 4 games to play. Everyone will have his chance, and then definitely we are going to have a very strong side among them.
0: And now our coach, Edmund Media Man Sporting Club, Ibrahim Tanko, and our team, Kenyamirima, and 11 a.m. here, our Cairo, we put a calf draw for calf Champions League, and after calf Confederation Cup, we should make matter clear. Tiacho, any team of media members here now, and after team of Nations FC, and so every team is sure more. And some of the supreme moment, and when we share the alpha, and we share 9:30, and we become the phone in the city, Kenya, now here in Shira Sports, we are going to see Pano, and so every team is ready. But now we now Nyamiche a birthday. Nyamiche ewo atosu for years and your birthday. Happy, happy birthday to you. Now who points out? No cause one on your case. Don't sabe some bia. Everyday emanin kama kama. Into me and for emo. Happy, happy birthday to you. Nyamiche. Samson Amega some fine boy, Kedin. Or Brampon Akosi Adusa Jambra and a Kedin and your Fianum Yesa 3 years. One guy's all my men and Akosia as an inferior chef and so Namamo, I would have a good point show. Oma Unipa, Nabe Punipa Parfama or my Concra Ghana. Happy, happy birthday to you, Kedin. Or Brampon Akosi Adusa Jambra. And a pair midi at a Jonathan Esiado or to me Afram Soko Ban Fatty Low. Men sorry so, Nanam Prechuma Tosu, Crying. Some of you know, I also come and come at me at the Amamo.
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10: Brother new.
11: Oh, Aden.
10: Who know what you mean, Junso? I'm an afro kama kama. You want any money back? Who cry? Never understand.
11: Ah, now we have to watch them in two capsules, Anna.
10: Hey. Those days, Anna, we Junso and Tante Moa. Now we saw Junso come and we are with ya. Ya me cancer. You fast. I copy in two capsules. Never die no.
11: And one man, mama, me see see me. I must say, dear. Me Junso, I'm into ya ubia. I'm into where the Asidano me the mawa.
10: Oh, Debbie, Asidano, I'm coma Kunlun Ghana Limited. They were the two capsules. Abba.
12: At phone first, I will tell you. 0244275429 0244275429 and as a 0206271016 0206271016 Fre Huma Yusuna do be a ope be a infama baby a tune do be a answer ben and answer conform a city cash shop be a ben wo for the show na jodi
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0: 0621 0616. 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
8: Hey, Adrecha, and to again next year, who chum who say, Messi, and come on me painting mates the men's uncle. Now say near 200 CDs, and yes, so a prayer. Now want it tap and hop on can, and no sooner dien. Tap and hop, a jumeco, abagana, say all bema a passenger for any mate for untokwenina to a cha. Hey, bombing tremu, tap and hop for the FED abo taxis, any church or do do a name. So I'm a passenger for Kada. What is it? Cabe Gusso. Nasa, what's Naka no more? Now, what the Atre Fidianoson? Would you be a obesin swa? No, a Sandy Atre Fidianoson. A better one, Lori Ferno Pepe. Tap and Hop main office wo Amokum. Ya wo agents in Suo, a Doom Boss FM, and a Tonsu High School Junction. 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Tap and hop. Yeah, Diablo Chabagano.
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0: Right, in Shaban 4.5, and Wasusa with a brass on say a day, Kuakrata, who be just on a pay, Naposo, bro, na ye day today in history, so at Twasun Chaman Sachami, when we cool has also so, and I jump in the coffee, so has say, and I cookwa, and so, ever has say. Benifo, Mamma Macho Macaba,
1: what is your offer?
0: Na, Impumno, Echo say.
1: Oh,
0: Bibia dadi.
1: Oh,
0: that's right. Kiki you see a kama.
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2: Oh, Rade.
0: A miracle. Everything come on.
2: Everything, I have a hoda.
0: Nay, a Wednesday. And say, and raw Wednesday, and so. And Mutala Mohammed. Ne busin fie ye Tamale, so. A jato, 7-bedroom house.
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2: kai wo mo
1: it's a very sad one
2: oh ko view dia fa bitu afna fa dia ka dia ka no dia
3: I'm saying for me the Daily Guide, the book that I know, and I air to us so I'm a more now. See Ghana's favorite newspaper, and some day, one also Eddie B. Abapa, na Obuasi, and I just say, watch us, almost school to us, or honor more. Now, headmaster, our and I watch us, the shelf wouldn't be born to quit, you say, Sabio Cafrache, we see our Korean monoso, which is what the Aina Kumade, I just a mako to us, and so, poop, my brim. Abusu afo ehun sam anye chekuri enu ane ne nyasem ketu afo ejentre ha pa pa pa pa
0: enu akukwa edi hujuma
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0: okay
2: find the one crowd fobit me afamu abiwe
0: okay
2: aha nti no say omo be investigation her say indeed is it the headmaster or but as to say the omo two ye no eye nipa no just say omo the come doctor for ekoche ni and the updates no
0: anyway
2: abade e wo ewure mu ho na wo ha in fact e quite interesting how somebody will go to that particular place quite say if we are power, I say forest, the mundo. Ah, just omo kuwe mu, omo kutusha, omo mano, hajuni.
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0: Okay.
3: See, I said, your court to say, what this charge? No. And Felisquachio for you said, and no, just say, when you're the fan who did
0: Attorney General, so because
3: I'm okay. Yeah, trendy. Attorney General, so the other Bacono, the Bacuaco, Pimu, Eddie Abba, a channel who wants some, and no. Now, what chances is this year, Timota Forest, no? This year, player company, one of the monopers or Coco Bompire. Almost so epic.
2: I'm on the
3: water.
0: Prayer comfy.
3: I see. Thanks, Ghana. I don't know about him. Jazzy.
0: I'm sending new tennis here. I'm too potent.
2: I'm sorry, but Bia, and I say.
3: Na se wasi ehun die ko ono na menen ko ho ono na wa ko ono
2: Bible say
3: te wasi ehun ba bia sika ne ko
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3: omo di sesie
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2: the problem. Now they say they need to come to the fire and quanta. na de yekoda urade ase wo atue na ukope mu
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1: no ko ya adwene se increment by say at 10 cedis e je mu wi a ano e yino mu ni mu budget no ya de we dey in see say de we dey
3: ehia say asem
1: mu body no be say abey tourist site
3: my
1: it tourism authority
3: won take e ehu
1: yes akwa wo minister religious one
3: yes
1: chieftaincy religious affairs
3: okay
1: on shelly any account because you come bomb pie na sika no ko ba bi sa dia
3: enko de bu nda
1: forget
3: to the german why
1: ye ka kire mu ye ka kire mu say say wo ba chi muta wa bomb pie a 10 Ghana
3: ye ye
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1: enti there are questions to ask.
3: Yes.
1: So here's how do we attribute it to headmaster, which is an allegation from the students. Two days old.
3: Yeah.
1: Akwada.
3: Yeah.
1: Me say na students ni njema no de to school wa ko isu owo ya na. And as we could feel the call we don't buy any asasi biya ube biya no de bring headmaster say first year we school no mama ya na.
3: Now headmaster bring my first call.
1: There are questions. It's not. I listen to the. Commander, he was saying, he said it could be say on by investigation, yeah, but community need by order. So people can just come in and do probably, and it be a headmaster, no, aqua site will be. And now be our far hold now students in this school, and that one they need to subject it to investigation.
2: Yeah.
1: I would be very surprised. Yeah, they be free for the
3: Ababa,
1: and as I could have been now for 9 months, I will soon know. I don't know, very
3: sure.
1: So, yo,
2: and I don't know, and the cat and I abom woman yet the name here. Now, I was here for 9 years, yet one, yes, I was on check. 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
2: enti no cartel was rented ghetto boys and girls
3: okay
2: na wo mo this demonstration animu na no pay a okwa wo say say opa che say we shed dem hu ni patitre bia odim ghetto boys na che say wo mo de
3: many cartel no so nya de
2: we dey go for that we
3: come to the maye we dey go come for there
1: there say obi obeko bibia no
2: dey
1: obi
2: hu
1: we
2: say she say we can dominate who no they rented ghetto boys and girls
1: now the boys and girls be abi hu
3: we are ghetto
1: I say okay see
2: you
1: say
2: say
1: how
2: the book room say munye dem
3: we dey
2: to film na say me minya kata
1: see
2: you say no so na say
1: boys and girls no dey anything e bin be call for a certain reason
2: what say rented ghetto
1: so munye na
3: yeah
2: rented ghetto
3: ayo
2: the ghetto ni ba ansa na boys na ba na girls na to aso
3: okay
2: e ti say we free ghetto when there
3: today in history but chronicles so can seem be or say said the Ghana your day you want to a good day this year my son near the coma for so or say I did who pa
2: she
3: said good no yes sunny at the court
2: I'm at no name
3: o say
2: IMF na won here
3: oh yes omo na bo Ghana koko
2: okay
3: omo bo Ghana koko na ejadom ketu anu se omo sra ban won hwe na Enkrande ba kumase kwantem
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0: 2 4 0 2 4 8 9 2 8 8 2 4 2 4 0 2 4 8 9 2 8 8 2 4 2 4 8 3 P Garlic Mixture. That's right. Yeah, that's it. P. Hi, insurance 0 4.5 meeting and our friend Nana Kwabna and Pratune. 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
5: with MTN
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5: the MTN the be you know
0: transactional
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6: by doing so you are creating digital footprint
0: and that's right
6: pick here
0: that's right
6: to me access so they say okay jisika we na fako pushi we juma no
0: so account here fluid
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0: Great. Me can say we'll be out here for the first time. Maybe yes. Maybe you'd be away, but you make any near Bahons. Yes. Hey, sir, yes. When you say, oh, yes, that way, no, any loans, I can't, I Musa Bay, we walk with you, with them in Papa, Sambia, and see, and I'm saying it's insane.
6: Okay, and you see, Dimini say, we know, like Papa Kano, no paperwork, and your digital. The answer oh merchant sim no yes. Apple star 171 hash into every digital unhia any paperwork unhia any collateral unhia any guarantor and papa kan no any time bia no to me Monday Sunday and open mail the answer oh merchant sim near active did anyone no and papa kan no ideally most digital loans no are 30 days yeah dey no see 30 days but however no you say sometimes never be to me see akwe mu e bia if be unforeseen circumstances into somehow another extra 30 days so when to me meet is abo so many at the moment now into where you are this one come in Ghana it be me ho so that you have been to be sick at the abbas a the beboa or mom did you know near show me day now on which me pay your business no yeah
0: that's right let's just say we'll be out here and he said boom bia said well but you loan and who aqua children only be now with the any idea
5: MTN so long as I will merchant you know and I apart from my credit phone also you obey me oh I whether you bar and I will be bia I would j and go for two can and I was sure who says sometimes cry no we sikano and I see can cry win yano and sisano pepe pepe pe.
0: Mm-hmm.
5: But most of the time you say is empty and will be I will be and you know wallet in scum and you cry now what toy you know fina oh mommy and sister I'm from my way and be any one and say or they are too no be a con baby
0: Where where you them say ingenuity son say where say we be say a fina eba na na mo de be boy my phone we when you more say na usi hunu say sa digital lending is e bobosia nam sa kwano so bobosia no mo be na be ba bua gana nyuma fo
5: okay
6: e mo e de ba kwa de ba ne say un say usually in your be undeserved market
0: okay
6: bibia oyie adwuma na said ya osifa no so call traditional banking institution unya loan because unya nkrata na bank ni bibisa no you know bank of be term sheet na requirement also we share and some amount loan it dey comfort bebre we ho digital loan aba eba be bo mo because eno no you sit at the comfort of your home uti wo fi wo dey hand say you are transacting to make amount for say dem papa kan no mo transact as much as possible the transactions ibia wa ko to be for home tuya ibia uji payments oh for family mumu so even so this is a crampo now pay agent mumu agent no found good wallet in a so man by being so no creative footprint I able to me a pick it you know mumu loans there a base a beboa na a share economy day ama ubi a sebi sebi anka the traditional bank entry nimpo no or no submit me na financial inclusion no submit me na financial service
0: wow and he obia otie yeah ebia ot baby power sika amenye sika ebia ka me pepa o then ambe kache sani pano
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0: sa
5: bibia enti se se no e se me ko bank no
0: ye
5: se ye run bank but se se no
0: unko hombo oh what them now you be bia
5: I say and sometimes you do also oh I mean you akwa unu akwa no sebe wo kokra na fere
0: wo what you say
5: wo su die wo sha na
0: wo wo so ama no
5: wo wo so o ba kaso wo ska
0: na so wo so no wo so that's right that's right enti where akonya kase papa na obibisa se obiti ba bi e bia opesika
5: yes
0: all right into no what can you see a ton of some into onye de okko MTN wa onye onkasan onye den
5: okay okko MTN wa o kanje say ohia merchant wallet
0: ohia merchant wallet
5: yes
0: okay merchant wallet okay
5: no sim card e de bema e different from your consumer one no
0: oh
5: and consumer one dey 170 has now the bank but we dey 171
0: okay
5: into e no dey merchant a you do man kwa meaning say sika beba no ye eh, you know, what turn near my eti omude tia wo true
6: good
5: eti wit me fa you know sebi o phone no de no
6: de ona nya
5: adwuma da bi e wo be ma separate a sim card
6: that's right
5: for merchants
6: yes no na adwuma ye nko
5: yes
6: and no merchant wallet so it comes with certain perks certain benefit no ma bi wo ha in fast bi wo ha normal consumer sim ni
3: ni
6: for merchant wallet e crampo na e bo out
3: e bi ni saying
6: e bi ni say fancy bi a o ye payment any ade charges no form on the merchant side than on the consumer side. It's a better quality. And sometimes even transactional limits near the idea because they don't know the payment for business near the idea. It's a no so boa. Boa on that side.
3: Mm-hmm.
6: Yes. It's no damn papa kind. The answer be now merchant wallet.
3: Mm-hmm.
6: No what transact about 3 months. No remain. Nah, yes, we are sure. And we will be seeking and inspired by additional savings and loans. The licensed financial institution, and a loop DFS, the technology infrastructure. Yes, we are here. You use technology, and they share BBA, and must be able to do.
3: That's right. We are tired, you are tired.
5: Yes,
3: finally, then I'm okay. Oh, yeah,
5: can I say, dear, a loan, so no, as a son. And can you know, bank or choir? Yeah, yes, we are running bank. Yes, sir, and go for back. And then you pay processing fee. Where be processing fee? Be
3: him.
5: And no one say, no. And you have a canister, they say, no, Ghana, no. They say, you're quitting him. BBI, mobile. And yes, they say, no, crown, they say, banks, and this will be a call on the mobile. And then you can say, when the merchant SIM card in beer, call. MTN store be our natural. When ya now would the year Juma Kakra, Bosome Mansa, now Pibia would ultimate. Na yeso, yeso ya bebo.
6: Bosome and son,
5: yeah, Bosome Mansa Kwani, yeah.
6: And I'm sure I make a trap to only say, sir, Missica loan way, you know, interest with me at the firm. We share on the digital loan, sir. Yen yama the most competitive rate.
3: Wow.
6: It's impressive be bed doom. Impressive be mao addition.
3: This will be a that crown na
6: intino. Missicali de Abama or more digital more business. More business it be a mumbra. Number Jimmy na mon fang business. 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
3: That's right.
6: Try as much as possible.
3: Yes, sign this can out just
6: can see any push your business into no. You should have a catch or no.
3: Good. Good. Yes, I was saying who say we account no sika faso, sika faso we obi an advance here no. Let you say we obi we did that. That's it. What be boy?
5: Ye
3: be ba ho.
5: Ye ba. Oso faso an nemu ojusu.
3: Yeah, that's it. Yeah, that's it. Yeah, that's it. Okay, well, I'll be see.
5: Okay.
3: Yeah, that's it. Some buy 24. Aha, I insure 104.5. Crime some no aso so te. We from na kwabra pretum na make us say premier nursing training college. 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In fact, Ubu here facilities somewhere and you can say modern computer lab, skill lab, and classrooms now bet not in a very serene environment in Kuye Kama. Internet, Wi-Fi connectivity, no, a Kuye almost talked library, no more will be Sunya Abibia. Tuition. Say is high level of academic excellence. Eventually, our DEP and so say, or say, we learn to serve. Open to be a brosua, we can offer 0244064285 and 0243519083. Ebusha, Ebrasu, say, you didn't come on. And we see more video and higher. Ejetria to Anna Edebro, na okay, say, Ejetria to a dear. G money and I saw ya see a day, bro. G money and I saw ya see a day, Egyptia to a bro. Makacho say, who send this car, who is sika, and I say, oh, to a timer, a G money and out the beto. A very convenient over dial *488# No, and I say, over download G money app no and net to call Google Play Store and I say, App Store. Nessa, what download app no. You are good to go. G money and I saw ya see a day, Egyptia to a bro.
7: My window was a pad. In fact, we more acquired but a fear pad.
3: If you don't know, so
7: I'm not going to be there.
3: Joseph,
7: what about you must know the Bibia, who call you be a serious man from silver to time to the BBA will see where you must be in a matter of being in a service. But you distinguish yourself.
0: Sidan Kerade.
7: Maybe I'm a GDS. What about you can see me? Said you, my pa, over to us.
0: Amen.
7: Amen.
0: Amen.
7: Good.
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Now one more aid to quiet from crying about Boasia baby be a friend the National Responsible Corporate Mining. Shannon Sumami. 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
1: Here today, not merely to remember the distinguished public servant whose earthly service was brought to an untimely end. We also reaffirm the ideals by which he lived and served.
2: All our distinguished guests, thank you for being here today. Your presence honors the memory of our exceptional brother and son of Ghana. On behalf of the Ministry of Defense, I warmly welcome you all and wish you fruitful and memorable lecture. May the legacy of our dear brother, the late Dr. Edward Kofi Omanigboma, continue to inspire us all. May God bless the armed forces. May God bless our homeland Ghana. Thank you.
0: Enti asemwa omo ekai de mi fa free mu an say may the legacy of Dr. Mani Buama continue to inspire us. 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

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Ne kache who said never again president minim say how pa e be I am sure you have not recovered but galam say no akwantu ana omutu no na obo kwa bra galam say omuko si ano responsible corporate mining what have you done Jeff for Romans chapter 8 no Ecclesiastes chapter 9 verse 12 Ecclesiastes chapter 9 verse 12 eto screen suma me na me kan dia akra Ecclesiastes chapter 9 verse 12 or say for man also does not know his time any pen nim ne bre like fish taken in a cruel net said ye yedi asew egu ensuom eyi nam no like birds caught in a snare said ye yedi efidie eyi anoma so the sons of men are snared in an evil time enti any pen man so empofremu enabone bremu if you did to me yen when it falls suddenly upon them na eto ya mu po empo free mu menyi ni se unim bra obe free mu unim ade kompo 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And what are the lessons? Recommendations are a buyer say helicopter bia and I say Ghana Armed Forces yeah helicopters no ye be siesie na ya hyehye recommendations do ba Facebook e be ntimi ntimi kan nyina but recommendations no ha say ya wo betimi aba Facebook no be what are the lessons that we've learned from this what are the lessons bra Facebook be he aircraft and fleet modernization now see yes aircraft no I order that no yes the man emit modern standards oh here advanced navigation install advanced navigation system so the bear flight need to you bet me dey chere have we done this and I yet now train operational tracking and infrastructure flight need to you bet me in be be dey chere be be nam nyina yeye who be be and I say as usual which we take some Ghana for me no be nyina yeye waso dey I was here, Kasa. Never again. Never again. Dr. Edward Omane Buama, bra Facebook. Behe efia ojan ho. Behe efia ojan ho. 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Enya boni bi oye ye o. Nya boni bi oye ye ntre o. But said the Bible can Ecclesiastes no. Obi anim ne bra beto no. Enti hwe wo firi mu wo jaja pade nyina ho.
over Facebook and who say property is one of fe. And see, on my Ghana, and I draw a line, no? Your Excellency, Ghanaians as a whole, lessons being yes, you're free, mu, and I say, young Connie say, ya. You name the next atrocity, the next danger, the next atuyan chama ebe to ye, ye nimo. First one, a 8 gallant men, 8 great men of the soil, and a free mu, helicopter de on sheho. Now you name the next one, the ebe koso. Emponipa, e wu tru ebi a chemical pollutions. Ye won sa sinimu, insumu, fish mu, niya dea de. Ghana, Yanka said never again. I could call her say, Kobe Bryant.

0: Ebusa ara husem enwuma obo edema omo memory eno no akukwa
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0: That's right
1: na ara ho one of the gentlemen bia me kai when it comes to security architecture no na oweni that so so bit me asesa Ghana ye bambo including how cry your recruitment ye ye no and the same pinu aba ho no ni wechi ye hu said the recruitment process no ma see ye eh Dr. Omane Boama.
0: That's right,
1: he was one of the finest gentlemen. I wish the idea sir no dey go akwem to change our security architecture na na nanki ye weni that so
0: papa I mean papa
1: and all the others om kan ho statesmen about five I assure you, including your service personnel, almost so me flying officer, and account sergeant, squadron leader,
0: sergeant, and estado.
1: Just say, I hope. And you see, the Bia me can say, oh my we, yeah, yeah, who say, assembly anywhere you didn't be a nine. A bar, we are very, very reactive.
0: What I say,
1: it is a bar, na I want to put two nice, you need a break, Wabna.
0: Beka na koda
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0: That's right.
1: Omu future is secured. That's the most important
0: that's
1: thing.
0: That's it.
1: They know omu parents need you for a purpose.
0: Oh.
1: Na omu call on national assignment. Oh. You know what say ye bisa se di ene ma omane buama. Any omu eka huni wu ya. De ye bisa huwa se mnobe ye galamsi.
0: That's right.
1: Ne buwa.
0: Ta pepe pe.
1: Senko omu chombe bi.
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0: Debi.
1: Because adino no omu kwa yeno. 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Now they are dead. Na ebra omu wu yeno utien semwa politicians eka including the president ana osu mampeni John Dramani mama na me she dey hun ni su
0: soda
1: but that particular day that particular day ni su a so fem ewo mampeni John Dramani mama eni ase no ni hun am say ah adi we dey galamsey
0: I tell you,
1: we try no. That is what I said. 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
1: 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Now so enke kunu be dum pempensu bia, we will be proud as a nation. Say ah, afei die. Se e kan kan yensu a, ebeburo ohamu bu pen eduoso die. 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
1: 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Eye okay. Ki e koyanim, but where are we now? Okujo ta black kwa kan say me. O say President Mahama, that time they see you know, or say President Mahama to lead a ruthless campaign against Galamsey. You can't ruthless, I just say.
0: Just say, Bibi and Timmy sinu kwae.
1: Yeah.
0: Just say, who did see you betcha?
1: Oh, she been kumu, she ni fa, se u fi, he se uye wwa, se uye dey, or bane se, eh,
0: arinade.
1: Oh, man, se u guama. To a simman penny, bane se arinade.
0: Yes.
1: Ewa Galamsey kumu, oh, man, se u guama. But what do we see? If we are hearing say amon fuwa da suu ye galamseya excavators ya yebe kwa kwa chino no yen timin tracy chances number kwa chi onis because most of these excavators are owned by big men and 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One year on galamse asa kosura ma je se mo politicians yi me say ene wo ye politician ya e ma woni su won so fem mo amote especially appointees no e ma woni su won so fem na ye hypocrite
0: su koko de jonsu bia
1: me say from his excellency John Dramani Mahama down to all the appointees wo a wo be su nei say wo dey kai omane bo ama no you are a hypocrite. You are a hypocrite because to the extent say and then I'm on for you just say on phone on
0: the
1: school dying now ya ya
0: yeah obo ase ho
1: na share agenda 111 change ada
0: ye to sukwa na ye to galam say
1: na baku bi kra bakra there from eastern region eyi just say
0: fear pote it's going to be bedroom crowd
1: there are security officers and benefit ye kan hwe etime say who ye dc who ye appointee who ye minister from excellency John Dramani Mahama de bafem who we need to be so fem ne
0: we hypocrite
1: say would they celebrate the anniversary of Omane Buama and the gang so say ye loose no ye hypocrite. We don't want to actually solve this problem. A man for God, excavators, yet here. No man self, children, yet I am home. We hear all these things going on. By a pretender, say we are fighting.
0: Yes.
1: And they are dead. All my family is in the show now, say, ah, Papa. Now, send one how no crank, ye. Because, what will call you, no? Who will
0: call?
1: Who will call? You still. And, sir, say, still. You're quite not see, ba. But, Cobra, you can't hear who say. Oh, no, you're Timon. Ye dear new.
0: Ye dear ni.
1: Onse na anu ye pamu South Africa. Foreigners.
0: Aye.
1: Si ya kwa suwa gana fwa.
0: Aye, ya kwa fwa mwaba.
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0: Jabi.
1: Bahani ye dear. And so that is my message. Ene, sa wa remia. E wule mimi. Akumi mimi.
0: Pa.
1: Because, anya shino. Menami wani da suwa Dr. Omane Bua ma huse.
0: Oh.
1: He would have actually changed his security no. By yourself, we had them and then secret here. That done one.
0: You be honest,
1: recruitment, eh? Any person in here? That done one. But one thing they say, state, you know, a bit me and now we.
0: Oh, yes.
1: Bra, you be who say galam see, you know.
0: That's right.
1: Yeah, we call me penny phobia, Cassia, and yet a boy see ya won't pay Bibia could be. Watch it to see this.
0: Let me be.
1: Omo di, come na dino.
0: Come na dino.
1: Eno o pibi biya yoni asisa na kuto room o.
0: Yes.
1: Na wonyere. Let me tell the politicians. Ene yachi nipa 1,500. Yachi nipa 500.
0: Sankwa.
1: Sa echiye no. Enye ni ni here because he says Excellency John Dramani Mahama catcher he say. Enye sankwa phone o mu here.
0: Dabi.
1: Even if they are in prison, yenye o mu pibi because yomu no mu here.
0: Sure.
1: So where are those behind the galamsey, the big men and those politicians omo ye behind? Let's play a tributer in here, and that tribute in say you protect your water bodies and our lands to honor these people.
0: Great.
1: Who lost their lives.
0: Great.
1: A statement.
0: In fairness to the memories of these people, in fact, into an among Ofori.
2: Yeah, I'm very true. I'm a child, I'm a church, I think same say a rehosem pa asama a bear fisini. Now she named the phone nipper woman. I mean almost maybe sat on hydrogen, but all in the name of just one thing.
0: Yes.
2: I said yeah, come was some that I'm saying.
0: Yes.
2: Mm-hmm. Be free in price. So. And now my neighbor must be free bombing. And he said, you call bombing now she ni fee no. Oh, like the tremor said miss any picture no.
0: Maybe I'm here
2: and
0: I'm
2: around. Say if you have free and cocoa banana said, one be to be an old far bombing.
0: Strategic.
2: Very brilliant guy. Now that been the pen as a ran up to 2016 election. On the Dr. Matthew Poku Prempe, a bad news falso. You can. He was just genius. Extremely like when I dreaming him dia no opa. But that notwithstanding, I call banisa. But the point is, I'm presume. A first I'm saying, send me who dear. I don't know how I'm common who said it. What can I be?
0: Oh,
2: because almost say, you see, this chief executive officer, no, and they were known here the head of FNC, Dicek,
0: yes,
2: our district.
0: That's right.
2: But over corner, over corner, or no, your head in room. On a moment, over corner, so the district in the MPP and the NDC, this is in a year, I'm saying. And you know, just say, a Nippon or no more than a Yanni Diano, as my Miki, and himself, or Biotikromo, being himself, MCs, a hoodo be brave. Senyo no nanka sanka sane ya eye no huni pa na eye
0: that's right
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0: asem na okase fo
2: that is the problem.
0: Yes.
2: Say na say enso aye sani en nsa say aye sani first ni bi mi sia no ka che mi say Ghana has a first commission say amango si ofie ni na wo pese obu amango na e wo say o je permit e free first commission ho and say na o timi obu amango na wo wo je si na kan pese say
0: ah
2: obedi excavator e wi akwa yim
0: ah e ko boom
2: ye won tumi obeti me sir. We should not deceive ourselves. What is happening? It's just an extreme deception. We pretend as if say and penny phone number that only motion. I mean, what they are doing it.
0: Yes, so to come my mind see pataso we be the phone.
2: We
0: be the DC ho.
2: Only be the DC come the order of what me for do. It's in a problem I tell one sabi sabi am me nipa at this year we free busue mu that crew back pay shroom because of one thing. And we are still don't have a solution to it. A year on there's no solution. It is getting worse than worse. I am pretty much as well.
0: Can't
2: support crumple a year.
0: Okay, but Odi,
1: yeah,
0: and then what is him?
1: Mammy McCabby, and then the Sammy Cabby,
0: or Bossam Rantine,
1: and then the Sammy Cabby, almost say, Crumia, and Penny Four, and ne a man for or would do a man anymore. A woman or mamma Samar Qua daughter,
0: oh,
1: and our fee,
0: oh,
1: and Samar Four, so baby, our more foot or do, a dear, and say. Who say a mantia or more crummy handle? Mine or Tessemia or Scadito excavated.
0: Happy
1: first by yenny said the old cow was he? Yo, we not what was he? Conveyor, I see one, and I numb rantia and in them now almost a sad nugget in
0: getting a simple pro one
1: exactly. Now the why yenny can see cry and be a Sophie be any pickers, net chili wall. A pompo like three horne a ye,
0: yes.
1: Would they call a menfan say, Wawasi, I see a horn money?
0: She said, gather and sell,
1: not
0: gather and sell, but one
1: and no one known
0: to you to be
1: here. Galam say, gather and sell. And no more, and na ye yen kitten kitty. But a penny for now, or move be who say, Sir Diano, a more deno. And no more talk excavator any machines a di remo and my mrantiano mrantiano so no go to sika aka almost eno
0: hey
1: omun to me nyane to me and now na me catch me near bar for still
0: on to me kun
1: say a kuno nyane kun ma ama krajenism a kufu ado de ne presidency to so ye who de fire a ju be handsome so it takes the entire country. Say ye nyina ye be ye adwene say ye be fight this canker.
0: Mhm.
1: Say ye anya ye adwene say ye nyina be fight this canker. Masa, we lie bad. U de communities no. Uko ma ube hu. Ube say e binum aye say umum ye nyan enye no na binum ma che. Mhm. E be drun na. E no na mi ye be di dey na no mo ka no. Na won tu ye no na wunidi.
0: Mhm.
1: Omo ma ye hwe. In future,
0: that's right.
1: And you come to me, you dear, and you,
0: and ye,
1: and then so moon, I'm ye, and you,
0: oh,
1: and go for if we say a boy,
0: ah,
1: ye mupi say yes, I ain't and I lie across with that. Yari yari and in a
3: more,
1: yari yari and in a more. Until we need to be very careful.
3: na to so bi mu kwanhia na esi ye no said the money ka ka no ye ma busua ya ko
0: okay
3: na ene ye kai no enye ma na esese ye ye ne de tutu ne ma recommendations e buy e same penny for hwe ne de ye adwuma
0: good
3: president mahama I'll keep mentioning his name this time so ofeli ye ne Ghanaians will never forgive him
0: at all
3: because he has every opportunity
0: to change things.
3: The parliament is in your hands.
0: Yes.
3: The judiciary is in your hands. The executive is in your hands. Ofeli Yania, we will never forgive him. Nemo Mikono, Mia Mukaino, Samuakama, Dr. Manebu Amano, Kwana Mobonity, any Pamotri. A man here are now Modi helicopter and I'm having a no much brass. Omobusi or Majamho say, ye mean what is saying a dear Bena? Ye, a dear ma woman, I said, ye can away ye chee. Niano offer Precope somewhere
0: subtrapon.
3: And car November and birthday,
2: I paid your shoulder.
3: November, the birthday of Baba Betanaha. Now a bone flute.
0: Wow.
3: Na ayi yeye ishrabu dwa de bia obeka chen Bernard ebedru ha kan yo so for mate amen for mukransi
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2: know
0: 6:30
2: all right
0: now what you say Sunday no and I'm pumping so you know Sunday in a climax no team pumping so on the back of Seattle no
2: and we're trying to be here
0: hey I'm paying big
2: no
0: yeah now we're Saturday no so say summer cookout and evangelism ebebaso
2: okay
0: summer cookout and evangelism
2: and I say
0: we do umpe evangelism and umpe Jesus okay into your back what
2: was the cookout
0: I Martin's Park, 307 Burnside Avenue, East Hartford, Connecticut, 06108. Reverend Simon Kancho said, open chair, we'll be a bit my friends. In number C. I'll say 8603-74805 and 646-267-3714 and 8608-30-9434
2: right and the ma uni mini paper madam for me uncle brebo pa and then a birthday
0: okay
2: Kofi eye nunu nyako
0: okay
2: happy birthday Kofi nunu nyako and okay. Your birthday
0: okay
2: ya mean shower woda no super no nyo kese uye nipa
0: great
2: a very great guy
0: good
2: mene wife ne kabum we did celebrate you wife Christiana we celebrate you so much
0: and why we mami for into us answer okay. Kwa amano so na ose happy birthday to Mrs. Prempe. I say Radinka Uhu. More in prosperity and good health in Jesus' name. Just mami. Amen. And happy birthday to Mrs. Prempe Radinka Uhu.
2: Okay.
0: More in prosperity and good health in Jesus' name.
1: Amen.
0: Okay. Enti yakwa maso na ye ne ye Prince Owusu Adum FM reporter akodin komo e wo Supreme Court four court ho MPP democracy and attack demonstration no hona e ko so enti ye ne ye enia enin komo Prince, good morning. Hello Prince. Okay, I'm saying Prince Nyamai. And I'm saying Prince okay. Prince Nyamai. Yeah, yeah. Now, to about Facebook, visuals, no, and HGO, no, democracy under attack demonstration. Okay, all right, Prince. Hello, Prince. Okay, hello, Prince. Good morning.
4: Good morning, media.
0: Prince, na demonstration, no, Asha, see that.
4: Me no ka say the Emewo Community Center obetie mo ewo Supreme Court officer aha and MPP amene kuro no demonstration here democracy and attack demonstration chechirin chenu wo mo ebe chat e free me no ka say the demonstration and chat say say wo mo e che wo mo party supporters na wo e dey work for dey kada be tell you dey na echi so obetie mo ewo ha step ko any ade ko tan abugo won enti edu so 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Kabo bo si ta do ngana za enti pia mo ko enko e wa ha ye ni ndi komo ye hye ede I'm not for members. When you are prepared,
5: I'm not going to be able to do it. I'm not rather this year has passed the people across all the country, all 372 constituencies. I thought I was one sided. I was Ghana. I said one particular party, what he said, they had the license to do whatever they want in Ghana. And the political party, the one sided, the new political party, NPP, or Facebook. Let me clarify this. When I say who the phone is to you now, MPP as a party, we're not built on diesel. We're not built on violence. We're not built on injustice. We're built on fairness and justice and peace and transparency. And this letter will be the phone is to you now. You are back at the hour, we are to make up from another day, we are from another day.
6: All right, MPP Women's Organizer, National Women's Organizer, my MPP, I'm in the room. I was saying that for National Women's Organizer, my MPP, I'm in the room. Hajia Safia Mohammed, and Okasai.
0: I see. Prince.
6: Ina bema.
0: Enti procession asha se on.
6: Me no ka se de won mo e kusura bo abo won ho e wo community center ha. Se me e dom no e be kesie pa an sana. Won mo e de oyekye no ahyehye so. E fa ne Bible ho se mo be bi mo ha. Apostle wo ha pa.
0: Eh ye should be on Facebook.
6: Ye man opana na wo se apostle wo ne kura no mo do so. E se demonstrators no but me no ka se de supporters no e do so. Asante man te be bi amanka sam wa director of communications Orlando wonu so aba be pemu wa Western North ti be ni photo do na na wo mo aba ha de o ma ho de e ba be teji ka ni osafo no na he eye apomude wunsem wonu so aba be pemu wa ha tell me if I need to Ghana can I minority leader electoral minority leader wo mo e wa ha be ni photo do na ku so aba.
0: Okay, okay. So, Prince, you better ask him to be a bit here now. What's so etier now? So now, sounds about change. You better sip. Okay, well, I was in a Prince Owusu Adomefem report and I'm attending council. They are also the brain at the Supreme Court forecourt and as a forecourt of the Supreme Court MPP Democracy and Attack Demonstration. Obi,
1: Kwara,
0: oh, they are also
1: Kwabran Pretum. Now, why you say Owusu as a man working?
0: Oh,
1: initially, me move video, no, me fi say. And there was a black because I guess CC helicopter crash. Them so more as a black.
0: Okay.
1: And yes, you know, they are demonstrating against attack on democracy and as well remembering Galamsey issues. But me hear black and no me have feed almost done with me home man say Now say omon bear demonstration usa.
0: And yeah, easy.
1: A chain. Police for as a police for the doors when we use work as an observation or yeah, no, you're correct. Then I miss me,
0: but
1: the thing is, I think that this day and Casano a wrong day for this demonstration. On say BBSC nationally, about that. You know?
0: Yeah.
1: I believe say the demonstration would have been on Galamsey,
0: okay,
1: it'd be more traction.
0: Okay.
1: What would I mention? As of about 8:46, Nipe wo wa no show mu 100. Oba no go che he.
0: Okay.
1: Police want to do so baby. But if like a koye say bibi on Galamsey this day I dey kai sa reho seminar. Ghana for crime fa hu nya political callous we dey be part of it. I think say misplaced especially with the day selection to demonstrate.
0: Okay.
1: And I think say nya one day no dey be here.
0: Anyway.
1: One day.
0: Anyway.
1: But kwamna dia o mo ye hu demonstration. My point on it is that yen share the difference between free speech.
0: Okay.
1: And what I call reckless speech.
0: Confirm that
1: is in speech.
0: But the here say kunun Ghana Limited oh mo na e ban nu papa. Ovi kunun. Onu say kunun fo ne nu papa de omo na eh ha. Nti omo hunchun capsules mema no. Mo am Johnson am tia Johnson no entimi twa da na Johnson no sokoko koko. Eno eh hunchun capsules Mr. Kill. Enzo so for mema omo atin kan from na omo old boy ni an we jemu I say premature ejaculation. Araba banzen tablet e man de ja de pa. And if you hope ko yi kama kama ubu nsa wote ya nse bonu kwem ko ye wote maybe o krampo a nsu fi bi fi wase oba araba banzen tablet ose o de pa ja de pa bebi e to adu bia okwa benya bi na betu fresh 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In yet you sound so bad stop. Take a coin so haya. Kovi.
1: 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Catch us a malaria between us. Timothy and the Mifantry won't malaria. Sekra Panacea Pharmacy and the bed just 0593-802-668 and the woman best yahoo doing personal loans, group loans, SME loans, because what microfinance loans, bonanza loans, cocoa agric loans, salary loans, my phone in between a cojib in a BBI fine, be current account savings account, because what microfinance savings account, and it has social savings and fixed deposit in when you buy home power 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Bas terminal a moment stress wa bua kwata fu bibia ni behu 0208 007254
0: 0208 007254 go go and so there one man awake One city na e de kosaya de Radi Bishrao National Cardiothoracic Center Kolebu omo e de one city kobua omo and it no food and drugs authority say momo de 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govi aha se
1: DNA who have no amateur chamon, and now call you Mubia. Would you go there by which of them who say, and a materialize and one? It is raw. Why you come to a blueprint for a bebwa pa, but more than a quasar for Slade Diana who can say, okay, and cries your regional capitals in Afra 0547113957 0547113957. No, I can say victory are short calculators, and on the name BA use SHS branches in the Bubri, but SHS are hoodwayed be a kugum leading bookshops are. Winning in Anno, a bill or blueprint, victory assured calculators. No, you will blue, you will pink, you will white, you will black, you will ash, colors in the dorsal baby. Ask for a bumpon, royal foam, a chihon moa, CCC, a sorry dining chair, wabu way, and crying so North Kaneshi. Now, waba excellence publication, Dancrona, Wumuai, Wani, or Takrade, Anaji Estate, Pick Lodge, excellence publication, Dynamo, who also. Why we are by identity freeway? Who do you know? Fre 0544-148-833. 0544-148-833. Sunyani will be seen and crack excellence publication dynamo and I'll be here. And also fre 0594-038-419. Yeah, Joe. So pa na pa number two.
0: Okay.
1: Me sorry and na wedding come on.
0: That's right.
1: Ubi a wo chuchine sebi.
0: Uh huh.
1: Onyusu Colgate.
0: Pa pa pa.
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0: 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But football ni de eda ya wo so we shadow eh me fancy wo.
3: And even can
0: 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We shadow eh you be see wa. That's right. Nene me ko say.
3: Nyankopon.
0: Also we drained up campaign wo kwa up and down sa.
3: Na in particular so
0: Araho sema see.
3: E kai bibi.
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3: Kai bibi. 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
3: In misa recommendations ya, aye report no, aye no, when voice has said the year tomorrow crowded down. Inti the other kind never again. Nene the
0: rubber ho. 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
3: Eda se misi onse ni na ye monitor the ekosu obasi program na mukmasi.
0: Oh okay.
3: In fact, look ana kama ko program ubi.
0: Sir.
3: Yes. 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
0: okay
3: avenue so yesa se se super free omo ben ben vu ye na confirmation ni by say atrinje ma atuye ni a anjo kra chief of staff e be the official announcement indi e vision about my vision about my I mean, the only way you wouldn't get home would be a
0: sir.
3: The crime of us would be a corner
0: and
3: the other almighty. Let me imagine, say, a brand been full of demon on the end of Mokai. Then I know a famous Abreno. I know who made here, I will call you P. I never be anywhere. May I do Manoka Sampo? 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
3: unfortunately the indigenous the people in the community now no eh direct you know munya impact no na do mujimbi wo ni se wa bia na koso me in the district if you just say is and as you start agona you hu biwo
0: bi ni ho
3: man bo mi hu biwo so I didn't see that other areas here koso.
0: Okay,
3: this is a collective
0: responsibility
3: so the banana kind no so man bo ni na answer dia positive me timi ni mu e bagana msin hunsa yeah an kasi appoint is the timi ni mu.
0: Okay,
3: and bonus ni timi ni mu.
0: Okay,
3: these are major stakeholders yan ko ni na answer ya nka bo ba dia just a few. Omafono masese na do so ye sori tia obi entimi na mbo busani unfortunately oni na do musimbi ndi na madi ni koso ndi do bi amia mfa blame no emma banigo go ani mu no ni pano ye so fan directly no ye sori jina do so chemu ni na.
0: All right, we a word to the wise na mira mami misa o everybody na be ndc ni
3: but a brand DC 92 almost as in an aquatic
0: 92.
3: Yes, so I remember SHS 2.
0: That's right.
3: When I'm in trouble, but when you need years of departing, ah, my business, you know, you could be an woman to my CS, maybe be able to share as I'm just a man. Sabrina shared the general environment was a because this is a typical MBB base.
0: That's it.
3: With those area. Nami Mr. D and this is no Obi and Jesse. And so no Bakuma could do this as an one. Open maybe a family yard on call. Oh, I was Samuel. And this word you from the dear Kubati. I'm so fanatic. Via coke, but come to square, call you a book and be a common view. Am I running? Several and this would be fine and cut out. You're
0: right,
3: if you're brave, bar. To me, D10 organizer, one of you take 2,000 for my undergraduate program.
0: Okay.
3: Bye. Then, so much after law school, and I'm feeling weird. The moment you pay so animal banyam.
0: Okay.
3: To me go pray parliamentary sit no just say I'm gonna because I'm sorry my brother man. Na lawyer need it. I'm gonna be those who probably go to your lawyer now I'm gonna get in this in ga we guy and be
0: yes.
3: Now it's winning the hooker. Dear brain. See I made 3 attempts sink and I hear MPO.
0: 3 attempts?
3: Yes.
0: Okay.
3: And we did in 2017, after seeing lose general elections in 2016. Then a partner who say professional groups know he be one this man, especially legal teams.
0: Okay.
3: When you say lawyer for BDA, you need to, but to be a team, you know, you need to have team. To me, na Central Region, then we just 2 months at May. In team, since 2017, with 4 lawyers, the day I'm going to be a good team,
0: wow.
3: And we come to patch up, right?
0: So now we have phone.
3: Every June, I'm here to my name, no, because I have over 70 lawyers on the platform.
0: Yes, I feel I am a
3: call. And the bishop Bamo are coming. In July 2024, in the dinner lessons, you know, you deploy lawyers to various colleges and tests.
0: Okay.
3: In the Ebopa and Regan and Yamani, you just say, a taco was Andrew, you know, you see, you know, you know, Modi will become me. And then it will secure us between us, our results in Yam, as Andrew, you
0: know.
3: It's in my Juma, 34 cases. Yami, 34 ma. I'm assuming one. I can't even have one in India and I go pardon. Let me teach any.
0: Okay.
7: Mammy, me said this already. Oh, was it? This was it?
0: Yes, yes, yes.
7: A region much earlier in 5 senior high schools. In which grandma is part time, like I said. Last year in Premier College, charged 14 years. I just say, I could go so in blue normal summoning.
0: That's it.
7: In the cabemo, got 19 years. Yes, I have a farm by. In the abdominal, in the dumb.
0: That's right.
7: Na pretty sure you don't
0: sir.
7: The baby has a home with the animal. Is a money to do. Do you come in your bonus? Ah, not say a pair secretary, I'm a queen doctor, and I won't go be with ya. The last election coming in soon a cape.
0: I see.
7: Now, where's all no man born? I'm a swagger.
0: Nese,
7: no lawyer now, say, and your food, your cook, a coin, so you made the candy jamami.
0: Okay.
7: And this is a brochure near dear church. Can any and prepare to only prepare any more? If I go see a promise near the grammar, it's so busy near Pajanessa. It is our spirit in the woman to know. A brother Tamar Queen of Bacan, Zimmy Yaman, Yaman.
0: Comrades!
7: Yes. Yes. In the German languages, in Amyadum, and the Apejana Ben Regiment, and they say, Akunyana Bedo, as a doctor, Kodia, and the secretary Akunyan Wood, they say, if you feel this, as a lawyer, so one is a say, and one yet. It's me, what you say, I'm a petty. About to move, sir. Petty, I guess, would phone a dozen.
0: Sure.
7: Almost not a sofa. Now, let me translate
0: some phone,
7: from phone. Because you can say, if you have power, appointments, only be. The contrast, granny, I would do the dear Kakroma, only be. It didn't say to me, be a bit of a cover on Kakra. No, it's never known. But it's like a campaign, come on, Pamay,
0: and a crap.
7: The mamma gives them a bar with this special emergency relief fund, be a marriage.
0: Okay.
7: And also, the name Butum's can deal. And your man for noir. Last week, for no, I quite pet in the upper power, no, I'm going to be a jam. Now, for 20 is any infant in Vermont, last week for.
0: Okay.
7: Last week for so many at the end, and I can see you.
0: Debbie.
7: Who is a couple of bits of money lawyer, I'm a pescade, the dress was 500. No, because you said you're a war, and you're going to my department here. You may yaman. It is your 100,000 say. It is share your pet for ma, or maybe a 10 constituency, or me never come home. The minute the end is it. We for driving to. Na da hia de bu wona ya de na bu suani bi na so ni bi yes na party entity for na waje je mo
8: omo
7: so fra the 10,000 open you 2,000 kwani de mo e ba sai ba she gaso fun bi bi we ma de zia ma 500 ya e bitu ma ko so du du na na ni kan se no e ne bi no sa enti on pa o hawa o ko frebia regional executive o mi friend ko ma nyano na wonya no ba ebi anada nko anho nyede
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0: yes
7: ti enyi bi foto bi to no a ebebo yin nyam bai a de hedem bi o ye in a critical need no ebi timin jabo an
0: good
7: me jiri sa sa so making so we minister for health na mbo so yesa dia me yin fa bi tumwa

0: And no cry, a fun phone be brave, boof, because people have said that we can't tell you. Sir, to the way I say, I work as a partner, ultimate gym.
1: Yeah, I never saw. Gins and I ain't been sustaining. Because in the last lesson of fighting, I'm sorry, I saw a prep and you were. No, I can't watch him. In the last lesson, I was also a friend of my baby campaign, Baba. But in fire, I didn't go. To me, the end say, said the boy, I bet me associating against no. Me first asking me to do na ensure mo bu hu fo mo partin na o chire bi ba se yakoy campaigner yet me as we no so let us say dey na we no say ya project ya o timi go twa fo fo so e me ka ho asante we say 3.1 nyae no enye kwa wo just say yet me project ya enko fo na sana ya united no na fe yet me atwa fo fo so abeka ho enti e to so mi no e ba dum political party am vote ya chee na no. And you say, oh, dear Jesus, I said, you're so many. Individuals within every constituency. The partner who debate me bia. 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
0: No correct, no correct.
1: They identify bia 5 6 10 from each constituency. Na partner no am build omo capacity. 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
1: 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Me se dance mu se Dr. Dutum former minister for education.
0: Okay.
1: Because when Jesus was up engineers. Within some period.
0: Yes.
1: Na wono mo tiba se mo jom kwai.
0: Yes.
1: Efe. Ni ko boma Dr. Guillemiaku, Baku,
0: Baku,
1: Onususu, or Nunko Funiakugu, Cuba, Unkusian de Emra, in the Nessa, you are a medical doctor, see. Sahan is in this, it may be the uncle for Sah.
0: Okay.
1: Said a Baya. At any given time, Petinuko opposition as a Petinuko in him one.
0: Ninchum,
1: Yankas, your Copena Sacha, my friends on the boy. What from Goyan? The ancient people know from
0: deliberately, moon build it millionaires.
1: Oh, conference be out.
0: That's right.
1: And yes, I buy as a department and send it to be idea in Cotons. And I'll be from anywhere. And I want to go away. I never consider say accessibility a very crucial. A party for many a cobay in Anno. A two days can go through.
0: Okay.
1: I say, of free pet penny in Yam, and I'm penny for common also. Not periodical, you know, the Ecoso. Say a cobay will cross in at any two. Now, oh, no, I'm for her number four.
0: Okay.
1: Yes, it will be a common also. No mumu zekosu in government no mumu za sene ni ni za na ku complaints na nse yentimo ka to ba wi ayo mu biem e prefer fre pani kra yi nyano ya ka hasa machi no won manis ka go pe o pe direction kick to
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0: that's right
1: that be stretches
0: that's right
1: emra ni nima kana mre bo bibian bo yina no se lo ya mu a na tutu ni
0: good
1: because why is yours fairness ya men ka so bo yiti oh ya ba ni go am na kama sen na when you want to assemble one can you na ya ba to nuta na let's man kon that you na wan fat paper pay and to a en kan jesa dia chomo ka honi ko bon
0: dabi dabi dabi.
1: It is a young building a base near. That's what we move for Jim Samoa. 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
0: Wow. And before say we'll be pressed a secretary position, only party interface, and it is saying, quite best on our first one, Bua Womo Gakran Kakra.

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1: that's right
0: there's a mix of different people with different backgrounds
1: great
0: to me you say as a legal person won't be legal person you be legal person be you
1: hey
0: you are part na for mona so for part na mo
1: that's right
0: now what but oh nipa ho uti nipa se uti mrase atwitwire no unim ye unim chese mo na unim samisie sie na conference ba mi na we just get to us
1: no no correct
0: so you bit my
1: correct
0: no correct timshe ma ye free na ntutu wa mjie chisa
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1: That's right. That's right. And with all these recent ruling abey, I'm saying we're saying delegate system, no. A bit wow because you're also going for a quintessence in the near future. Sebansa, it's saying.
0: What was the marker recognition?
1: Sir.
0: Seeing now, we come now. So we be a Kenya say. We be a say. We come here first. We in plan inform. We send Kenya the money crowd. Indi mi anye ni sena sike nune sike nubi ya ya nshwesi ya diba yetuma mi wa so juwa mpochini tu benya anase otuwa bayi ni penyi na unu wama nukwa mna mtubi ya na bebi ya mwini ni pa elu kwa di ndiche 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mwini somba ya part of us and now can be your betterment to us
1: okay
0: the crazy we had to be out there let's just say AI say yeah I need to look
1: at
0: me just say I'm from say come with cost and I give you a come with cost
1: okay
0: into 20 million in the very near future no
1: okay
0: of course we can go to Akasa you can ask you submit your mamra
1: sure
0: the but I'm going and I'm going to be a boy
1: see I didn't know I'm going for any position but secretary
0: anse obi an wi ase won oku won na obi an obi an ho di ho
1: no dey cry
0: you just take the judgment emudu amma ko ite chenya sa yolo yeni
1: try try there
0: yes yes so she ni ntutu e bomu dia ni se me dey come party to crash ko go to nima
1: that's right
0: obi ase yamra wu
1: eh no cry
0: asamba ko ba tire ti be tin da sim ya ka si aba
1: sa
0: dey ni ko ring kraten mi ya tutu ni mi
1: and she say you know and she said it saying mo bon to ano na drew brebain na
0: mo kwa ye be ye ye we branch elections no
1: okay
0: the next year the constituency elections
1: okay
0: and year october
1: october ya
0: october ya we ya november ya so ye no
1: na to aso
0: the elections ah na national so so to aso the brain ho e see much e bon to ano na je na mo dawo mo mama ya sa platform kasi yisi
1: that's right
0: dini nebiya ni guzo yi
1: yes right so, service
0: service ni yes so
1: enti wa call all the constituencies
0: ma call all the constituencies phase one ni ya mdia kugu
1: hey why phase one ni we where phase two
0: ndi yo series of nema yiba ye ya guzo ye ye media engagement ni naso eka hupi si wia na yetuwa su
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1: That's right.
0: Depart any money, I never be a chin will be a dada.
1: That's right.
0: Now we are in Kayan Yagakayo.
1: Designer delegates no one who casts our own city or seven of
0: me coming seven or two Macumasupa. No, it's about 20. Dimican, you want to
1: say,
0: let me just say. Bien wo chief asan bako
1: dabi dabi dabi
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1: okay
0: because of be a revolution say be a tell mo no to mo dia man dey go vote mo dem forget him say in na ya dia to say ya ba civilian rule
1: anyway
0: in dia ba ni mo na man vote pikin kan na we twan to obi anim ah na say and this 8,400,000 votes in 2020 na bi bi anya 1.7 million votes na and this mo ya more projects at the emma regional na we can't them go for say and is from Thomas Emma and obi akin kan hunde ko so obi say major projects ya that is na here no ha obi say want to make it
1: obi say president John Dramani Mahama did to brebe in his comment say mo fee say obi part be fee say mo ya to transform mo no to transform no ya de chom funuma
0: eh kasabe mo say man voice and the school obi enu
1: the giant of the
0: and me obi obi bi enu a
1: anyway
0: o ha no obi me
1: there's a lion in every man
0: exactly tneye empanvonya sasmo no bi eka samo bo chese
1: I see
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1: 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Who bet me abridges our gabano?
0: But presume the records you tell you say, Gains na yinano. With time, no, and you must exit. I use why I go to share, but be and this is that is a omudiclan echo from Sah. And yes, you know, I appreciate it.
1: Okay.
0: That's what you tell you say.
1: Okay.
0: Move on down.
1: Okay.
0: And draw him for any zivu and govobium.
1: Anyway.
0: And we'll be at making Kayuni.
1: Anyway. Anyway, Obi message be just to tease you. Was in the MPP and DC. We are happy and violent.
0: Obi, Obi, every time Obi,
1: Obi, Obi, Obi, Obi, Obi, Obi, Obi, Obi, Obi, Obi, Obi,
0: Obi, Obi, Obi, Obi, Obi,
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1: okay
0: Because I'm quite ready to be in a about to mistake. Timmy, you know, because I'm saying, and that's a pen for a mutu. Was it Jinsha Kai?
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1: That's right.
0: Meet me.
1: That's right. That's right. Lawyer Samuel Savuduku and Mutene Nkano, private legal practitioner or praise omo NDC amanyoku no e wa sentiment mo from no o meto abama no e tre for penny e di amawo ono na wote se ye no e din come lawyer ye ma trin kwa
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1: aha
0: e bi okra ada ye executive to aba so meka ho
1: aha
0: if you are corrupted,
1: yes,
0: you trouble you, my dear. Ah, a creation of our own constitution. As you know, we said then you do not give any. Things will come and say,
1: mm-hmm.
0: Within the party, which my critique, you are more relevant.
1: Mm-hmm.
0: In the other eight executive, deputy for any corrupted for you, I'm going to say,
1: good.
0: After the money,
1: that's right.
0: Yeah, Kasa,
1: that's right.
0: Critique, you are
1: that's right. Well, good news, and I lie there, my
0: dear. Kantan kan bebe di.
1: Bebe di, all right.
0: Mo ba mo tu ni pa mi nsa.
1: Wow.
0: Me mi hu.
1: Aha.
0: Mo papa.
1: Aha.
0: E na poso.
1: Kojo ko sa.
0: Mo de. Kantan ko kojo sa fudi. E na mo se.
1: E go be controversial lawyer. Okay, we see. Ghana Academy of Arts and Sciences the Women's Award ma abaso body esun ku bi e be hihye so na e no me catch you say. O say ma no omugbo adwuma pa bi gbo adwuma ta ya na ye from unsung heroes ya in turn to undi. Ti unu mo ba bi a bi a technology mo bon homoden environmental stewardship say bi a creative arts mu na say o ye entrepreneur we bi adwuma bi na say de suamu o bon homoden pa o. O de obaya ne say o ko www.gas-gh.org now download the nomination form no now I feel it now you are about your may abasso me patron nomination you go so baby on the 14th of Friday Friday the 14th of August Friday the 14th of August with my friend 0302-772-002 make accounts to say Franco Trading Enterprise open phones anyone can dear any other appliances be Nokia Samsung iPhone smart TVs Franco air conditions chest freezers washing machines microwave blenders, generators, gas and electric stove, CCTV cameras. 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
2: kwa bram pretim
1: lawyer na o very controversial pa
2: kwa bram pretim
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2: okay but monday na fi se obe send sika obi tua bill na obe to airtime ani nyina ye g money and no and I debated to my partner BBI a fine pass and say G-Money dear I get to move a beer *488# now 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
1: 0322083582 0322083582 and our 583 over to my friend. I also watch your Jay also with my friend. 0322083581
3: 0322083582 Hello. Yeah, good morning. Hello. Yeah. Good morning. Hello. Yeah. Good morning. Hello. Yeah. Good morning. Hello. Yeah. Good morning. Hello. Yeah. Good morning. Hello. Yeah. Good morning. Hello. Yeah. Good morning. Hello. Yeah. Good morning. Hello. Yeah. Good morning. Hello. Yeah. Good morning. Hello. Yeah. Good morning. Hello. Yeah. Good morning. Hello. Yeah. Good morning. Hello. Yeah. Good morning. Hello. Yeah. Good morning. Hello. Yeah. Good morning. Hello. Yeah. Good morning. Hello. Yeah. Good morning. Hello. Yeah. Good morning. Hello. Yeah. Good morning. Hello. Yeah. Good morning. Hello. Yeah. Good morning. Hello. Yeah. Good morning. Hello. Yeah. Good morning. Hello. Yeah. Good morning. Hello. Yeah. Good morning. Hello. Ye Any or more man penina na the mood not be Jesus can you. Bukwa the Nanka mu was a camp by parliamentary, you are no more today. Young Kumu Mayan Shimu was a shoot and kill. The woman you're shooting your mum to young kumu. And then man penny ban and no one's what is the to come and not to give up by the atuquem. And then sure bread one and it. And the gram said one and the product one is with Eliza.
1: Okay. Okay.
3: The better two.
1: Okay, mammy for last call, now you fancy. Hello. Major Super.
4: Wow, this is coffee and this.
1: Coffee too.
4: Yo, open him and Falcon, you will inch him, original Samayon and Equity, Maminciano, Nabatan for Sumanciano. Hopefully, that will be our Maminciano. Namia Minciam, a boss, a Greek minister, Eric Okoku, that will be our incoming president, Maminciano, that will be our. Mania, Maminfa, I will host him in American show, my gun and say. Ya shre adekase nipa kukudam mwa chi ene na yo mo afinshi ada ya shrobi biya bom paya mwamu mebi omu biya anu ya kupo mfu omu krensi ya busia ya me ensho omu so mimi ya le kuma samusi tieti ya galamse 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normal mo ye e wo man yi mu
3: Oh, my tiko nechi. And now, on my Nigerian, and now, so what's in your law? Oh, Kasa.
1: Eh yeah, yeah fancy her say na go fi em say birthday ba kwa kemo.
2: I we the birthday of district director.
1: Okay.
2: Municipal director.
1: That's right.
2: Of health services.
1: Oh papa papa.
2: Wo Asante Mampong. Iti Mampong municipal.
1: Okay.
2: Mr. Dansu Yeboah.
1: Good.
2: And then the birthday.
1: Good.
2: And a special one to him.
1: Good. Good one day.
2: Iti papa. Iti Mr. Dansu.
1: We iti papa the baby sir. That's right.
2: Happy birthday to
1: great.
2: You.
1: Great. Well, I'm going to talk about the people who are here. Headed by Jimmy Agla, the Godfather, Okuku, Asanka Boyoyo, and Odisika Koko, Abrantie, Jeff Abuajin, so Ohobi, Sanzo, so and Kwame Alcina, Ohobi. Team Nina, Asidanka, and Komo Bibia, Eradi Admoch, and I was answered to us. My reviewer, Richard O'Neill, team Matanasi, one more day. Power Sports, Edit 12, so anything. One team in camp, Medi Eradijao.
5: And yet, so I said, because quotes all quotes, L. Fruity, who know for racing, born on mobile bottom. I said, queer, or black quoting, you said, hey, Bahia, or quantum, my catcher quote, and when you do, it's in a better form, you are telling us, Kotoko, only not time capra. And the quotes now obey at least Yamana time capra. This is the end score line, and you are the performance and the technical team. Oh, yeah, program of my prepared.
6: For Asante Kotoko, well, I don't know the kind of thing they will bring this year, but I think the kind of coach that they have brought on board will ease a bit of pressure because he's well experienced in North African football. His brains in the game is very, very, very, very high, and he disciplines footballers. That is the most important thing. But on the market, I think they are still slow. Maybe they are doing things underground that they don't want people to know. And we are appealing, we are begging for this IMC or management members, at least they should let them stay for 3 or 4 years so that they can build something.
7: For me personally, I don't feel any pressure at all, and not for a single second. I think for the girls, I can't talk for them, but they look pretty relaxed, and we have been, of course, talking about football and things like that, but we also try to relax a little bit and talk about other things. There have been team building activities, for example, that I think can help in this stage. Game, like always, looking forward to the next one. We were a little bit unhappy with the start in previous game, even if we felt that we came back pretty good in the second half, but we have talked about it, we have learned from the game.
8: Then looking forward to the next game. I think I'm ready and everybody's ready, so we just hope that we have to do. Pressure is a privilege, and I think as a player, we've been in a different stage in our career, and we've been in this place before, so I don't think there's a lot of pressure, but we know that what we have to do, and we're going to show up on Thursday and give everything we can. So.
9: Cap a la dreta per Xavi, assistència de Xavi, més cap a la dreta per Messi, i menys Messi, encara Messi, gol,
10: the silences the critics, the first goal.

0: Fasano here into the Pelja. Goal from Balotelli! Mario Balotelli was there, the ball was lifted in from Fasano, and Balotelli buries it from close in.
1: 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Enya ntietiemu, enya teni, enya dedeyo, ena enya kotoko one has one. Nemum authentic analysis. Aye nam so esunyade na ye chire adwene. Nshia Power Sports number 1.
2: 935 for TF from anu na tinan kro. 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ya live for oko na wabo Insha TV o subscribe channel na na wajwa message no ho ya kwa mani ni ba ya beka message no edi ya mao sanso and on Facebook Insha 104.4 FM Facebook Insha 104.4 FM o share na wa like it uya na wajwa message no ho na ya koba of course anusu no ya beka inka message o Facebook edi ya mao awo ayosho no eso na Insha jumadiye na simfimfi ya mani ni na sisei. In fact, and I know Real Madrid transfer news, you know, I'm pa pa pa pa pa pa pa pa. Now we say Real Madrid and Barcelona say, I'm a key player behind. Now, Pian, in fact, Real Madrid didn't come on, or we didn't come on, and yet it's a Barcelona and so the same club was ahead. Player now, Real Madrid for Barcelona, Penal, Yenzo Pisa Piano. 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Now the uncle for said the diaban, of course, and also yet means some de baba. Yan dia Monday. I brand in a transfer home some crano. At the say, oh Korea Madrid no. And now Oyanko. Of course, and also a handsome our ha, yet this uncle Minano. At the Abraham Sebasuna Subofupa. On both a brand here. Your friend is a friend Torres. Now the Quentia, Basuna for the Bofuno. Of course, and also your coba. Na ya be this sound common on etimi edia mamo. Liverpool so mupe two players from etimi from say Paris Saint Germain. Already you didn't come a catch on say omo epe eye Bali Bakula from eye Paris Saint Germain. Ano peya Liverpool so omo say another player edia free Paris Saint Germain. Eye player ben ano soon some awa ha. Nini nani ya koba na ya be this sound common on etimi edia mamo on the show. Na ya be fia. Ms. Samo, and then 2026 Women's South Condo, I echo so a Morocco, and then a Black Queens, Ebo, and the last good game. Na, your body a tear me from say, a Mali, and then, and your man, Hana Ghana, and to be unqualified to the quarterfinal stage of the ongoing 2026 Women's South Condo, echo so a Morocco, a Quaba. Na, side game, Ms. Yaba, be doing come, came last. 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
16: 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And Nantuan and Mabawa Wabini Yefra Santamemu, Senior High School Ahudua Mubesia, Abobo Semua Puarisa, Adia Chinye Mudo, Adia Jabasobodia, and Kodabe Kamutra Boma Junesamua Kasaku Kodroso. 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

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Question day. Any question day beer. I have prime sports. I have foreign tidbit and choir. And your deep brewer. The coach is Eka. 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
7: Only shows of open for me na entrench me din so emfa emano. 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odun so ten be so ma odun so oti ya pa odun so nti ene be so ma what you say we ni so ho odun se odun so ni nyina enko so what do you say we are there in our two boxes in ha? It was as a drops be as an and a one as a year, a year box and in an air catch or so opposite no and a problem a yaba. And I'm a say, or two a year two capsules maybe not also to me and no senebia. A bit to me a bo a year opposite no and so ban or tenano and also ain't to me I'm crank where you can say, yet a Mr. Kill at your crown also a year meme drew. Now, Beme be a one mere a one pom so outer company of a year sissy. And I say, aye, ukoto grandpa, chau nebi na ono ma. 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come for at the amount and the anope na Alaska says pay a 3D wallpaper at the SSO them brand ever to be Samsung your aroma a diffuser a bedroom on them at the HM open bear spreader and also to be in fact different designs different air sizes on Sabbath me I can be ever ho Samsung and your air ring light best eye lamps on and a sofa air cover. I say your decorative eye watches were home and after flowers are would the ever say so them and the office women are and it's them on patrol CCO so my office one now corner Senebia Ubia Raha no secretary minimum business are Bibia everything up on Kaisanse so who run office graduates are renting up and our baba one are very very responsible and it's the man first left Ufio and the office women are no a home at CCM patrol Alaska Star Enterprise and I may come for them I am here for anopei brother to be nebi piano and your camera and so on from now your commerce and your doom sa open and your blanket and even now your coffee be and so at the abound sabi to me and so akabi na commerce and doom no me patro bossa from side ha uje miso ubiya sa open mrs anoche air plugs anima ho fair 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

0: 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Good morning
1: Rich.
0: Now to say
1: nyamia dum bibia beko na oso
0: nyamia dum bibia fine interesting stories,
1: yeah,
0: very very intriguing. Na se say transfers ne mu yedo,
1: yeah
0: meaning say as a ya approach the new season in tibia,
1: yeah,
0: it seems as a clown, you know. Obia sasia do bia person making it done bia no person ye,
1: yeah,
0: and sa ne bia probably

0: yebesi next month na the voice eya metrolics no
1: yeah
0: and then so etimi a starti awo ho enti yes start with definition junior I'm sorry no
1: okay
0: because when you say anywhere there was a meeting Vinicius Junior na kasa and the reps and the Real Madrid in penny for and so a question I understand yes it just say Mourinho na kasa no meeting as because you are catching penny for say look Vinicius Junior na, I need him or can we project in a home now we project now me baba you know some of Vinicius Junior acquire a behame it in no matter what whatever demands it be a brand to the Ibiano moon transit you solve the problem no na yama brandon and so to me st and attempt for 20 hour on Facebook and someone do for 25 from you remember the story behind the story and I'm about to teach be as a Vinicius Junior and Real Madrid in penny for and so to me kuchi I the outcome of the meeting no and komono and I ebedi awo dwedi no and so as you see Josh and after the meeting no dear now today
1: Rich Edukre say the season is about to start na usha market ni so a obia your world obia pese oye ni nyama yi obia pese otutu ni squad ni players no o make sure said the o make kwako to ni bia de na ba be si akan ma wo teams no ma ye sani ma ni nyina to make sure that things are going well before the season begins. Vinicius Junior sem no, I always said it, said the person who would be very influential in that agreement, no, is Jose Mourinho. I don't think say Florentino Perez okofa Jose Mourinho buy, no. He wanted to give him a weak squad. So unfanya juma. Because yeye na yeye in semana air cost Real Madrid, and sana omoye o Madrid so omo okofa Jose Mourinho manaba. We know it. Yes, discipline in the dressing room. Players' egos are clashing here and there. Inti se what kofa Jose Mourinho aba? You don't want to weaken the squad for him because you couldn't agree with Abraham to finish Vinicius Junior on his contract. Inti kwambi asuni, he needed to be part of it. Of course, Rich say your contract in Komoa. Ordinarily, you need to kwa se coach ni bembi. It's about the player, the agents, and in the club in question, Real Madrid. I'm going to be this sound come on. Coach, the old back contract negotiations, my bad. It is not your conversation.
0: That is how important Vinicius Junior is to just Jose Mourinho.
1: Of course. And see,
0: but for Juan Casa to sit
1: in the meeting.
0: In the meeting.
1: Yeah.
0: Some person here part of the meeting.
1: Yes.
0: And probably convince Vinny to stay, no? The players are ranting him. Very, very important.
1: And when Komono say you didn't say ya A B O B in Tiasia, so Vinicius Junior so pesca mufamano. No, there are always different strategies to get players to stay. You better front towards Komono. And a similar thing is happening over there. But for Vinicius Junior, how important he is to a Real Madrid for setup, no? And you see, Akofa Yandi Omandi Aba, ama ya mani green light in pursuit of the medicals, ewa Real Madrid kumuho. But Rich. In ka young man dey ba unko bibeka say any woman Vinicius Junior unko because when your replacement dey unko but the player in young man dey within 19 years pe the shoes that will be left for him to come and fill in Real Madrid no any shoes kitwa yeah for say any Vinicius Junior yan admin so will fill Real Madrid Rich do you think that young man dey is that player who comfortably comes into the Real Madrid setup and gives them that kind of performance on being here you can't do that I was a woman no easy into the team into ABI they'll be free bench aba uti bench Jose Mourinho be from bra so who the ekoso who the way Vinicius Junior airball be person born in Samami already 19 years into Wabano he will be coached on and off the bench to get that confidence he needs to play for Real Madrid. What did they just want him? It's a big team and then he has signed for over 140 million euros making one of the most expensive players. Into the reason why Vinicius Junior no contract out and no negotiating, no. Jose Mourinho yana dey so obeka san come on him was because he knew the value of the player, and he knows very well. Say, se man ko kan na man convince player ni se onka Real Madrid asembeba, and sa sem no. E bi abade time Vinicius Junior will leave. Say Premier League mpuno okwa. he's carrying away a certain leverage that he may have on the team in terms of what he wants in his outcomes in games. Because Obi Adetum say Mourinho the coaching power no ABA aba from kakra. Until you say who of Vinicius Junior team no, at least you have a player who has exceptional skill and quality, who has experience in the Champions League and in the domestic league. If for nothing at all, we have 20 goals and assists per season, he will give you. So that is why Jose Mourinho here now they say no, this player, and yes, ABA he's going to influence the amount of Obi. But Obetinya can send me actually play and I'm a player and he said no. I need to be able to do my case well. Stay at Real Madrid. Na me mwa Emma Jose Mourinho ne dume dia o Babi di ewo Real Madrid no akon kayaman. Very very important conversation. It be only say Jose Mourinho in that negotiation is more important to a Real Madrid club no even more than the player. Inti omuye no I was saying Florentino Perez or called Danasi pa Jose Mourinho. No, he has to go and thank the manager. Because this is what Real Madrid need. But come to omit the manager so omit Vini Junior ne contract extension. They would have decided they said they will not negotiate. Because Florentino Perez why not be very stubborn businessman. Obetinya and Adrian say okay, open so kwa. Payanya masa. So Jose Mourinho will step in, have the conversation and help the player to stay. And I think says Cesiano, you can see Sir Vinicius Junior himself, no one near and Adrian so be free Real Madrid. And I think Sir Vinicius Boye.
0: So for Obiabia Vinicius Junior, story by Ebukrao and shared anti details. And demands as a brand to Real Madrid.
1: Yeah.
0: I think it will be proper. Said Nano Pes uncle for analyst, you bet me inform you on also.
1: Yeah.
0: Then they are linking it to and no meeting on the end.
1: Yeah.
0: A brand tenus see ye can say the demons in an affairs all yen. After the meeting, a Real Madrid team meeting na
1: good.
0: Ah, he want to stay at Real Madrid. And the first of no, yeah, start with Abrante demands Ben and all your Real Madrid or top again. Or the man of running and day.
1: Oh, sir. The demands of Vinny Jr. No, now he wanted a net salary,
0: okay,
1: of close to about 30 million.
0: That's it to be a few maybe, you know,
1: per annual, per year, 30 million euros. But now, in common, a free Real Madrid for a whole urban, it may reduce. Now that reduction, you need your confirmation,
0: okay,
1: because details of that contract has not come out. And my one thing, my NTA. But what we know, and they say, after that conversation and now meeting on Mokoye, there were positive talks to get Vinicius Junior to stay. Into the year, Casa Siciano, in Chetimun Baba Bontin, we will know how much compromiser Vinicius Junior had to come to reach an agreement with Real Madrid concerning his contract. We know him, say 30 million or not to be reduced, and I know definitely for sure, and yet 30 million euros. Ebeba from Kakra. Say anya 25 it will be around 22, 23 million euros net. But I'm pretty sure, say, the players clauses are only about kind of contracts in terms of ABN image rights. And nyama bonuses kakra be add-ons. Those are the things that may make the difference. But of course, in Chechemunu Ebeba Bontin, and Yamai.
0: Okay, so for example. Ebia Vinicius Junior also pay 30 million. 30 million yen Real Madrid yen to
1: move transfers kind of mouth.
0: But since here you bet me ma, let's say 24.
1: Good.
0: 69 cano. You be saw image right, you know. Ebia cane, let's say a 70-30. At this time, you already say Ben is 60-40.
1: Something like that.
0: Strong, huh? Now just can you create for one more diaba?
1: Yeah.
0: I feel so. You be saw born number of matches be.
1: Because
0: the money, the more we are saying, the money in so that you bet your man to 30 million
1: because that is an incentive. So, and your contract, KK, and the other two people, so sign or performance on the pitch. And Vinicius Junior is not new to the performances, so he can give all of those things to the team 20 goals and assists per season. And then, for Vinicius Junior.
0: Vini get you a set 20 goals.
1: Oh, Rich, this season.
0: Uh-huh.
1: You see, what I am happy about, and it's a player and Casano, only another will be free Real Madrid. Even though Arsenal for like Omudi player and Echi. And they were willing to say, with demons, they would have met it. Rich, you and I, you know. Say Arsenal for Omudi, you say Omudi for Vinicius Junior, it will hurt their pocket. Omudi will be a chiao. But that money they will pay Vinicius Junior. I'm sure by the time the year will come to an end, no. Omudi can say, okay, you're a coffee player, you're a Janica. To feel it. But the player near now is a free Real Madrid. So that's the positive thing about this whole situation. Because you're not free Real Madrid. And you're not just obey stubborn, uncle training. Obey standoff, obey catching penny for this or pursue or that is where we'll the problem would have come from. But now there was nothing like that. It's not about Real Madrid for no. And I think from now and henceforth, no, Jose Mourinho will become a very influential player. Now, it's what he said. Say, you know, Jude Bellingham, any other problem?
0: You see, I'm so tasty after the meeting.
1: Good.
0: As a phenomenon, you know, a piano BS yesterday. Meaning, Vinny is staying.
1: Good.
0: I'm so tasty, I'm so okay. What that means is that, you see, I rent any demands, you know.
1: A B A.
0: Real Madrid me meeting. Okay. So, any SS, I'm not telling you, I'm so obi, I'm so. You want me to be a
1: dancer? Good. Improved contract office.
0: Almost yes, almost general. They are considering so much. I'm a catcher Real Madrid. And pay for say, boo. Some yama Cosidia.
1: And the Munima
0: Cobb. Maybe oh, you see, okay, maybe. Time and story in this house is a proper piano. The catcher. Who's an answer say about it? I knew it. And then another Real Madrid in person would do
1: that kind of, yeah.
0: Because they knew, say. Se onu ma Vinicius Junior sasi kana players na kana Mbappe, Ada Gule, you can say
1: Kylian Mbappe nu na Jude Bellingham.
0: Jude Bellingham,
1: yeah.
0: These are senior players.
1: Yeah.
0: Omo zuba kose okay. Sima onu ni diama ndi amane dia. Mani yeye usiye diama.
1: Yeah.
0: Ene basa na ma se demands ni asasi ya kusro.
1: Yeah. Then it affects.
0: It affect.
1: Yeah.
0: Club nusu nusu kasem.
1: Yeah.
0: Internal and I'm not remembered for no more actual manasia, but the coach in question is a look, a Brenton or come project on,
1: yeah.
0: And for Jose Mourinho to sit
1: and allow the player to leave
0: in the meeting, and which is high important Vinicius Junior,
1: yeah.
0: I think Madrid in pay way to manage the situation,
1: of course, they will have to.
0: And yes, I know escalate and our club will be a problem, but I don't know. Fans need to go for an open you, Ramadan fans need to be. I'm a Japati. I'm going to be message or the other. I don't know, sir. Senior Nema, Milim Club, I also supported Saint Cabin Yuan and Cabem de Pa because a message, no, it looks like as all your Real Madrid fan. I said, what are you talking about? He preferred money than the club, even Ronaldo left. Then who is Vinicius Junior?
1: Some
0: of you know, have ranting in the post and the BBS will be scattering club. Now, Ronaldo Crank, Cristiano Crank, Real Madrid.
1: No,
0: who is Vinicius Junior?
1: Rich, oh, say, when it has to do with player contracts and Sika or Mopeno, in Komono, it's not one sided. And yeah, I will see a training year plan. Look, every player has their price. And as time is going on, Rich, every player in the baby, or be pass a contract now, or with club, no. Club in improvement or so often so. Now, Rich, don't forget say you bought FIFA World Cup away. And play a beer or bought World Cup Nibino knows very well that paid their performance at the World Cup. If they did so well for their respective nations, it is also a leverage of meet media Junaso. Aka said they want better offers from their respective clubs. It been a scene of Ferran Torres ni Julian Alvarez situation. And their players have every right to do that. And your player, no, any new Brona I want to soon, and I will advocate for. Say, you're in Pedem Kakra, and Real Madrid is not a small club. It is a whole castle or pay more money than the club. It may not necessarily be the case. A bit near no cray. But the player wants something that is deserving of
0: only and the brand. Just say, Sakra, I rent and funds on the day.
1: Oh, one year from Subia. Na PS2 agent.
0: No, no, no, fuse, oh, do you know? And no, no,
1: that is it.
0: And you see, ye ma ma mfonti ase Vinicius Junior no
1: onye small player
0: onye small player the Vini bi na mrebi mebi oba re Madrid is not the same Vinicius Junior now,
1: now yeah.
0: He's a big player Ipo Vinicius Junior at Real Madrid is a big player
1: of course
0: big players they will demand
1: sanity
0: because I understand I don't know unless I check because Obi has sent a message this is here I say the image right of Kylian Mbappe age 80-20 ono Kylian Mbappe no age 80 na Real Madrid age 20 and age 30 plus annually
1: yeah
0: what I say I'm here to check but what I want people to understand is players you know for example Vinicius Junior he's not a bad player only small player who demanded 30 million a year beyond him it's here I'm trying and I've been Ronaldo Kouyako and so what Vinicius Junior upo now he's a big player 30 yeah. million I said Madrid for the pay a way to pay it
1: of course
0: so if you say Kylian Mbappe mo super bania dia I'm not super then no not transfer the office of the you do it for them
1: a player by player inti obi nko onze internal players
0: who drink for Ronaldo problem
1: and them you can't
0: be unacceptable
1: inti o say e tie for no mutie ni pan they understand the whole situation because semi Vinicius Junior na me say enne this is what I demand I need to be able to enter them inti have negotiation no inti manko kasa me here 30 minutes me for mami
0: ah limit here o dey mami for one example and how could there mami for one example etevo me you Joshua as example
1: yes
0: Joshua about mutimi obi about first in there we be a mami me akofa bia be 30,000 or 40,000 media man then why your adwumanya bia be 3 4 years bi if you say Saudi another 30 million sorry 30,000 now 40,000 I'll be told my oversign you don't do it
1: I need to get the offer to be raised
0: what I say into the Vinicius Junior now or by Real Madrid maybe no he's not the same Vinicius Junior now he's a big player into the in China Ronaldo crown coin and the event oh yes sir a bedroom maybe we not big players no more Real Madrid players you don't do with your mom these are game changers what I say Vinicius Junior is a game changer when you remember the factual team is a game changer say nyama muye dia although the team is sad the result of the game
1: absolutely
0: okay I brand today about a senior name also a real Madrid fan kete pa
1: sir
0: we be into the no
1: but on see because sir san e be
0: here emuvio na minimum transfer opens what dia to
1: us say enna na ye di Julian Alvarez on come but we couldn't expand it Rich, you see, they said they're making players come to World Cup. You know, Musa Babaka. The players do everything possible to get improved contracts. And then Julian Alvarez, Wabra here about World Cup. No, on a debate to about him. Say, Opeso free Atletico Madrid. The player has a contract at Atletico Madrid. Sa contract is about expire 2030. It was clear. Sena Piana and Adrian said right after the World Cup, possibly there could be something happening. So bet me if he attends to Madrid. Now, Rich, when a player makes that public statement, it's not one thing. Why Adrian say Netie Biano Senya CC Ampua in the future? A better person will be free to go and play the club that he himself desires over Kokoboho. Now, Nintia Atletico Madrid Firestorm on Kakrani say they have a release clause or a brand new contract of 500 million euros. Now, Rich, that 500 million euros no, automatically, so your team now you say Julian Alvarez release clause 500 million euros, you will not approach the player because when you say player, no. They are just trying to ward off any form of interest from any club for the player. So they are pushing everybody away. That was the situation. But the player, no, Rich, at this point, you have created a sort of chaos. Because now the player is so pursuing fuel. But who Atletico Madrid, why did they say you not allow the player to go? Inti sisi anu Oshe situation na Atletico Madrid have made up their mind. They will not allow the player to go. Inti sisi anu Barcelona for anu have tried everything possible to get the player. Inti anu na Sporting director your friend Deku Eko shia Player ni agent Ewo Madrid Krumuho. And he made it clear to him, say they want to try and get an offer of something a little above 100 million euros because Barcelona for your money so on the main player no sika o modi call here 100 million and Atletico Madrid forecast said no, we will not accept that 100 million euros. Into deco ne Atletico any player any agent couldn't come on right now. What is coming from there? And he say they want to try and give a bid of something at least around 120-130 million euros. Senebeya, they will try and push the player to publicly make it clear again. So person about Barcelona, say say rich, in common a free Spain urban say by August 10th, a also players now move to World Cup. Now they report back to training. Inti also Julian Alvarez by August 10th no, about back to Atletico Madrid, and according to reports, no player now in Madrid say. Uncle back to training. Or person was born who would be able to force his way out of here at Atletico Madrid. And one report as why Enadu is there.
0: Player who contract band 2030. Or boycott training.
1: Or boycott training to force his way out. One report as also say, by August 10th, if there's no resolution for this particular situation, Obey join the Chidi. And go and look for another player. But Rich in Kumono, the reason why this is very interesting, and he say, also maybe the train, you said you know in the Premier League. Well, Alexander Isak, and now he's his own coach training, and he forced his way out of Air Newcastle to Liverpool. What is this thing about institutional control over air players' decisions? Because Matthias here, you are under contract until 2030, release clause of 500 million euros. But players so pursue a few or no come to Barcelona, and Atletico Madrid, they have the option of receiving some 120 million or 130 million, and allow the player to go because oh yes, sir, now you are trying to say that you have absolute control over the player. 500 million euros release clause. When the betrayal is come, nobody will pay that money.
0: Okay, guide.
1: Nobody will pay it. So when you assume that control over the player. All parties have all control over the player to me and yet not so pursue fuel. And I think to me it's a problem. Because I quite Atletico Madrid for they are dictating the players terms according to what they want, not according to what the player wants.
0: No, but player who contract by the 2030 there.
1: Reach me team.
0: And then also boycott training because you want to move to a different club.
1: But Rich. Say any question the contract ni ben
0: really answer me feel say on pay a nice way no na le tuko madre for no enkasa rather than so be cause uncle training.
1: Well, you have a point
0: because contract na ka wo way ni so no a yes na ka wo contract ni so no
1: you cannot decide yeah
0: say 1 year be there fine, 2 years fine, but 2030 and there's a really strong say well contract ni
1: of 500 million euros
0: it is a chinchina the penalty. Yes, here be a you pay 200 million. Though there's a release cross. Yes, here pay 200 million. So Barcelona for free, so I'm going to say, I'm not sure my, you're going to anything less than 200 million, you're going to say, so Peno, if you say, okay, minimum a transfer negotiating here, go and trigger the 500 million for a branch to go. You see, I think, we're going to have a nice way, you only, a little commander didn't pay for an
1: yeah.
0: Rather than back, I say, maybe I must have cover so na let's make my training a bad pusher.
1: You only say, but when you say, I think, come on, there are different angles to the conversation.
0: Two, contract. Contract, I can decide, okay,
1: yeah, that's a one body. I
0: would have been a female, metro, cloud, or a 2010 is what that is why I'm saying that. Coronavirus no so consider me
1: baby. The post
0: because and anya 1 year same year
1: ah, this is to 2030.
0: 2030
1: 4 years left.
0: What I say? 2030 at the enemy na me dia. Ejapade me na me me fu ye kuta me obisu obeto. Me se ka cho so chinchina obeto ase na mpe. So we need to ask can I go?
1: Enti onze the other
0: anya force.
1: The other angle no so ni say. The appeal na yes is here no. Is to demonstrate that institutions in air football, even for say clubs, must not have absolute control over the player's decision. We need to take a moment here. The whole angle is very valid.
0: Me yes sure say, I say, I let you come out for no person me yet change anibia.
1: Okay.
0: What I say, almost say, who play an anchor and he any advance here baton. I mean, first option. Secondly, you know, a contractor and running to 2030. And all of a sudden, Obiaba saw a hotel. And so, I ran to Namus and Mopano. You cry, and yeah, I didn't see a batono. Basa Tinchinia Batonoa, say Namepe. Take it or leave it. That is why I'm saying that. The contract now, yes, now, call on the contract.
1: Also, or they yet.
0: And you want to be an actor, you know, because oh, there's a bucket of car, I'm at now. Why you understand? I didn't take any babu here. And not the Korean man, the free agent. What I say, we are talking about 4 years. And see, I've been telling you, find a nice way. No, international, no, because I know on corner
1: basketball. Me, I agree with what you are saying, but you're not the person made it to Johnny say he in his own way, no, or person who used to start strategy way. To try and look at that situation of said institutions, a controlling player. Say, oh, man, if you and I can't afford yes. And because of that, no, 500 million now, I will contract this as release clause. No, if it's not triggered, we are not allowing you to go. No, acquire the control, be a done so.
0: Okay.
1: So, me, if I were the player, they are okay and one and come here. Because look at other players, do not G say, some of them also be like I saw in coach training.
0: Let me
1: what you are saying.
0: I want some contract. It's your work.
1: You cannot.
0: In the end, so
1: you cannot do that.
0: On fire. Nice way to have any. Maybe when us pick na, any na yema best man who is even pay alone some na. Any na.
1: Last one is Ferran Torres. Di ano.
0: Is about zone for both from pay gri.
1: Rich.
0: Are you hiding?
1: Ferran Torres so good in Komobi with US. NBC Sports. No, it's not even NBC Sports for no. NBC, Omuye, media house in US abontin so. And a Ferran Torres, Ekodi Nkomobi, Omuye interview, fe. And he be saying insane about the future. And he be saying, the Barcelona contract no. Any modern boy or down the deal for Barcelona even at the World Cup no. Omuye be saying insane be brave. And if Ferran Torres echo car say Barcelona Fono must show that they want him. Because Oshé Ferran Torres Cicia, he has 1 year left on his contract. Into the contract no. By June 2027, now Abanere here. As Cicia and I was saying Barcelona Fono, they go into contract talks with the player to try and get him to sign for the future. But according to sound common, and if the Barcelona Fono, they are wondering. But in sending our age of Odi to Jay, also we must show that we want him. And a quack was as a Barcelona for no own pen as him, or he's not been shown so much respect in the times past. But Rich, again, for a player who has played at the World Cup final and has scored a winning goal, definitely you expect that this player. We want to demand something bigger and something higher. In the solution, Komodimua, he was posturing as somebody who deserves more from a Barcelona. And the player, no, or say, be a club, they've not shown me love in times past. Until I want more love. And some more love, no, you can think about it as better contract, better salary. But Rich, in Komodimua, it was expected, say, Ferran Torres will not go and sit on a big platform like NBC and say those things. Nini kwa yese nkwa yesa. because contract negotiations no Barcelona for your Madrid say by September only player ni be din kita hudie, then they will try and see whether they can enter an agreement with the player. But since here you can say PSG for also any player nechi, and Barcelona are thinking that if an offer of 55 million euros comes for Ferran Torres or Mama Brandt and Ako. But you see, the thing is that, Rich, does Ferran Torres necessarily have to leave team IFR in Barcelona? At this point, in several Okokan or NBC, no, so it has created some form of disaffection. Because if any case, say Ferran Torres crying now, they say Obeka team mua. Because of San Yomana Okokan, you know, I'm sure it will affect his performance and also the way the club would treat him moving forward. Because you see, I hear Kasey. Hansi Flick is not happy about the statement of Okokai. Some of the players in the team, are not happy about the statement of Okokai or NBC. So what is the possibility? Which I think Ferran Torres will leave Barcelona.
0: Okay.
1: Because after saying all of these things, Akwai said, no, I ain't arguing. Second, be Arsenal right after the World Cup and scoring that winning goal. I think I have to move and go and play somewhere where I'll get a better offer, where somebody will love me better, and I'll also be very happy. Now, PSG, who is the real case? The coach only Ferran Torres, I hear you my pain, so I will not be shocked.
0: So, okay,
1: I'm gonna go.
0: Joshua only 2 and I'm telling can insurance 4.5 yenyena entered medina so emfama. But mami kao se nyami ya doma the CAF Champions League and the CAF Confederations Cup draw no aye duba ku ya 11 a.m. ya na jumedie no eba sunti dru honoma the Ghanaian interest of course medema and nations FC yebe mmohu omu opponent omu so asia no at the preliminary stages omu so no Edirim Awo Eye the CAF Champions League and the Confederations Cup respectively. Ayala, good morning.
2: Yeah, good morning.
0: Now, what is saying?
2: Oh, the Spanish media for Nuna.
0: Mm-hmm.
2: And you may Oman Shadam Amanda.
0: Mom was the pay.
2: Mama, Madani Spanish translator. because from Enra.

0: journalist called Navarro. Emma, I mean, video of Deco. Our arrival at Madrid. Assignment in the say, money Amara. Amara, I acquire youth scouting at Madrid. And on no Deco Nankasa. I acquire Shia, Uren Alvarez, ni agent. I have friend here, Dago. Me be catch you say, se Oshia agent ni wia. Enka media for na da Roma. Ye bi nya nkoma e koso e wo sa meeting ni. But which obeje di say interestingly it seems meeting na de kokoye e no was just to create an impression. But the value of ne visit to Madrid no enye purely on negotiations. The message make ni. Willian Alvarez agent no am adeko ati as say still na no alert come Madrid stance on Willian Alvarez say omonto no. Enti ye cry ye agents of Abrante no. We are not able to sit at the table with Atletico Madrid to even give them an offer. Ye enti me kwa waka jomo say we Abrante ni enye team bi a open no. Na team ni se obetu ase. Enti mo beji ana say enkomo say ne beti akọ. The strict statement from Atletico Madrid to Willian Alvarez and Kofone say Abrante ni yentono. Now already obi anim say Abrante no contract till 2030 or 500 million buyer clause e won a contract mu. Enti the only way ubetimi ato Willian Alvarez per Atletico Madrid stance is to trigger the release clause and who hear o mpo e o table no. The answer la Liga fa chabo mu say contract na money Abrante no won obi ababe tu any release clause o enti sika no ye de to account mu Abrante no o ho akonya sa okọ. And rich obi anim say these kind of release clauses they are not there to be triggered. They are just there to protect the player and call obi aopa Abrante no onto the negotiation table if we want to sell. Now me sorry ahomachi we then I noticed Dario Sports any mundo nyina notice Dario Sports any mundo nyina and on susu say Atletico Madrid he wants to move on and ka onya Barcelona and upa na dan akoma so a ebe ma na niaji as a player enti okansa no and Atletico Madrid pay for say ah na professional footballer oni e wo contract there uye de kwiji na bo enti make sa pronouncement no. Oh yes, sir, you are not being professional enough. And when football am at Atletico Madrid, then later, Willian Alvarez also come to buy with Inchemu. So, I'm not telling you, I'm going to ask the money because even in the contract, now only more Atletico Madrid must sign. No, or what when you say, so or say, or the preferred club or best or bar, and what's a good stance, more Abrante and the co. And sir, cross, no, my attention to into a home, and it is forcing Abrante to be frustrated. And there's some of our kind of experience is our can be via any contract in him. Our contract in him say, yes, this is my release clause. Contract in air up to 2030 there. Nemum along the journey. Say, me, I'm a preferred club, no, maybe catch him, say, me, say, me, qua. The clause, Emma, no, no, no, go, Cacaso. Then you allow us to have the negotiation. Of a draw, I'm going to say, bear negotiation, be a interrich. The story, no, and I say, almost say, wouldn't have a race, Obama, dear. Oni owe fene Diego Simeone ewa onkomo
1: atendina vuminu
0: yes nti okono kuchwa na se hache upa u se ipli u se nase mna odi kotune ni mu nwa kache nsewe uka ase mimrana mibaye ababonsi obo kuye ni mu miyesho se aside se miye jumamonu you want to see me play happy meni mebo klaba meni je. I want to play, baby. I'm best. I want to be happy as a player. Football, na nyam, a juman kwa, a ya braba ya bo. And see, look, I'm paying for it here. In some no more canon in Tawantawana, a ya better menu on terminal. Means me coming, but who would you him coming, and you are the coach. And me a sure person, you don't want me to play for you with Amen and Fit. And you cook.

0: champion for no mammy. Some say, Omungo must dance in him. Not Omunimi agency in a neck Barcelona for Nankasa. No mammy. Rich, there is no way out apart from this. Say, Enya Casanane, Diago Simone Becasa. Not on no as a coach, I'll catch champion for say, look, I will not want to work with a player who don't want to be here. Number seven, you player. Na dwiri mu ni bibia no on beso obetena ha ye adwuma enti whatever situation e wa abrantia de wono mu fe omu agency na mu ni omu ni nkomo na abrantia ni bebi opeso okọ no mu maximize sika mbanya fun na ye ma abrantia ni nkọ se coach ni approach team no in that manner una vare se dem se e bebie kwa ama afi nkomodie betimi akoso ama nakọ enti ye twen Monday
1: okay
0: o resume training na. Now, the said meeting with Diago Simeone in the Baswa.
1: Best decision.
0: Now, a crime would be enough. Because, Rich, apart from that, there's no solution.
1: In the DNA.
0: Name your Baswa, and that I will say, I couldn't be any baby. Player who had a long term contract. I will release clause on the contract media. If you want to trigger it, a crime will be.
1: Could you know the final?
0: Which, and this is how it's near Chia. And I Kassa, and Nada. Oh, the player must, on one case, must push. Now, on be a crying, it's a bremu. Now, if any penny for my case, I'm not sad, yeah, oh boy. The old can be a M could be, yeah. Now, Rich. Vinny Jr., Rock Nation, Real Madrid. You see, as I'm Pabiaba. And, do say, NCP. But say the Ogana is a job from Madrid. I see, oh, and now I meet you know, and paying for me to pay. And now Obia seems to be on the back of optimistic. Nessie GDO or say, and you may be now. Yama background to say, I say, more than our fear. And Enra again. The managing director on Maria Sanchez and Juni Califat Asia Rock Nation and Vinicius and Penny for. And I think it's Rich, it is very, very true. Say Jose Mourinho prepare a fertile grounds. For any breakthrough now, my yan. Sir, and I a Thursday, my boy. Monday, a train, we are Vinicius, a study training. Yes, you will be doing, I just say, you are renting a menu meeting. Me buy, you know. Me booster play a beer situation. Yamama Tias say, on a club, no, a war in Tawantawa Kakra concerning a contract extension. Now, me no me no come a aid in ye. And answer na me no be this uncle, mama club na ti ase. Gbedi kan. Uwo bi a me pewasem. And me plans a me wo Madrid no, o ka ho. O ka ho keke o. O ye very, very important to me dressing room, me tactics. Me, the personalities I want to lead as players, any be our Vinicius, okay. And see, minimum comma only Real Madrid phone D in the past. Say, I'm more feeling say, Abia, I can answer almost sudden feeling me. And Tina, almost empty mina. Mimi by idea, no master, because me am your coach. Mimi, I'm a chill players. Ah, you hear almost, honey, almost, you hear almost. And my mom, Matias, say, you are an important part of my projects. It's a baby, uncle, my mama. Now, the Akane say, whoa, so soon. Odona me don't know. And it's assessing upon Bessam and Otilano. Na, and ya, I couldn't have been a Lucy, your macacra. I was also parts. And to any meeting be am paying phobia oh kwa go with the mindset to say mini coaching say you are very important here and that is the stance of the technical team. Rich, players, so much say yeah, we need to say. sometimes all that they need to feel is important. Valued and important. And see, before our annual meeting in Pobobasunu, no Monday after training, Jose Moreno, I'm a Vinicius at yes, yes, say. On one of the already so come meeting in here Wednesday now. A queen be answered, I was saying meeting now, and this is also proper member say, or Tanina, I mean, I can't buy a remedy. Now, Vinicius ending him call for age in a 30. Real Madrid age in a 20. Any other issues at all? Now, I am much away, Rich. And I'm reading, Anna, I think it was sports. Every village, I say. Ubeje ni se sa yadika haka se sa negotiation ya kosu over 1.5 years in ye.
1: Mm-hmm.
0: Rich, omusi enche ye biya Real Madrid got frustrated by Vinicius ni subana na all day diwo negotiation table no sono. Ama afe omubu fukache omusi eh, contract no. Di esi edibe maana ya edibe maana sa own sign ya.
1: Take it or leave it.
0: Kofa klaba obichia 170 million euros ebra. It got to that point where Real Madrid told him, say, the way I didn't hear back and forth, Omoaka as a club, and they are beginning to grow frustrated. And this is their evaluation of you 170. Kofa club, a bit to meet you, na Omometo, na Echo. And let me see, eh, any Ekaka claiming canoma, eh, Jija. Now, which a day in Alma, all of a sudden. Obia yenye GDSA o afedie the breakthrough naba di edikan which almost here no meeting na say Real Madrid epini do kakra nti we move from 20 and this coming from Laguero amuye dwuma makadena sa. I read a lot of articles. I was number say the figure terms, you know, they are the only media house. And Omu pronounce me and me who say all the other media house from Spain are referencing Omu to the figure. Say now Omu say Omu to 24. So Real Madrid have moved. Vinicius Junior 30. Real Madrid Junior 20. Now they've moved from 20 to 24. Now anya nungwa. The image writer Real Madrid and Vinicius were our contract mu a 50-50. Omu say anu so Omu to my Omu baby. And I like the way I'm not feeling football no. Because Rich, image right revenue there. And a woo player no good one at the bow. And imagine some no sign contract. Now you can see Cassano Monsieur. Sika woo the back club in no. I attend 50-50 no. So see, but if you know, I can be a Yakon Bell 60-40. And a wow, good one at the bar. What the bar? Near amount of one. And yes, a club no confirm the Sika baby. And what they maw player no send your modem more anywhere endorsement city. And if revenue comes on that commercial aspect, then the mama will do one because you want more money. And that is that is so nice a business to do. And yeah, no kwa say Vinicius in the contract of OCCA, you know, about 2027. And I remember the person called 2031. Internet, so what is he say? Oh, Alfred, Vinicius are jatum or master contract extension. And I 2031. Rich, who carry the renewal bonus issue nearby and I remember this one? No, renewal bonus the entire. Now, remember that I catch Vinicius say, sir, own him, sir, oh, sign a contract in 2022. I have ever do 2027. Sir, ultimate, na I could do 2027. Now, you know, we are doing, sir, you have loyalty bonus be. Inti renewal bonus in the ain't mean for now, but so who has no contract where it means that you are not living and 2027 better. Say a two year, yeah, most loyalty bonus now. Nan kababe show renewal bonus in Eddie Amount.
1: It makes sense.
0: See, Real Madrid have found a very, very nice way to raise only 4 million addition, but the canon, I make a lot of business sense. And almost say and common equal with Vinicius. Say at least Jose Mourinho am a name who said here, which is I don't know upper first. How important are you to Real Madrid? How far would the club go to keep him? It is very, very important to the player. And now, at least, Real Madrid are making some soft grounds with that could fetch him money. I bet me Aban in chain and or appreciate this. I guess that Real Madrid are the Aman and Ninti Rock Nation for so Real Madrid for Betty or Monka. But they are reporting say a chess and no more ebbe kuyi. Now, Rich, I wake a car from Vinicius and Minim Tamaraka. There's this story on Wadri. And story no baby a few but there's I say mystery kakao when you read story and there are still a lot of conversations within the story. And the story doesn't come out as convincing as Etienne. But at least, Rich, okay, Oriol Requemia or conteste Florentino Perez. And me assures us, okay, say, during the Real Madrid elections, you know, Rich, one of Florentino Perez, the opponent, which is Requemi, one of the players or the campaign passes or Mutu Abamana or the Nibaba Real Madrid was Wadri. Oh, Real Madrid politics more Rich, a star bio. Now, say, only a player. Now, Oma, who came up the presidential candidate and we are campaigner, it is seen as on a campo. oh, put your army paint. It is seen as oh, entina what you say, on family campaign. And you call no one can say, and you've agreed, so oh, from your campaign, oh, bah, me bah, send a bear, memo promises no abem. And see, for internal press, so back here, story never ending in of Real Madrid renewal interest in what you know was that because of the performance at the World Cup. And can you say and can what the conversation not a Twitter? And one of the reasons why not a Twitter is Florentino Perez felt as a word in the Koninava or on your opponent's camp. But after the World Cup, no GMVP, no on sporting grounds, and Jose Mourinho saying, say, ah, out of the midfielders, I'm not listening to my media. So, what do you want to listen? So, he is the best amateur within a blame. Then, Florentino Perez will want to bury whatever political way on it and say, oh, so coach in a pona ability me and quadia, I will come for you. It is sad and war. Number two, Rich, okay, Yana, what the J Ballon d'Or? Okay, the Real Madrid behavior towards the Ballon d'Or. And see, sir, okay, Spanish papers now, back when resist those two issues, and say, and see, I'm at the start of Real Madrid airport, what do you not tension cacao. Already, you are my opponent political tool, and you know, finish business. Be I will feel it disrespected. So, then now, oh, Joe Ballon d'Or, no, yeah, I said, yeah, man, I had the end. I yeah, come on, it's you know, but Richie, the bottom line is almost Real Madrid for first proposal. I know, with the Amor Reno, I'm convinced, you know, and that is what the story said. It is like I say. Obi proposal and answer the offer and convince her. I don't know whether it is the money. Meaning say a sicano. I don't know whatever it is. But the story everybody said the first one I'm convincing Wadrisa. Say a human umbra na umbe ye. Rich. Then and can unquans one yang say, oh, remember de debia, this is the first attempt on the comach no masa kubium. Then the story of all of a sudden is your Barcelona for and so a yape Wadri idea and it's a umbrella on the Boma club. No, and they are joining the bidding war for Abantiano. I'm see, hey, our Medimanus in the CSC city for you. Wadri no, or Macancho Mosobasoko. But city any the history, say play the Basobasoko, or many chinches at Chinchinetra. Inti almost you say what a bar, say what the catch on so qua between 65 million will be the bar. A banter watching the news now, banter nasa. Inti so be the bar, manako. Inti in the next few days, no. Which, whether it is true, which I know, say, me food and send answer that your hands a flick and a priority pa. ba me yeso se kwenda hu se omu nya wodri ahead of Real Madrid and ka they will consider it inti ye we how as a conversation e be tia ko Real Madrid will obviously go again
1: right.
0: And say no crescent Barcelona so join here how like emu duro ni say and how far and Barcelona abey na ajo so be call for brandy e fe no wodri no abesi akan e dia mo mu e do say oye national team captain
1: Wakwaji
0: World Cup, Wakwaji best player, and the two biggest teams. That will come.
1: That
0: setting up a bidding war for you.
1: Interesting days.
0: You couldn't have gotten it right.
1: Interesting days.
0: Right, friend. What do you
1: think? Ebe they are finally. Ebe we need battle.
0: Yeni uncommon.
1: Ebe Roman.
0: The space or ana yedi Norman Baku Mbiya Baba.
1: Of course. All right. Yet today we're dealing with 104.5 FM. Mene eye Yiniat Practical Institute for ena ebabe di eye enkomo ene computer bebi ebi ase kono debi ame kacho se eko digital indi se wa breto southward di ebi ase ne kona anha ebi ase be ko na wa catch de indi nkomo mani hiyan na eti ebi na ebe timi abwa wi pa apani good morning
2: patron
1: I want to say
2: na miadum boko
1: ebe mi ase
2: eti eti fo su nyina
1: mene eti fo ye jo so pa me patron Yiniat Practical Institute mo ye den
2: Yiniat

0: next few days, you know, which whether it is true, which I know, say me food and so that you have a flick in a parity pa. But me also says a quenda who say Omunya Wadri ahead of Real Madrid. And they will consider it in tea. Yeah, well, how was our conversation? You know, Real Madrid will obviously go again.
1: Right.
0: And say, and the question about Sona so I join here. How, like, a new drone is saying, and how far and about Sona Abbey and I just overco for a brandy a friend of Wadri. No, I'll be see a kind of dear momo. Edo, say, oh, yeah, oh, yeah, oh, yeah, national team captain. What you walk up? What you best player? Now the two biggest teams that will come.
1: Now
0: setting up a bidding war for you.
1: Interesting days.
0: You couldn't have gotten it right.
1: Interesting days.
0: My friend, what do you
1: think? Ebe, they are finally. Ebe, we need battle.
0: You need uncommon.
1: Ebe, Real Madrid.
0: Space or ana? Yedi Norman Baku Mbiabe Ababa.
1: Of course. All right. You talk to me, Dennis. In 104.5 FM. Meni eje Uniat Practical Institute for. And a baby di aye and commo and a computer baby we are say corner debi and a catch or say a cut digita it is a wa breath or southward the we are saying corner ah yeah if you are super na now catch the it in common money here na it's a bit now a bit to me abo we power penny good morning but what I want to say
2: na miadum boko
1: and then I say
2: a chati for soon na
1: mene ya tifo ya joso pa mepato Uniat Practical Institute mwye den
2: Uniat sini dibi ya kanono IT training hub and our IT training school ayema entity ye FA IT ho but diye ma ye dansu no eni se IT no entity ye no yema no practical inti enye se uko cho note ako kinkain abetro
1: what is computer
2: sa
1: what is mouse
2: abe nyenu bia define computer ni what are the types of computers ni yes ubi sunye no be ba no examination ni dia odo sa
1: anya
2: ye okay enu akoya de ehu hia ye isan se se uko IT interviews a ye nyenu se ni ubi oye market na ye toto wano ye di mfidia bi si ho se connect na ye hwe sa na ye IT interviews bia
1: de bia so ye data analyst ye di data na to fire adwuma me na fe chairman ni ginawe
2: ginawe because company be no company bi no person waste the time anadi for so e ma uni asusu down so ni say if you ask na dani ai koye ai any computer yi na e ho be hia say obi obi uni at abisu ade bi a no ye obi e fe ni core competencies e che say em fa ho ni de obi say obabisu a e by force compulsory obi su ai that's a new model curriculum no obi su cyber security.
1: Okay.
2: But some is your social media.
1: Okay.
2: Uh-huh. The sound one means something now because
1: it is not free when they are composed.
2: Any composed.
1: And the open book. Obusia. Adenzia.
2: It's an say companies are who be brain. Ah, yeah, they yeah. Omo fa your student new way edumano. Any other companies request ni say it's an say be bia yo a computer ni chino. Omo uko uko koye edumano. It's an some training on cyber security skill. No be amfa is one man Daniel a change ne
1: asukwa
2: and Daniel a change ne ha enu no obu ha na link bia beto so obehwe ne kama obu say facebook.com obehwe ne kama obu say microsoft na obehwe ne kama obu say insurefm.com un pa say insurefm.com go no obu click like so no need work on insurefm website pepe obu bo details and obu keke bank no so do akwa bank website pepe obu bo bank details na omewia and you are never in a fashion or more cloning pepe, but you will be a detective. It is so be a siano, a question will be a bit not a buying crowd computer who be ano, and so what cyber security skill.
1: Okay,
2: as I am penny, as a training.
1: What now by me a hacker?
2: Yes, computer be a bit now be I saw cyber security skill. I say, in general, a number one. AI no companies are competing with each other. Ye pedi obama na kama ye na ye accurate. Smart ones na yetimi akwa enim edin kan because to be a person enim aye kama into
1: sure.
2: AI skiller e boy company so ana social media wona obi anam ene obi o phone bia ntimi nka se no sorry yei e bia abia fina o sorry uti eni ana uti yei se wa sorry 56 pa be see ena ida wako WhatsApp 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cakes in the baby on we know hot cake

0: You be finding competitive advantage. All our students must have that kind of competitive advantage. Only be our question computer age now. Can you not
1: any certain no way unique?
0: Exactly. Say we free uni at no. And no. Apart from say we need channel now, some need practically no. And so some more additional skill. Say we between our computer basis and office administration po. We between our networking and cyber security po. We between our software engineering, computer hardware, and mobile phone technician, data analytics po. And our program be between our AI, cyber security basics. We between our social media net. We between our social media marketing. Sani man boy na ebekan program na una mwe dimu ya kase uye IT ni ya u ti IT ya si yepa uwe dimu yepa papapapa enu ti anama uniat e down so
1: enti wano sana qualify so mbeti mi aba uniat
0: uniat ye ya ubi ya free akola toto fi fi kosi ses nko krabo nko krafo ubi ya
1: so besu ya computer nko andi
0: ya nko andi ya yes yo general main program no e mwe we secondary school
1: okay
0: we be secondary school and found no results.
1: And
0: we find a competency based training. We be a competency program. And it's city vet programs. No, and we be focusing on practical. And no, I could say we be a adi pamana or ye apprentice. No, practical. No, but we formalized practical training. And your diploma program, advanced diploma program. No, and we so. Was it certificates?
1: Okay.
0: As now I apply with some passes in your core, any main core, and one I know, etre. And no crown, so core, no pass here, or other ways, or why, it my boy, Uko school, nano, now Ultra, Ashim.
1: Okay.
0: And who are any diploma programs, no? And your professional program, international certification programs in IT. Your here come to your programs no how do be brain and here Cisco network so how do be brain sa international certification no certificate how be nyano any obi a wishing idea or China US Germany the same certificate na obi a enya and also udi kosua idea now the chukwan ko abrochira akonya be brain bwo akonya sa be brain so mo jomo pe so mo chukwan no mo pe international certification no omo so omo de no and you omo mo wi secondary school fresh grad, where we fresh grad, no results grad, and my almost a quina elho, a momo. And you will mama coin, call my coin at TFCCA, mama coin 1 month. Your program be a friend of kids in IT boot camp.
1: Okay.
0: Kids in IT boot camp. Uba or from 6 or from class KG 1, equa kusi grade 9, and a form terrier, almost a quina elho, a momo, a mombusia, computer. And senior all aspect all age group bia no
1: yeah bia o na obi person ba UPR on mahe na mabe so na bia in case oba kra no be ira on from na fi infantozo
0: okay your number ni 0555 0555 0555 38 38 38 38 48 48 0555 0555 38 38 38 48 48 48 48 48 48 48 48 48 48 48 48 48 48 48 48 48 48 48 48 48 48 48 48 48 48 48 48 48 48 48 48 48 48 48 48 48 48 48 48 48 48 48 48 48 48 48 48 48 48 48 48 48 48 48 48 48 48 48 48 48 48 48 48 48 48 48 48 48 48 48 48 48 48 48 48 48 48 48 48 48 48 48 48 48 48 48 48 48 48 48 48 48 48 48 48 48 48 48 48 48 48 48 48 48 48 48 48 48 48 48 48 48 48 48 48 48 48 48 48 48 48 48 48 48 48 48 48 48 48 48 48 48 48 48 48 48 48 48 48 48 48 48 48 48 48 48 48 48 48 48 48 48 48 48 48 48 48 48 48 48 48 48 48 48 48 48 48 48 48 48 48 48 48 48 48 so na be udu ho de umu sakra udu opo bo juniat e bo kese pa obo kra akra so so yo Ring Road Central or off Ring Road Central and got a slam down runabout. Ubu Ring Road Central Paloma obo juniat oh kumasi a so free ejesu na e ba opa insure fm ho akọ enim kakra akọ Pamazima Junction ho the next junction after Mazima Junction na ye susan so bus stop e wa na obisi usia wo ntwa kwan enim ubisa junior to be able to hold him ana ufi chrome so nearby ufi chrome nearby and also after for chrome junction no and also the next junction so two signs uf pa another junction one ube draw for chrome junction now
1: okay
0: now back to signs so junction
1: ubu interested say a person will be swiad any bad time because I say me yeah no me dey many time na ma ba be swiad bi ubi person will be swiad bi a school no more sense she no am obi answer
0: yes omo time if sometimes difficulty police for pa e training mo omo ebi brand shift obu ha o call night shift afternoon shift or evening shift that shift your special session kra e wo ho e mo mo
1: okay
0: and your fixed session nkasa and your regular session
1: okay.
0: And your weekend session and your evening session online so kra e wo mo and your special class into regular every day Monday to Thursday any anopa by 9 na start e kwa ko se class e be pon and your weekend class weekend no and only your Saturdays any Sundays nyina weba Saturday any Sunday nyina and we are two both Saturday any Sunday nyina start free we are two ekwa akosi 5:36
1: okay
0: na wapon breaks ewom and your evening class also wo evening class no and we see from emimi 5:30 ekwa akosi 7:30 and also ewo sin your time tie bia no in share kama kama wo ha obetimi
1: William Jerasim Depa.
0: Yes.
1: Ah, bi wo okay no so beka say emimi edwo
0: edwo yes
1: e bia weekend na minya time
0: yeah
1: weekend class wo obetimi akọ
0: yo wo mo kra wo e bi wo kra weekend no one weekend pe
1: okay
0: we need to
1: do
0: a Sunday pe and you see when share ho special
1: even Sunday kra no
0: yes
1: wow
0: yes special class wo ha no so obetimi but your office dey entum Monday to Monday
1: so person be sure nko an dia
0: exactly
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0: msum da se your website e upi school.com upischool.com uko social media platforms na e wo ho obo upi school ana uniyat uniyat obo ebp all social media platforms your numbers ni bi
1: 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Cameroon nominee did come with 6 points. Ghana tossing me you your 3 points plus of air one goal. Mali and so the same 3 points, but omo no omo goal difference, you know. Omo ni goal bia abo ho ni ti na ma yai yatoso air second no. Adna omo ya from Sekivred omo in the chato kra abo yin group ni na before kra game no. Ebe baso no came last akasa ebi afa yene Mali game no umbu sana se. And then a coming as a Ghana, but who could call it to me a green? Send me a bit to me a qualify, and so a day I call Yenimna. I'm a pressure. Abba or no, and then my run as one. You take him last, Navi. Then to us,
2: not for a single second. I think for the For me personally, I don't feel any pressure at all, and not for a single second. I think for the girls, I can't talk for them, but they look pretty relaxed, and we have been, of course, talking about football and things like that, but we also try to relax a little bit and talk about other things. There have been team building activities, for example, that I think can help in this stage where we are right now. So I think it's more for us to be relaxed and enjoy the situation. We are in a good position that we know that 1 point takes us to the quarterfinal, and that's what it's all about.
1: Okay, and I know your coach Kim Lance, and I know pressure crap because game is said yes, I know my pressure about coach, you know, and then Byron so I'm here. I'm going to park and so I'll be to your batch of crap. I'll be painting up a couple of ideas to baby tea. But second, and Byron, I know GD say, would a year a point and I'll be to me up by now appreciate to the next stage of the competition. Now, Jennifer Kudu, and also. A player and the man and your black queens will be equal on so no and the cat so now the Abida for MM na in the black queens gamer and me and then so Eba so and come on and fire mamma.
3: Then looking forward to the next game. I think I'm ready and everybody's ready, so we just hope that we show up and do what we have to do. Pressure is a privilege, and I think as a player, we've been in a different stage in our career and we've been in this place before, so I don't think there's a lot of pressure, but we know that what we have to do, and we're going to show up on Thursday and give everything we can. So I think we are ready, and no matter how the game goes, we know that we need to win. That's what we're going for, so I don't think there's too much pressure, but we know that it's not going to be easy game as well.
1: Okay, and I know I have a friend say Jennifer Kudu. I see game no meaning what is a stick in T among go grow more cra and ne quite be also or more qualify a year team no na or more etimi aqua or more enim our hunty and on some no I don't know dude my mutual self if you hold black face
4: rich medassi
1: sorry I can last I give me opportunity
4: rich medassi baby a good question will be sunny I didn't then a stick and Ghana yashe a knockout nasiano yantiasi game ya yebo yi and yon fani se a group game yebo ye knockout stages yon yashe a diase ene the reason is very simple when him say when you lose you are out so in effect a knockout na washa se ebo and tis only what is at stake na o prepare o mind the year. Fortunately for us in terms of quality in terms of experience we have it mean virtually ababa wa posh abwache the maestro the oge numbia no onim o se enoni ade ba kwa eboa ye se ye kra quality a omo sign at this level omo nim at any point in the game there was omo ye since ya kwa omo na wo sa level of experience a omo nim se edu stage se ya then e was ye enti obehwe sa na ema ni ya blend youthful exuberance with experience and a babble game. To one, in senior players in the team, they should be able to psych the rest of the team up. And my mom said, look, and your idea, just a point in the basic your qualification. The moment you bring a point, you know, you're quite Malawians, you know, which so them say Malawians, you know, before this competition, you know, more but friendly, as you're more friendly. And yes, they're a good side, we agree. But at least see it me free sa azu ni mu near code the next stage ah ya wa we se mu ni gidie se enye Nigeria bi na enye Zambia bi ababa banda be hai na Zambia no ya pam no o kofie you get it and you know say Malawi
1: we go go na very interesting
4: and so interesting it was such an interesting group at a point the Zambian they felt they had qualified they felt they had secured qualification mitie ya nkasa ya mani Nora Hotel. We tell no crana or any mobile. Who's an army a bit naive about it? It's so interesting. And also now, see a detail for say, oh, shed here at all Zambia. And group on Zambia, Malawi, Nigeria. No, a woman, you'd expect that. Oh, boy, we near straight away.
1: Oh, but Nigeria,
4: Nigeria, no, Zambia. But Zambians, El Kofi. And you'll see, you're taking a cue from it. No, sir, football, no, be a baby, no. So, on that score, yeah, I'm fine, yeah, man, yeah, bro. Rich, Unim, there's one good thing about this team. Now, first of all, the social issue of hot weather, Ghana, you're that psychological edge over the Malians. These games that we've played against them, you have 4 wins, you draw back, you lose back. So psychologically, you're also at the chain home. Or they are not on chain, also by virtue of pedigree, by virtue of history, you sound so also at the chain Malians. No? And you know, ordinarily, and can you go into such a game, and it's a pressure ever also. But the other idea name when they say, normally game I will talk about what the mindset is say, me both draw crime and qualify. No? In a way, am I a bit jittery? So why you only may because oh boy now you might think say oh me dem here just a draw to secure qualification. The only name born so the mindset is that say me we need me free. And to only be game me na only two months or no your son no person or take a say. And see why you should be say yes psychologically your advantage. But if I be so press and I be talk Ghana some more.
1: And I'm saying so tournament to too much.
4: Oh, yes, yes, yes.
1: I'm convincing.
4: Well, sir, the positives about our team, they say one, you creating chances against Cavadians. Meet here, young coach. Your second game, no, my impression, sir, you to me creating chances. But honestly speaking, Obi Oshoye against Cameroonians, so clearly, you say, against Cameroonians, to me, ain't creating clear cut opportunities. Rich. It was clear. Said the Cavadians so at a point, yet me creating more than 8 chances so, against Cameroon, Yanyan, sir. But when we say so, a comparative analysis, sir, the difference between Cameroon and the Malians, no, sir, yes, Malians are also physical, but said the Cameroonians near very organized at the defense, so, Malians are not, sir. Show me my insert on the ball, and on overall play. They always love to attack, on the song, express it on in the game. And in so doing, a drew baby almost a lot of gaps. Me who sad against Cameroon and against Kevet. Me who sad no effort almost. So a minya JB say okay against Cameroon. Almost bo good football. Cameroon is able good football. And say good football. But now shall not ask Obia strong young could be. I say a bit cautious. Cameroon is almost a bit cautious. But when the Malians will come at us. On the big game, any game on the defender, because that has always been their style. And on so many and so almost saying yeah, the frame has one points. Hence, they want to go all out. And it's on the all out there. Yeah. It means that a game will be me creating a lot of opportunities. And yet, competition, the Elbow Ghana Banco has got to do with our defense. Being muscled by your legend, veteran Portia Boachi. While muscle defense is so well. Ababa Awawe, dear and said that Ehu Usubibri. And Ababa Awawe, Josephine Bonsu. She's been so, so incredible. Upon the ball of Germany. Now, Osha has to be our boat team, no Ache. Meaning, so I said, no, right back, and the ball, no, but I'm ready. Your defense, no, we have an okay defense. Cynthia Colan, or you'll be on your G3, or a well composed. Your midfield, also there, of course, with Jennifer Kujo, Grace Asantuano. Oh, that level of stability and any hope be. But I have a problem, no, has got to do with say, me for me attack, you know, as a sad telepathy, no. Yeah, Rich, I had
1: yeah, I had no chances. I had
4: any one so Grace Bredouin.
1: Chantal Mugusa.
4: No, Chantal cried. The most surprising thing is that Chantal cried now, you know, no, any better game, no. Yeah, typical number 10, our playmaker, also Chantal, Chantal, I am very quiet all tournament way. And so, so surprising. And yes, I knew him, Chantal. And until I'm here, I'm going to say, I'm going to say, I'm going to say, and why? Because with that talent, so also what in a way, the reality check, I'm going to say, Chantal. Imagine, say, Stella, I started. Now, Chantal, I started from bench. Rich, but also, when I'm going to say, exactly. And when you're about Grace Bredouin, so I think she ought to be talked to. Because Doris Bredouin is a fine talent. Because basically, my general will say, ah, your first game, no, so I'll go now, say, against Kivet, no. No, no, get an opportunity yet, or say. But then the other one, see, no, she flabbed them.
1: Okay.
4: Because this is a game, bro. You ain't me out for, they say, you've been Lucy. So, sir, you're queer anymore. Me a quarter quarterfinals, me a share Malawi, me a do me a show more. Yes, secure yen ticket to Brazil. And for now, I don't need a idea again a new show. Yen can't say a percentage of control for the first two. But rather, quite before a secure qualification. And I think that we have a good team now. What's the deal and coach me here? Young first game and second game. The only one substitution and a bem. Rich, against Cameroon. On my Baba Wawa is a career at Japana. On the Baba replace Princess Marfu. What's that Princess Marfu? And then Ababa Wawa friend Alice Kusi. Omna from the West. And Omna Omo pretty from. And your first game, no Princess Marfu started, but second game, or the Ababa Wawa friend Zakaria at Japana and a bye. Meaning, Usha ni squad na, or maintaining ni squad na a boy, no. The first 11, no. Except a substitution nearby, no. Express and who the team, no, so. And it is understandable because only team no aye Juma actually at least the past 2 years or no money aye Juma. Hence, it is understandable when a woman the friend of cohesion, telepathy, team chemistry aye Juma. So many problem. Me assure sell best take it to the lineup, but probably won't matter about course or because say Malians no so be a bit physical. I'm about combining physique with flair. And see, I was saying maba one they should be able to stand up to the task because some games wrong. So I could ball players are only too soft. Rich, the danger room. And it's a Uber Huno. Normally it's really good affairs. Because against Cameroon steady Adibia, the Cameroonians also had flair.
1: Okay.
4: And it's all steady ya. Yani omu bona yeah pressy had a flair bono. No
1: more.
4: But about what they are normal beat here.
1: Yeah.
4: It's sold on the pitch.
1: Okay.
4: And you know, that's part, you know, and also a shiny. But Rich, me feel say general will be some young. Malians, so the tendency is on Bessie Goo is very high. There's a possibility they could score a goal. But steady idea be all Malians in
1: so it means that there's a clinical.
4: I'll see a clinical because Malians
1: only team are likely to be the
4: ball to the yes.
1: So why a clinical or draw Nunya?
4: Perfect. You go, Rich, Mali, the first game we have in the scoreline, yes, eh?
1: One
4: Cameroon.
1: Cameroon. So, 3-2.
4: 3-2. Sane kwa in the first game.
1: Yeah.
4: The second game. Goals. Good. The second game, but I say.
1: On a kid.
4: Yes.
1: And also, yeah, I think 3-2 or so.
4: So, was it 2-1 or 3-2? Mubako, but no difference, one goal, sir.
1: Mm-hmm.
4: No
1: difference, one.
4: Yes.
1: Yeah.
4: And since I say, no, so far, Chidiana, mm-hmm. Ghana, in terms of goal difference.
1: Yeah, plus one.
4: Yeah,
1: you go.
4: Yes, same education, be said. Last team, no, you're being a film.
1: Yeah,
4: I'm far or no results, no. And mama, me same. And I'm from my same one. Goals are over said yet your last team yard. No, and no, no, matter. You get it.
1: Okay.
4: And I must say, also advantage. You know, I am here just a draw. It is also my and see, yeah, Rich. Me and you want to scoring against them. And an issue. But the main challenge has got to do with, say, you bet me up for 90 minutes without conceding a goal. And but what did you mention? That is the main challenge. Because, yes, Ghana, the positive is that you're going against Cameroon. If not for that penalty and referee Nigeria, yeah, I can from open play,
1: come on
4: from ball and to your net. Tinanka Fanka in 2 matches and can concede from open play, which is very remarkable, very good for us. But the problem is when they say, you're an attack, you know, any midfield, no, side chemistry, no, anyhow. So we need to work. Oh, Rich, yes.
1: You have qualification.
4: And yet, yes, okay, we'll qualify.
1: Okay.
4: We are very confident that we'll qualify. You better qualify.
1: My friend is way, Emre Mansan Ayala, and so Etimi Abaye. Catch him, sir. Our CAF Champions League and the Confederation draw, no more, yeah. Now, our Confederation, the NFV, almost 12 number Champions League, the NO. Now, CAF is saying, any nominations, FC. I'm about to call AM Mari, I'm on the FC DR, and now, Ebebo. I'm about to react as our two games, you know. Obeshe Biano, Ebeshia, the winner of AS Aye Azam, Amo Aye Niger, and I say Asko Dikara, Amonso Awo Aye Togo.
4: Kara, they are so on any team.
1: Yeah.
4: Asko Dikara,
1: it's a command said that to Biano.
5: Sir Omo Omosha FC Diara. Omosha. The game is between
1: ASM and then Asco di
5: No. AS Real de Bamako and Asco.
4: Hey, Mali for the Bamako.
1: Yeah. Samu, because Sana mi menyanwa. Asco di car. Mufi Togo.
4: Togo on the
1: only and next round of the winner. No, auntie. No. But before I allow Bamano, many way quick na so upe a soldier papa papa to the guy. Me patro gari eye kamon natural selection charger ene be mwenye on natural color no oye tuntume ebe toso koko ebe toso kama eye sham ene fye hu inti mpacha u gari biwate na ebe bo upa ama o color no me fene jo color inti kotobi ye fene kamel
6: natural selection charge would be bia a bit me abuay pa cosmetic show biano a bio 0243 744 855 Rostex building product on and the dance on your mabibri at the abba a be a roofing sheet to roofing 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
0: Black Queens
5: Black Queens enti mi an qualify an ko World Cup
0: Big Blue,
5: yes. A bear was empa. Enunti ena enemy jiri se omenya qualification. You say countries na was a qualify for the next round ebo competition. Akaba akupe wo. And bakupe no is determined by animal game no. Na yeye jine yeye because. Ye bo draw mpa ye be qualify nti I will find it very difficult to accept say nansen Black Queens ya me di me mi ehun any the general feeling around a ma football Ghana no which yakodun pempem so bi say ye hia a draw against Mali to qualify to the knockout stages of a ma AFCON and ye ntimi anye I'll be more papa
1: okay
5: now my follow black queens for no and I think say fundamentally problems in getting kitty with him. Who say the last time I bought AFCON any NA AFCON ya boy rich a man be a Lucy or mutims or mobile so for instance Obian said Grace and Santua or Botimo Mexico but which is say we are unattached say we share in fear ah ebi muso di se Alice Kusi ye captain Portia Boachimo omo fie so kwa na e kwani nim and there are a lot of other ladies in your team now rich they are on a charge this year and yes the team look good on paper but in terms of match fitness ankasano who share black question I know say ah I say there's something missing out of my performance no yes I did any ebi mo ni class say your goalkeeper Cynthia no problem Josephine Bones right back no problem obejie bi say Benedict Simon na obo e train rich onye left back o ya right back and he compromise na dey ball now you could clearly see say or lack the physicality na dey African game no born there or you good but we are worthy now and because on your natural left back in it you know rich there are some passes be or her and what's up what's on the one sign of my ball and it is affecting the way we operate as a team that is the gospel truth dear any Porsche watch a 4 and 5 radio meaning was some car again obi will follow me analysis on the black is behind him by Adrian say I've been consistent say Eba yin fin fi hona Grace Asantua Kujo and a Chantel boy ye 6, 8, and 10 no the way anka e was a machine no e fana omo kleke no sa afkun we ye mhun se omo kleke sa whether omo form na ba formo whether e rules no omo ntiasi o there seem to be something missing from side 3 players now and can injure him when he show me the last half the way they will click obi out in rule I say obi out finding each other they understanding what but this particular AFCON no rich as a BB and you know from mobile no mobile him and unim Chantal arise to become one of the household names in them because of Bona in a few years or three you know rich I am across it, me for name click here. But it has affected Chantal Papa. Tournament to Unsukra. And she's supposed to be the link between the midfield and the attack. And see, your main number 10, Unsuye. And it's Russia. In the last game, your boy against Cameroon, in the second half, now we see a pushing the core wings. Near the Evelyn, but we bought the position on them. And see, I am Paboni training. And I was say, boss, sir, click in the far. Then the last thing, which, what must a coach Kevlas struggle pa to get the right combination our wings or. So far, obi our bubble biya, entre say, position any dia. And when you see me now, Alice Kusi Abubi, Princess Abubi. Adobia Abibubi. The last time we said Zakaria Estati here. And your wingers here do mu court tournament. No. The only player on your mebu game ni bi air Esta Nyameche. Apart from that, here, coach now rotating, Ebu Anwa starting way, now we have a ball. None of them. And it's near convincing. And just and yes, how many skill sets no. They do have it, but for some reasons, Omun Timin Kleke was our AFCON way. Rich say your time be we need to start picking now whatever the problem ain't here born a woman, anti mean barb until I was ever is to start from an enemy regular.
6: Colonels are in a knockout,
5: yes. And Malawi for now very stubborn, they are beatable, and no crosses on the one. They are very, very beatable, especially say, what make clepe and you are for me, no, no, what in 10 and 11 now. They are beatable, but you need grade A performance to beat Malawi. And see. Yeah, we say you your results now. You perfume all the game, you know. Say you push any team in. Let's defend and get the draw and qualify.
6: Okay.
5: Now, you fa Malawi phone into Senyeni, especially near Rahawa, Zambia phone were able to get the results from them. No, you know, say beat my Serbia. Cut the supplies to their main and dangerous players. You know. Now, you know, say beat my Queen. Say the medical can reach. I'll be so sad and a be so anticlimax. See a black race in the NTM and your ticket and Cobras will walk up in the way. Ebeya, Papa.
6: Okay.
5: Ebeya.
6: If you're going to be in from my P phones and accessories, my catcher say, O phone, you could say, Co, na, Uncle Tom phones will be. Your brand be a person who could be a movie, oh, ha. Your original one, and I had told them I born on Suda from Boqua. Obey to me after Empo. So, I'll call now, Zikan and Sua. You're more to your half. Na half now can remember my payment plan, 3 months to 12 months now. Odi etutu enya mobile phones nkoa na yeton eba home appliances da bibia yusu ofie bia TV, fridge, air condition, microwave, kettle, iron num so ho water dispenser num ne sa ne ma ne nyina no eyade a 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accessories isan so omo de no e papa Oton Swan assign at one year at the account. Don't pay now, pay the room. I will come and say a doom. The part of baby and son no more. Casmin, I asked the house opposite to an armor. And now we buy Jake building so opposite Prudential Bank. On more PZ, this will be as open and now because my building on Betro or Moho Tamale Aya Bobo Station, Accra, Bisa Madina Zongo Dance in a call. Usabe Canada P phones and accessories 0533 093422 Ofra na onomo any a and common kama kama pa Bigo energy drink I will just some patch out we will be our Juma Yeno Ed pa and it debia minimisano pay say Obu on my also every bed so crana day because on Hunam ni na which was a brankasa send can you be a Juma pa na ebu grand canino I will have to send cabaret, but it will be a demon. It will be ready. Aha, oh, dear, I'm a fiancé or a cop, my dear. Oh, no, I'm crossing our conano. Oh, yeah, you got to be no, oh, boys, I won't go dread, Momono. Natcha say you are sorted, and what they know when you're a comma. Nessa, also be beer at your conkai, at the amount to be gone at the drinking patch out. Oh, just so, oh, yeah, be no, a bubble pa. Na also be beer, I could ye at the amount. Oh, shall be our tone drinker. Sebia owo eye shop ana omo mtono kwa ono ngobusa na bigo energy drink no na onso otimi atobi na wanom na ahode na olusu no otimi anya na back na onso no otimi dia akwakwa bo wajuma no pay omo na soya 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from on 03220 83581 83582 83583 Emfa be full binafi Emfa entry ho Emra ACC Amia say Kenya first caller. Hello, first caller. Good morning.
7: Yes, sir. Which?
6: Robert.
7: Which? Papa there.
6: Yami Adam.
7: Robert, me. Which you guys are? Are you both at the TV channel? Mamita. Professor is one of the channels in the Now, which I can be for you, I said.
6: As a infant is calling. Hello, sorry.
7: Hello? Hello?
6: I'm sorry, Dai.
7: That's me, I'm
6: Bro, penny, patch around to say.
1: Hello.
8: Hello.
1: Yes, sir.
8: I am calling you.
1: I'm about to meet you.
8: Hello. Yes,
1: sir.
9: Your call has been put on hold.
1: Okay, I'm so now I didn't want to hold. Inti, miss me hold you on na metram mo abasisiya na. Ya to aso diya mami shawa 0.5 pajo. Yabasisiya.
10: Bema wo junso ni mo pai ebikam eyawo ani moja edi a kire ana wo tempampan ewo junso na chi ensansa gu bema no ho edura ebeboa wo ani amuzupi oba wo bema no wo tempampan bone ewo ensuo bi fifiri mo ba etoda emu ekeka wo edura ebeboa wo ani amuzupi wo benya bi ewo pharmacy ne herbal shops nyinam.
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5: This is Fina Kubiano. And it's 6 August, we were.
1: Mm-hmm. Yeah, and it's 6.
5: And 1 year ago, Anna, I'm paying for baby accident, you know, we were. Now, I'm at 6 August, beer gives me a mixed feeling now. Because 6 August, I'm my mommy's birthday. And 6 August, as I had minuao chat to Ima birthday.
1: Okay.
5: It's Mikai last year. Nama kostrame mami on her birthday. And he shit even a breaking news.
1: Mm-hmm. Nabai. Mikai pa.
5: Ama. Draw ana. Mea emotional kakra. Mama mea job wajwa. Mna buffed in the Esther Owusu. And minya Emmanuel Owusu. And a young woman birthday. Happy birthday to Omo Nyankopon and Shomo.
1: Amen.
5: Na Uncle Omo Homame.
1: Amen.
5: Biedo makuma subiye Nyankopon nyema Omo.
1: Amen.
5: Na Nyankopon. Onwa ni nim ti onye. Biakani nyina emu Omo. But we say 10 years and Omo bedi ewo Ghana na Omo 10 years anniversary no. Omo ni obi bia na AD for your best betting experience there a betway and a bit me a the amount say us no a kasiye say udi na yetia o sika amount say wankasa onam omu platform so na wo hu de oyee any bibi biara e be ma the best betting experience be an betway and the wosa kunya na omu a the amount www.betway.com.gh betway.com.gh and as I download the omu app na na wa sign up no have a bet to a bush and only 18 years the amistral and my ho coin but what the 8 years are a bros with the and I'm running my ho coin so baby join the bet to a busiano now also so what me I enjoy the best betting experience with the best betting company and we will be bet to almost get way more
1: so yes so when you have to make a scene on a bar any birthday quick na yemfa and to so emmanu first one, yeni ankasa, in fact, multimedia, the commercial unit, no. Yen chief driver, John Owusu, neba, I friend say Lawrence, kunedu, Owusu, ene, Lawrence, enya, 1 year, ene, pepe. 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
6: Mian kasa minya penny parking. 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Emperor, ni a J. Kelly. Happy, happy birthday to you. Josh.
2: Yeah, Rich. Mm-hmm. A special birthday for my dear Isi Techiwa.
6: Dear Bemi, dear.
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2: Aye.
6: Oh.
2: Oh, US.
6: Papa.
2: 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Nami Bambo, Emanu.
6: Amen.
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6: Amen.
2: 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Na, dear, I want to come to be on Nami. Amen. From Manu. And say happy birthday to you, Isi. And may you have a very good one.
6: Amen. Na ebe ba so da ben.
21: Na pa se ye. 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
22: 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Found woman, I want to thank you. 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

0: They spent countless hours away from their families. They endure difficult conditions. They make decisions under pressure. They accept risks because they believe that Ghana's progress is worth every effort they put in. And too often, we celebrate such service only after tragedy strikes. Today, we must resolve to appreciate public service even as it is performed daily. To appreciate those who labor faithfully, often without recognition, because they believe in something that is greater than themselves. To the great families, permit me once again to convey the deepest condolences of the government and people of Ghana. I know that no speech can erase your faith.
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2: 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When two women sing on the sun, yeah, the back high one more, and this is via at a rent and be up to one answer with 2 months. And I can't do it. When Penny said, stretch up a young man, I was saying, yes, I am what I was adding. Let a brown brown, one of my worst one man was the acid, and no cost to say a back high one. Now, what you said, I was here one mushroom of my this year, I feel terrible. And yes, yeah, of mine, no, I told you, you know, and I said, a friend.
3: I don't know. Social capital like that is a painful thing, and that's why it is not something we should be talking about it. I think it's better we reflect than even talking about it, and that's why I've been quiet for the whole day. But I think it's a Yemma sa nipa ngotwe na ya hwero mo no emfa ho pentu ya ka se ye gai ye se ye gusu na ye ye ndie na o mu dina o ma no we must continue doing it
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8: 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one obejai you know that level of professionalism no ye nyen no ho instructions na ba nti o say ja no ni ja no but cases me no a minimally dey I want an update. At least me wo oversight responsibility. Enye ma ekoso wo me jurisdiction mu no. 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
0: Aruma 06.3 and you animal sempa 94.7 insha 104.5 testi anga zakasi boni yomongro man. 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
10: I'm a child.
11: Change
10: it. I'm a child.
11: Change
10: it. Change it. Change it. Change it. Change it. Change it. Change it. Change it. Change it. Change it. Change it. Change it. Change it. Change it. Change it. Change it. Change it. Change it. Change it. Change it. Change it. Change it. Change it. Change it. Change it. Change it. Change it. Change it. Change it. Change it. Change it. Change it. Change it. Change it. Change it. Change it. Change it. Change it. Change it. Change it. Change it. Change it. Change it. Change it. Change it. Change it. Change it. Change it. Change it. Change it. Change it. Change it. Change it. Change it. Change it. Change it. Change it. Change it. Change it. Change it. Change it. Change it. Change it. Change it. Change it. Change it. Change it. Change it. Change it. Change it. Change it. Change it. Change it. Change it. Change it. Change it. Change it. Change it. Change it. Change it. Change it. Change it. Change it. Change it. Change it.
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10: The leadership of the New Patriotic Party, our flag bearer, His Excellency Dr. Mahamudu Bawumia, our minority caucus led by Afrenyo Makin. We are here this morning to present a petition to His Lordship Chief Justice Justice Bafoboni and to the judiciary as a whole. It has to do with the resentment that we have against the government led by His Excellency John Dramani Mahama, which we feel as a political party that our democracy, which we have all suffered, all nourished to make sure we become a beacon light of hope for Africa, has come under attack. To the extent that under His Excellency John Dramani Mahama, the Chief Justice of this Republic was removed. Under His Excellency John Dramani Mahama, justice that we say emanates from the people is no more working in this country. Freedom of speech has been compromised.
0: Ani ayi kwetie ye ye chochofo panyina wogina ho edima MPP amanyoku ne na ate so wode nsem atwiga no no wie ye na judicial secretary Musa Ahmed enso se ye tan ho na ye gye ho chiye so omde krata na ban panyifo behwem na bebi wo so wode tono ahwe dia toesa nsem bebi ye tono wo anfa nto a ifrito.
11: On behalf of the judiciary and the judicial service, I wish to acknowledge the seats of your petition coming from the
0: ani aye kwotie ye judicial secretary Musa Ahmed ne sentro ne prince osu asie duodomos ena de nani adi nsem na chi prince akwabo. 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
12: 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Now, one more petition, one more Ewano, now one more Eddie Ama, the Penifone, the Akoma, my Penijo, the Mani Mahama, the Afaya, democracy under attack. It's Minoka say the Amanyo Kono, one more executive, General Secretary Justin Kodia Pempo, Ewahati, Nana Kumia, Kobia, Santism, Penipo, minority leader, former minority leader, woman in Abeku, and Nimua, one more chance in Penifonebeba, woman the petition, Ebema. 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
13: Achayo, did you qualify to go? Ramase. 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They buy. Okay, squad. They buy. The air consolena. Yempe. Yeah, it took us for quite a while. My hammer said, "My Roman Payne said the air consolo." Okay. Then I buy the day demonstration. Okay, if you are. All right. What's here? I don't make go and yet don't sit meaning it means that they don't mean about the person of the castle. We are past member.
14: Yeah, where we don't go back. I don't think we don't go my wife.
0: Yeah,
14: we're past member.
0: We were
14: Bindila.
15: Bindila. So you are from Bindila?
14: Yeah.
15: That's where you came from?
14: Yeah.
15: They give you transport?
14: Yeah, they give me transport.
16: Jennifer!
14: Yeah.
15: Smart.
14: They give me 2 million cash. They charge me 1.5. So I use the PCC to talk.
15: Yeah,
14: in the house, they only give me coming money after I finish. They'll give me the other money to go back to my own stuff.
16: Hello, Prince. Hello, Prince. Hello, Prince. Mamini, I'm branch here in Kasa.
15: Okay.
16: Hello. Good afternoon.
14: Yeah, hello.
16: Good afternoon. How are you? Hello, how are you? Can you hear me?
14: Hello,
16: can you hear me?
14: Yeah, I can hear you.
16: Okay, you came all the way from Bimbila. What inspired your decision to come down?
14: You say what?
16: I was trying to find out what motivated you to come down to Accra for this demonstration.
14: Oh, I can't hear you clear.
16: Oh, Usumani here, Claire. Usumani here, Claire. Ah,
15: come in.
16: Yeah, Usutmenga.
15: Ah, very metonka. No, so on to committee. Obibi anami bisano.
16: Faman no name. Yeah. Kwan intentem ne chama.
15: Okay, he wants.
16: Let's put it once more. Hello, can you hear me now?
14: Yeah, I can hear you.
16: Okay, I was trying to find out what motivated you to come all the way from.
14: You are going to find out what created you.
16: No, what encouraged you to come to Accra for this demonstration?
14: Because we are moving with groups. So they call our group that we have a demonstration at Accra. So we should try and count.
16: So they called your group.
14: Yeah, because we create some group in our town there. That be MPP group.
16: So you came in a group.
14: Yeah.
16: Okay, you were talking about you receiving 200 Ghana cedis.
14: Yeah.
16: Yeah, you spent 150 and you've used the 50 cedis to eat, right?
14: Yeah.
16: Okay, so what is the promise? When you are going back, how would you go?
14: They told us they will give us some money to go back again.
16: So how do you see the demonstration? Was it successful? Did you like how things went?
14: Come again.
16: I was trying to find out how. You came. So how did the demonstration go?
14: You are trying to find out.
16: Yes. How you saw the demonstration?
14: How it's doing?
16: Yeah. How the demonstration is going?
14: Oh, the demonstration. People are plenty too much. You know, it's small population. We have come out well to do it, and we are doing it now.
16: Big population, right?
14: Yeah.
16: Okay, thank you very much.
17: Midi any lady gold white wadaroma tmi na main kancho se amantin and kase community bank no omaso ye de chese wo bora ha won sam kaye bi efa osika sam hu bia no wo bo ho na won tinyo ma bia se a 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four beds in a CCC and into you a feeding any fear. Yankopon come on measure. Bye.
18: In Penin say, Dacia Sentina, your doctor took a drua, me jam home, me Sentina, Mountain and Castle Community Bank. This is your account, Abba, said Bob Boyan, where you're hooching brim, a Mountain and Castle Community Bank, Susu account, no, a home for so say good to. 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
2: And not only your friend was off for 3 days, you know.
3: Walk away,
2: no one near to
3: you. And you were pressing your hope.
2: You and Sharky, you knew our hope.
3: You and Father Rossum, we any so
2: our hope.
3: And one is a woody dick again.
2: And Santam
3: him
2: when you swap the whole clay.
3: Lay a number how padia.
2: A be a better name.
3: So what about the bridge of Kojo Tokran?
2: And look, crowd with the choir. A be
3: ever some and not Kenyan and won't pay me.
2: So what did you make? And yes,
3: yes, yes.
2: I will draw your friend, son, manpower.
3: And none of them were. 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
1: Adam, I'm looking for Abena.
2: Abena, there's someone looking for you.
1: Adam, please, where's Abena?
2: Abena, is this who you are looking for?
1: Madam, please get me Abena. Please.
2: Della. Abena, bra.
3: Abena, Abena, Abena.
1: Oh, Abena. It's not Abena Rice. It's any other. No.
4: Abena Rice. And Niji Nkwa.
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0: 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City, I don't be a cry mu. I'm a not die a quad die a cell for no, or don't for no, we are mobile wedding. Qua, I chay yay, a moja dear mo for sunny and a pair yay. Baby, I will be a dependent on said ye, a horse yet to be a city, a had ye, a year we until I make an way we are no. Yawi a pa, high insure 104.5. 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Ewa Takra de NFA Sankofa Radio. 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
0: makura ayo ayo Yes,
1: yeah, yeah, yeah, yeah, yeah, yeah,
0: yeah, yeah, yeah, yeah,
1: yeah, yeah, yeah, yeah, yeah,
0: yeah, yeah,
1: yeah, yeah,
0: yeah,
1: yeah, yeah,
0: yeah, yeah, yeah,
1: yeah, yeah, yeah,
0: yeah, yeah,
1: yeah, yeah, yeah, yeah, yeah, yeah, yeah,
0: yeah, yeah,
1: yeah, yeah, yeah,
0: yeah, yeah,
1: yeah, yeah, yeah, yeah, yeah, yeah, yeah, yeah, yeah, yeah, Ayo, makuna kwa kata.
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2: 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I know what for bar. 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
0: Okay.
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0: Oh,
2: why jam? 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It's a mean dentia. Why is an Sawalena? Eh, Jay, and no one can't say. The moon from baby.
0: And one now, the name. Who can what they say?
2: Maswell.
0: Ma?
2: Maswell.
0: One at two in Jay. And then every son, the old Bissami, Bissano.
2: Bachelor.
0: Minchin. 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
0: Now,
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0: You see, well, I know they're already car bomb and in a chimney. Mr. Maxwell, that's the way.
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1: 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Yes, I know, Kai. Come near by you, one fancy, tell you by it. And oh, mammy, buy it, and send you 250.
2: 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I want to know where you cry.
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2: only
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2: is to have a better.
1: You
2: took coin.
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2: mammy, you were telling me, for 20 years.
1: 20 years.
2: 50 years.
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2: Bridget.
1: And I'm saying,
2: 50 years. As you see, I kiss 10 years. Woman, now go. 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
3: 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Ba Facebook, Isra 104.5. 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And Jessica. 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
2: Oh no, I neka.
3: Dabi, why are you ready?
2: Why ready? Oh hiya.
3: Mami. 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
3: 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What we do mic? 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Me hun crap.
4: All for the Africa
3: to. Style be our Evangelist. We be him.
4: Oh,
3: me
4: referee.
3: Me
4: na
3: me referee. Am Facebook in 104.5. YouTube no. Eyen Share TV, Vow TV to Adum TV. Oba ne se ma ye ready. 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Sister da ho.
1: Chai.
3: Na da woda unje mu. 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
1: Oba
3: ne mi opeda ti wa ye ready. Wasi fire bell pa. I don't know fire.
2: Me person miss an question ma.
3: Miss an woda ho chen.
2: See, by man, and to own fire 25 years in Kobe to met now.
3: What is our semi yano?
2: I don't know what poor baby and far. See, by man, a hun yoguma. I want to answer 25 years in Kobe to met now. What about Ben? And I bet to milk while by ma. Ah, 25 years. One need to mean that one need to mean the outfit. I want to meet in a home.
1: That be
3: I do, Hey, Abiyon Collections and Prime Minister later to be him. What it? When you are someone come, I saw you cry. Me, I'm a better man because it's a bad man. What fair draw and mamma more fair draw? No, more funny and no bear. Unimu, I saw more. I know. Hey, a day,
5: 20.
3: You come home, Nisa.
5: Come on, quote.
3: Okay.
5: Meba
3: Maxwell say say obey you wouldn't not in 23 years ni a woman and to watch anako for babu fro neboa obey we any day
2: but you mean yano
3: unyano die to talk about uncle my head a bay
2: also about
3: I'm not going to say.
2: Adam T.
3: Miti.
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8: Maxwell me se wo test na mo ko ye ye no de no doctor se se ne wo o so low spend count na
12: da bi
8: o se de
12: o mo se bibia ni
8: na de na o be yi wono mo mo na mane
12: o no to no o to bi
8: e ti ye
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8: ah fine na wo ka so ne se ne ne no anu no ne nkom wo ne wo from yesa ah
11: speedometer no wo from
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11: ya from speedometer
8: e fa say
11: be ma bia ne nkom wo from ya from speedometer no wo from
8: speedometer
11: into want me error ne app
8: who
11: say nkom wo no mo di mirika
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8: yeah na ye say
11: enti na mo mo no that's right
8: okay so any problem no say ya see just your money no and our backolapa efie be me me be say old last one say obe yi wo be wa no
12: obe an come wa na otimi fini
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13: me pa cho aje se ku ne bi ku e me hu
8: na wo kuno de adwuma na brawo a wo anka se wa mi santi ase e
13: me hu
8: Amazua chest pendant 3 ana ye product ko no am got on no jo new IR near NE933676 by Facebook na be kind be na ye nko e password no ana ya create wa hanu pin code e wo honum ana why na timie ntimie ne mienu ntimie we no ye hwan hwan signature ni
13: me patro media
8: wo de ni ana we ye hwan wo de man sorry ana we ye hwan de
13: wo de media
8: we ye wo de na we hwan de o kunu nso asan ah project amokwadia cho no Mr. Vatu Trimo Jeka Academy Amezua Cheese Pendant 3
7: Amezua Cheese Pendant 3
8: okay
7: omo se ponte free
8: ne kuru dia so ene danso no pacho flip ni ankwe ba Facebook na bebe bi ni ame e kase why shall we bra na se wa wo ya yo because we are giving you what is happening in the system dia cause wo Ghana ha no anye no eru ne yi piece a etu de tete bi hu ni enkanjo se ye tompem pra ne enti physical bra na beji kotombi we information kro na ne wa ha now terms and conditions no and when I'm a person me no so yes QNET model has been presented to me in every details and my questions have been answered yes the person who has presented QNET to me has behaved very well mommy we can kind of wait answer na wutin okay I confirm to have read and accept the rules and regulations of QNET there are rules and regulations bae
7: and no amenti ase no rules and regulation
8: yeah and here there
7: and no tell say say the we be si agia to no aye man aye fe
8: okay rules and regulations okay I accept to respect the ethics the ethics code of QNET I understand and I accept the non guaranteed earnings clause there's a clause be sure man kind nyina Joe, note that nota bene envy yes. A French castle wow. And a dear babble for no after purchasing hey, after purchasing a product your money is not refundable
7: that's right
8: the password is interim and you can change it at any time go into your email for the receipt of your past of your purchase 80 receipt our chance what to add anyway I will if there's something hidden dear na wukunu kachile wema wani jie mwa 4,500 wode manu
13: mepa chwa ni wa oka ni
8: se wa se mfaswa
13: wa se mfaswa gosu ina mimi
8: unu osi dia mfaswa ne wosu mwa kwa ya dayin enti mima se wukunu bebabe kane sa okay mwanyi bema noba yo hello aja
14: hello ma
8: now what to say
14: about your yo
8: yo you have here now you're any a bonko mobi ma mary abugri say who now be catcher and say a juma bin faso on papa papa papa and he busia bia ubenya bia on famishim what the abesham mumami ya nukwe sika kwa kem patro ya juma bia
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1: 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Serve 4,500 bra. 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Who 4,500 for quote? What me and Leo will hear into this? Mono so the 4,500 for quote. Mommy and you. Ah, I saw what the more woman away.
14: But so. Oh, baby, oh, what is here? Oh, Kofodia.
1: That I am a sin sign ye. What came out with ye? Emma, it's in summer, what's on one see ye? And son, I was I.
14: Oh, any dear. Me one would be too many men sign. And I, my name is wife, when you are sign, bet man, come through.
1: And I'm a man, and I'm a sign. I try. I
14: don't
1: know, I'm going to
14: Pachose.
1: Ese mo mami enu su si kaka hon. Ana me bwa.
14: Pachose.
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14: I don't get it. Me pachose dat ene me chie skane wye wu. beginning new woman, yeah man who is in a Juman echo. And to woman, who shall the cost and a beer when he? Yeah man, one more day, no cranes see. A wedgeman, I win in Penifono, ha. 3 weeks in Abacati, we see, we see, $20,000, we see, Medici, meaning an ass coming in your Okay, previously na adwuma no wo suhu ena mo transfer de ba enyinam ena enyinam na me wo suhu ona mo transfer ti ni pa ne do so ye transfer ye de ye ba enyinam
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14: but so any number be a restaurant in a walk on no refi oh restaurant do walk on no me refi restaurant needing
16: Joffe and Alenda door
14: Joffe yeah Joffe Joffe restaurant after Joffe no if it require be down to be fear no more rent here and a number the yes edgeman omon kata and share the new office
16: Eja, why wouldn't you call Rao Bifi? Echo Philly forms way. This is where you want to buy a bayo,
17: but no, no, no, Philly, or so I'm one of Philly man.
16: But we want to tell you, say, don't be greedy. Mamma, I read this, I'm going to do. Ghana, you're new, teacher for graduate, say. Uba quiet, coffee, boy, eh? Stand up, open your arms, clap. Sit down, not friend teacher, I said to her, I'm trying to say,
17: no, you know me, give 5 million.
16: What it? You got your ass, eh? You are going to do
17: I want to know, sir, or no, or school doing, sir, me per se, no, no, no.
16: This I know.
17: I damn patcho, what education level, no, ASA?
14: My patcho, me a tertiary.
16: Hello,
18: Evelyn.
16: Hello. What
18: you say? Yes. Nani adu.
16: Na wuna wode aye opanyini Emmanuel. 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
16: Aye dan na wode Emmanuel. 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
18: 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didn't know quite you men, moon, I put that to cry, Miss Maya Day. Matoni, you know, tell me, say, would you want to see true, be any panic better? Na, ye registana. The more
16: I have heard that to bear, Evelyn.
18: Before you are a dependent, you are a bio dis.
16: And then you are a dependent today.
18: If I don't say,
16: dependent to cry, I did.
18: Aye, cleanest product in India.
16: A product by Omo, aye blue, aye dia insure.
18: Me ba chwa da bi. Aye say in the term of aye can say aye chain. Aha, metal chain. And a biodiffuser, aye glass, aye round.
16: Dia dey.
18: Biodiffuser round, aye glass, aye round.
16: Glass aye no mu ana aye dia dey.
18: If I saw that, me me kwa no much let me say, eh, yeah, me ama bebre, say dia, obia, uhunamia wia uuntumi nda, and I say, ube tunye yusoma, say dia, uu wa vegetables bi, nese, uu di soki, nisho, uu di, bae di sinitu nisho, uu di soki, u vegetables, and I say, uu fruit, nese, uu di ye dia, na, yi chemicals dia, uu mubia, aha, Etimi before me my introduce
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18: 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wan your profit but we no you see the more you sell the more you gain ba ma ka che me say we top product so so after buying the product no there's no nothing like a refund say dey abaju sike bi ama o 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
16: en ti wo ka chere no o ka chere no
18: mi pa o ya we papa so plenty dia we say we dia to say wa be top product we want to ask them by ejuma ni mi e kitan ma o fro de ni ma ji ni sike di o kitan product ni yin mu su kitan product
16: ni hu se na e ko bi se na o se ntisa na ki no you let e ya
18: o mi o mi pa so bra na ka sa we
16: e ka sa no titi e no e
19: ya se ni se no ni mu se ka na ti no di ni wre mu o bra nya no ka na o ka no
18: Jesse, you know, you man, you know, sir, that man, I would do you did by you. Me, true, you say, you man, this is here. Let you come for me, introduce you, man, I show you on me, friend, you know, I mean, I'm a problem, I'm a problem, I'm a problem, I'm a problem, I'm a problem, I'm a problem, I'm a problem, I'm a problem, I'm a problem, I'm a problem, I'm a problem, I'm a problem, I'm a problem,
16: I'm a problem, I'm a problem, I'm a problem, I'm a problem, I'm a problem, I'm a Dia wuye ya ma uchen chenu dutu koma wuda ebe yi chemical bia wa vegetable bia wa all these things you are saying who tries anya fraud
18: mi patro se mi nka se u di chen tu koma wuda mi patro mi make it that statement here
16: hey enti mu declare on air say these documents we are having here any product kronu wa wubodi no anya fraud na mo fraud gani enti on
18: anti mi mi komu no later on kwa na mi hu say clean that me dey oh but I say say me sika o mu mu say enko fo no mu diji enko fo sika di mi say na mi
16: me one word per nfo me be say o say dia mu ye na e ye fraud and I say business na mo ye ima no
18: anti si si mi hu say e ye business o ye obi business dey but I say empeni fo no mu di eni mo no ma ya mi hu ne say e kro no no mu di business e di ibo because you see I mean me case because of science and same of ejuma no me gai because you be obi come na say nipa no talk product na say dia sika na nipa na ko tua kwampo no ye telephone dey scanner for month ni anto nipa no product dia and then say say me introduce business ni true obi a
16: say say papa isike ewe
18: ati ye dia top product na man no product bi say say say bi oba ejuma no mu on top product na na
19: Product in a way. Product in a way. Product in a way. Product in a way. Product in a way. Product in a way. Product in a way. Product in a way. Product in a way. Product in a way. Product in a way. Product in a way. Product in a way. Product in a way. Product in a way. Product in a way. Product in a way. Product in a way. Product in a way. Product in a way. Product in a way. Product in a way. Product in a way. Product in a way. Product in a way. Product in a way. Product in a way. Product in a way. Product in a way. Product in a way. Product in a way. Product in a way. Product in a way. Product in a way. Product in a way. Product in a way. Product in a way. Product in a way. Product in a way. Product in a way. Product in a way. Product in a way. Product in a way. Product in a way. Product in a way. Product in a way. Product in a way. Product in a way. Product in a way. Product in a way. Product in a way. Product in a way. Product in a way. Product in a way. Product in a way. Product in a way. Product in a way. Product in a way. Product in a way. Product in a way. Product in a way. Product in a way. Product in a way. Oh,
20: me
19: subject
20: bay.
19: Oh,
20: me
19: pre-tech.
20: Hello.
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0: 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I'm 28 tonight. 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
0: 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Mm. 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
1: Cement na wodi besi dan.
0: Ampa yeah, exactly. Mm. See how? No, me tia sir. Now we come so I say 90 days no go asana waba. So I have no option to me buy any. Every mummy no friend in your no be no fit be man be do. And no buy before I left for my second trip.
1: Mm-hmm.
0: To put up the bonnet.
1: Mhm.
0: As I saw one to grab us no thing. The guys couldn't start the job.
1: Okay.
0: I give them advance mm-hmm. to start the job. Eh?
1: Mm-hmm.
0: And then me buy bio mono. In fact, me do free credit. Me buy. Now me say, so once it's start, they need to turn there. I no longer have interest in putting up the structure.
1: It's me jai da ni si ana.
0: Eh me jai.
1: Mhm.
0: For some time.
1: Okay.
0: When they make that, I'm out for mommy Alex say, oh, say good. I found one thing. You come and put all the structures down over there
1: mm-hmm.
0: and then pay you people.
1: Okay.
0: So I started again putting money into it because say one window level our price a bemo. Our length like our price a bemo.
1: Okay.
0: So what was also our price ahead of them all.
1: Mm-hmm.
0: So I started putting money back into it. Now the papa and he said, my mini be yari, because I'm a yari kaka me buy man to me and kobium. In about 2014, man kobium. Mimi yari ye, after me, we come by and mami soon be yari ye. But me yo, ya kwa seti wa kra.
1: Okay.
0: But we do send money for the job to continue.
1: E da ni si ye no?
0: Yes. Mm-hmm. And sana mbabe chon stop work.
1: Okay.
0: Maybe I do, then they pay you.
1: Okay.
0: Because mami yo to asasi ni tino. Asasi ni.
1: E yon kra tan?
0: E wo mami ni ni sen.
1: Hmm.
0: Ya ye ye wa kra ye seniska.
1: Okay.
0: Mami ni be yari ye no, na boy no, wako school wo tak radi. And we all came to agreement and said, Takwa, you know, no Ben Takwa. So we're pushing the money. So we're going to go to the market and our weekends, we're going to go to the market.
1: Mm-hmm.
0: But the Kwa said, before my money, be car baby. No,
1: be free moon.
0: Or be free moon.
1: Mm-hmm.
0: Of you moon 2 years ago.
1: Okay.
0: Now, on 2019, I crown in your business here, yeah, Fanti Kinky.
1: Mm-hmm.
0: Ya ji loans. Ah, yeah, to ya.
1: Okay.
0: Ansana, mami no ebe film. Around that time, miso me ono before a while, they call me and give me information. Say, ebe tu ya kano, yembra. 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
1: Manti ne nebano?
0: Nebano.
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0: Nebano.
1: Okay.
0: Obe biya. Finally, no, yen nisano, we came to agreement, say, almost is kano umbe tu ya ma enu. Is 3.4 billion old currency.
1: Okay.
0: Yes, okay. Sadia, Sikaliba, Ebe Chanu, 1 billion each.
1: Mm-hmm.
0: Now, 400, it was Ebe to media, ma, I for 4 now, Omu DNA.
1: Okay.
0: I'm not for reference, I started to you. We be sending by also Sikaliba, and it be sending Sikaliba. And maybe I'll catch him, say, offering forms, or Umeti, ni.

0: bank account number back. Mm-hmm. I'm saying no, it's not true. Because me, my head imagine pay for bank, several banks in that. We're not sure we do we bank branch type of savings, if it is current or if it is current or savings account, automatically your account number will pop up.
1: Mm-hmm.
0: Or say which account number correct, which type of bank, one try we deal proper. As soon as I'm on computer now, for the other one has to come.
1: Okay, to your day in
0: SCM. Yes, my men are coming. The boy now is coming. What's it?
1: My men are free.
0: Yes.
1: Okay.
0: My film, boy now is coming. Me check for one person to be money for all reason I don't know. Me who know 9 years. It's about 31 years. School fees it here. And I need small sisters. So me and I need few.
1: Oh.
0: If you go to a town, my papa na kasano. I thought of every or a messy, oh, Yaman call you, Mano. Between the Casani Boton Scadis, Mano.
1: At the Mao Crano.
0: Was it?
1: At the Mao Crano.
0: Yes.
1: Why?
0: Me, a friend said, why are you crap? Or better to be a friend, I will sell. Or are you? If you 50 Ghana for one could be.
1: It is a matching way.
0: Or tap ready. Or yeah, Juma or a friend simple. There were your company.
1: Okay.
0: Or more. Fabric, they fabricate excavators,
1: mm-hmm.
0: excavator buckets.
1: Yeah, dear woman, ye.
0: Yes.
1: Ye number now to ma ye no.
0: Yes.
1: Ye free ye no.
0: Mm-hmm.
1: Na omu chese wo jafu no wo care mo. Inti afei ne nipa ne defu no beko adi akwa komano. Ti asset now ye nya ano ne ne nkasai. Inti maye break akra. Maye ye ankosi next week. Here be by Monday, you reach out to him. Not your be kebiano, you be my one. But you be your investigations around it. Nothing yet. Now the say one, you dey my what? Come on, come to you. But what come on you?
0: Say my number be a mobile fraud. If you are not getting the uncles, the grandfather, papa, they are not signing him.
1: Okay. Me I remember what the number no. I'm a producer.
0: You.
1: Now your fraud one month swashy. 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New Shannon, a dunk went a gem, baby, I wouldn't be an obey to me and be now what Thomas Rawada, what I have been sure is a Food and Drugs Authority. I'm a client say, Yen Tong, and Famo, come, baby, now so near Busiano Munche, and fa end point of your party clinic, see, a Mujamu Yadia, and now so say, a Timu Yadia, Obashan, what was yet your ma, one antique. 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
2: ana who spread them
1: on our kra
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2: la so no oku a morning in a special who form him who konyo him who mpa him a bwano umu adi eno I have found some kwenso out to me there's no tower chino
1: yes
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1: Yeah, a translate.
2: Sir, aspro blast.
1: You can say
2: aspro blast.
1: Okay.
2: 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Eno ntuntum na mo abati pa.
1: Oh, okay.
2: A bani ma uti se. Ntuntum na
1: su.
2: That's right. What's make a call?
1: Yeah.
2: Bantutu mi tumi abati pa.
1: Pa.
2: That's right. Na uti ye na go tell dem o ni mo ubi spray mu a.
1: Oh,
2: abati pa pa pa pa pa pa pa pa.
1: Fachao Coscaris Ghana and now one of the buyer your number no a 0243 690064 na waje wo dear kama and me kaba change miss anyonfe efe pa enye asem ketua eye abion collections and na wo pam ye edema 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Wow, Mr. O, the numbers no Anna made it to Gamma on Bomadia, na NN and Kitchen Commosse CF is offra, Wabefa Eddie amount. A 0598 990201 0598 990201 and a 0597 29991. Mr. Owen, crying, crying, video call, and I picture cramana. 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Na yene doctor, Penny and Cassatra say, yene entry chain come Dao bao, tray a bibi, and then so doctor at Nassi. Yen sia dear Kakram Fapomo demo. 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
3: yes
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2: That's right.
1: Esiano
2: Usiano so ye emotology.
1: Oh yeah, biology. Biology no yeah. Okay, doctor, I patch
3: your so for
1: question.
3: Ebe projecte Brasika Olilesia va capitata on se dire ya bonu humu mu nyina ha ma de foforo eno na efre na cabbage
1: doctor
3: yes
1: Brasika
3: yes eno na so no
1: oh wow
3: the screen so abon se eno
1: na so am sure abe bi o na ye sua de o bu cabbage woni ma de kure de ye ni din pa ni aba o se de
3: oh, sir, cabbage, the enemy is a salad, the DB AST.
1: Okay,
3: and so be an so need DNO and one maintain on a boy. But the enemy, I have been BI, drew. Ha, now say a movie now, I select here as you the IABN.
1: Okay,
3: to know, then I'm going to contour me say, yeah, drew my, yeah, the drew. But no more far, no more the IST, there was a moon sending the encamped traditional medicine. But offer cabbage, say, will be our work hospital. It be our choir endoscopy, a catcher, and say, when your stomach ulcer. It will be over, you say, H. pylori, but by Helicobacter pylori, one, everyone, the moja, and then a choir could do the baby sending a crew abandon. Why, you drew, sir, and quote, you put the whole age soon. Then a bit in a boa, adeno. Cabbage ya and then maybe check when I offer first one cabbage no ever my also no aqua.
1: Okay.
3: Yes. Offer cabbage no case in one back say ya oh. Na wap a garlic and also ne bob no bacon. Cause ya no bacon.
1: Yeah.
3: Once I have a hunk and kitty be men why for the bacon in one in a
1: okay.
3: Now they are can't cabbage no. Now I see and also bit me a blend it. Full one in a bit me a blend it. Now blend it we are. Men find shoe in good debris.
1: Okay.
3: So when you are crowd blending, I say no one crowd bit me a blend there. Men find show on cam. Show a woman be brave. In the other way, squeezy. In show na a woman no. A brave blend there we no. In show na a woman no. For go a dim. Anopa o soraya. Empty stomach. A brave one di no. Tablespoon. Your tablespoon. Your teaspoon. But over fat tablespoon. The edunum koko no. Atrena edunum koko no. No one no me no. If a year above I say do me no 12 and I say one. Na no so anom yenu enumi a wadi die wi a undi bibia bia okoda no so no na wasan anom yenu obanom saa for 14 days
1: okay
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1: wow
4: say doctor when me say why yes I dey obetimi dey ashe fridge mu for anom afa 14
3: obetimi dey ashe fridge mu because nso no beba bebre so we you sure could do baby na a sign, but me as I have for
1: okay.
3: As a 3 days never sign, no as I have for but because of the we you tablespoon, na dear moment, you know, I won't say a betcher, because 2 weeks never soon, never cry and sign. eba na sa wadru anu no ekuro no nyina ha bewu
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1: doctor eye eye susu kire
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1: oh
3: ba na numbers ni na wo screen as no
1: me se wo me se person pia wo ye doctor wo no to no bo asepa na wo mane ho mpa Otimini udi nkomo fa number no na Dr. Emuboma radio for one way
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3: 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Now the ointment in a tree. 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
3: Who chino? 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Mammy, do watch more down. At more down for a follow program, see pa. Mamma talk or magic Daud ointment in Daud 360 capsules at Tumpa. 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
3: Also on the chakra of a student scribe who say
1: who's the one be
3: Daud 360 capsules
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3: a drew
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6: 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We started with 40 Ghana cedis.
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6: 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I say.
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8: Anu sorry nina hokura.
4: Ya sponsor o. Eh baba.
6: So first, you know, of course, first one, and a woman 1000. So now you're going to say,
4: oh, well, Musa, what are you doing in the name Musa?
8: Huh?
4: Sorry, you know, on my phone.
8: Sorry.
4: Oh, bah, come, I say, me, you know, no, we'll be the name friend, no, we'll be friend of mine, and then, hey. Ufi se radio no so etire na mko 40 radio na chi na ye gebo mu prince ehia bosia na sika di so na e ba ho oni me ho fe fire ele ti anu ze to ze mi ni ria metin ya bo wo ba ma ni mum na u ka sa mu akase enyi ba ma na ma ni hwe
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8: Community say.
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4: Yes, asese ne lawyer pepe man. Ni ba de hori nya de mashego. What me aba?
9: ama wo bi etiti mo re ma o se na na me ka cho se obi o mi de mi sika ma obi se me be ba po
7: mami
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7: akola we o di se ya
9: o tu me ba Frederick me ba Frederick
10: mami
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10: yo na mi pa cho mi tie wo
9: so
10: yo mami eh akala ti o no ola kwamponu Brian is a member of the company. If you are not the people who are saying, thank you. And yet, I can move for the number of no more friend of what the genus no longer so any monkasa. You may say, I won't know. You, Mammy, I know. After we incident in the sea, would you enter the gas or short? Or the Yako Sumpa? 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A day now, Mamma Kamanakata. And my man got my also better than my minimum 1,000 cities. That time is not after this market in my mini abusum barco. And in Anadinam's me just at the 500 Ghana cities, and so many 1,005. I also got all day to my day.
5: 500
10: cities, mammy. Mammy, Patrick, my friend is a mamma, I die since he, or none of the pain.
9: Who send 500 man a car, who money 1,005?
10: Me Patrick, why?
5: And you know, correct.
10: Mammy, Patrick, let us go. 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
9: thing. Idiot hima.
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10: 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This me ni sister. 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
9: 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Ana ane na u. Ana sa ana odi ana e machine minister minister ona hwe me mi jina minister na hwe me
10: ele ya tene show
9: o do minister to anya do ma mini bisu asen na ya no
10: o o to wo egbuni aye ni
9: ni aye ni
10: wo ye egbuni aye
9: ni na aye ni
10: wo ju
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9: fe na aye de wo ka so anya ta nom di adwuma no
10: me fe no me fe no me so se tan ti jina so
9: Friend, to so, and then my nephew had a discussion. Cry me pay. Friend, to so, but then you know by what down my dear chin.
10: And I was a star.
9: Hey, Miss Ancho, baby, I'm a social program. Miss Ancho, Nako. Aha, ain't you with 1,000 a day? You have to account to it. At a semester, so it's not that. Never be having fridge, you know. 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
8: No crap.
9: 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Mabro phone na. Hey, Baba. What's sister Kwandian why you no?
8: Ma cha me nyan ni shu, anu ka me kwa lo se ni ma apa mye fi ni fi.
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8: 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Your own was so moofy.
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14: if I try
9: you dey be na we you so pacho
14: eh ba colgate dey di chuchu ya so na
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15: Papa, what is it? Oh, that's right, Nana. Nia, you see, did anybody do tears at all? Fine, that's it.
9: So, Nini and Nunea, dear, here.
15: But, all right.
9: Nini and Nunea, dear, here.
15: No way, I can't do the quality with you, Papa.
9: That's it. You go. Hello?
16: Hello?
9: Would you, baby, of Refi?
16: I'm Evelyn. Make a coffee at all.
9: Evelyn, sell pasa unya healthy gum. Now, send your dinner. Colgate, no type of bay, and I'll be using
16: me. Patrol, yeah, good box and a whole green
9: penny dean.
16: Only I'm a little sure, I'm tiny dean, but me will name me a Colgate. You sir, and one I'm used to. Colgate, three type of Colgate, and one I'm used to.
9: Three times.
16: Patrick, okay. Hello.
9: Missy, three times in a day.
16: Baku, Abaka, no, here, blue and white.
9: Me dealing with names and Kwan, Patrick, and Kwan, Mr. O. At least, who you soon go out, dear Mituay. May you so close up one from Colabri? What you say? It's in a minim na who do or no, me so cogate munso, minim from Colabri, mina mekai, tetano, enina mekai, young quay and him. Hello? 03220 8283 Pacho Obi was so among funny and quantum, a brand call. Hello? Okay.
17: Hello.
9: Made of wood team, baby of Refi.
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9: Echi, ya wana hudu wa say?
17: 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Emi yenu.
9: Ano bubodi na mire?
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9: 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Medebe ma umpacho. 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Ay wa wadi kato ye den.
17: Midimia Otis Annie OTIS OTIS
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1: 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Yes, you got some. Bills were waiting here. Make your comment to Namantia Bio. 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
2: Abra, Enkunya Ben, and we actually mammia, Afedia, Opera Samsano.
3: 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And your Lillian seasoning powder, no one and say me the ye janimani dino. 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
2: Lillian seasoning powder, and ye and one. 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
1: 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Most Reverend Joseph Osei Bonsu, and a Ebedi Animo, Nadiachi, a Juada Bosuida Tosu Edunsua, and a panel, Yabebo Massa, Yade Ebe Jayaho, a pine, very Reverend Monsino Matthew, I do say, and Ebedi Animo. As of what you may dear, is you are now so a Reverend Father Francis Amwako, Reverend Father Justice. Reverend Father Douglas Amwako Akwa Obebunu Hutini Maria Onyamini Kronkron Pompaye Baye
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7: 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A B and the funeral loan. But Jibusia Payway, who we have for better the other. I say so. Fray near for a bear for a pine sunny a bear from Fidia Major with somebody about Ultra will swan, and Nissa will say Kana MC so answer Kanoa today. A year before. Robert Fapa Brani, I do see Kadia Mobakadia. 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
16: Afraid ye, ya 20 One Agro Limited. I won't make him come by a time and as will be a show. And penny for Kaya, ya moa, yes, a killer beer, obey will lie show. And until Born Agro Limited, I won't make him come by Eddie, a dry, your friend is set last show. Abba, a kumo, a morning in one time. And some cross room, a friend, Sakasaka and Tetia, and moa who do be a Emma when he and cow them. Sukua who do a dormitories, kitchen, toilets, so be a moa, moa, I hope ya. adura efe ni se la show. 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
24: 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answer and the said the what things and penny but what the pinch and warm now almost the enormous serene environment now say when you can say environment and be a eco coolem at the amount but what the amount modern facilities such as a bow I'm a watch a quadri was a school point when I want to me a pep brebiabo then now what you na wonye bibia na chese wankasa wonye mdia wuje enti bomodia na ni 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Now, in Chilamubia, we should be a one bet media amount. Open the door to our borough, Kedetia Gate 11, Tiniapa, Kedetia Gate 11, store number F34100R. 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Nay, yet. Kel Choco toothpaste and may recommend it Edia Mawe Sabomodia ne pebi na tone fien muso enye enika. Numbers I'll bet me any omadia ja and be near 0246 864 798 and also say 050-145-4462. Kel Chaco Toothpaste or say happy smile. Not just I was saying, papa papa. Awake mineral water, say me and can't you say? Ensure your life. Your castle water is life. Ensure man, qua, and not any pebby out here, say, Chasa woman, so do one a cry chain, a jania woody. And not in one coffer awake, I be good a jammy so, and with your brows, I want my hat out of water, and to Toby, nephew, any money, and you can't free you, Mose Baya, Kona, who are now you cry, and say, what the baby are, and sorry, woman, I want to Toby, a year school singing, and I never man and my fair Moko Square, and so a pack here. No one yet to Edema Womoko, and will be any there, a Sabio Penny, depending. Bomma dinner to awake you. Now, what turn so dear, and 1 year, dear woman, say, Eboa, and ye never be a crabby free me, dear Boa, or my Sabio Macuma, Atochema, our callable intimacy. What turn and I will save your life. Bomma dear, sir, will better, Sabaya, waiting a save life. Maybe I may come and say, Akuma Yaria, Yadia Gua would go on, or be any da, or no son, better, Chema, and Tiana, our Pebiato, Sabaya, ye bam, wana, ye bet me. 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Now, so ever bow and it's a bombardier say, Ben, maybe be shell, more be more, and now be my peck, and not just say, and yes, I knew my would you go home among why you from a nose who see I see you more peerful when I will banner. 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I want you to know what I say. I but more dia, Nasu Sawu Penus, Doso Pro dia, and what bay, Evans One Trading, and what's Sawaba. Mama Junction, Hona, would you be Obia, a bachelor, and Yara Conkra. I mean, for numbers, you know, and now on your own and Dija. Numbers in a 0244 244 847, and answer says 0204 468 590. Or see, Easy Brands making every meal easy. Not just any D, and then Honam no S, papa. A jet radio, no, me, let it go to white when I'm Tinemo, and I'm new Dija. Media at was on it was Ogidi Brown and a few quite so. Oh, my giddy giddy giddy, just say, and yes, I'm kitwa.

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I have prime sports. 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I'm your deep breath.

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2: 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And Nantuan and Mabawa Wabini Yefra Santamemu, Senior High School Ahudua Mubesia, Abobo Semua Puarisa, Adia Chinye Mudo, Adia Diabaso Bodie, and Kodabe Kamutra Boma Junesamua Kasaku Kodroso. 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
2: 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And Nantuan and Mabawa Wabini Yefra Santamemu, Senior High School Ahudua Mubesia, Abobo Semua Puarisa, Adia Chinye Mudo, Adia Diabaso Bodie, and Kodabe Kamutra Boma Junesamua Kasaku Kodroso. 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
6: Gasem the nation builder
7: I was for who are the beer? I have a problem. I will come back here.
8: The project.
7: I'm in the same account.
8: The bill, yes. What you say? Any more possible possible? You see, the children don't pay. Let me.
7: Problem, baby. Wait, I am new door ice jam. What possible? For jump, who corner here we are not the first one. And yet you might say, the only ice block. That's what you mean. That's what you know how you know. I'm soon away. I am new door hot jam. Where say no?
9: SCP.
7: So what did you do? What possible? Hey, I bet you should make it to every bed. I am from a trust limited. Or more from a trust. And I'm going to have a boy every day as well. Point to my
8: when it's a sea, it's believing.
7: I'm not going to
9: crash. There's a one down there.
8: I am wrong with the mother.
7: You know, ice.
8: You know, hot.
7: Check out for you fast.
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0: 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And Mr. Open OTP bank card and Ghana card who wants some more da.
2: Old man, Obina na yere na ma.
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4: Nansa pepe pepe pepe.
2: And not only a friend was so for 3 days, you know.
4: Walk away,
2: no one near.
4: Yan, you were pressing your hope,
2: Yan Shashi, and you were hope,
4: Yan Fadro soon, we any so our hope.
2: And one is a woody dicker
4: can santam him when you swap the whole clay.
2: Lay a number how padia,
4: be a better net. So what about the bridge of Kojo Tokran?
2: And who cry with the choir,
4: Abbey,
2: ever someone Kenyan who pay me.
4: What did you make? Yes,
2: Matias,
4: I will draw your friend, sir, manpower,
2: and none of them Jumasa Branche.
4: Ena so ya kasi anu wa domahi.
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Monsore na mo arise ampa kuninifo ni nyina e ofia ha e Kumasi Academy. 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
4: Nansa pepe pepe pepe.
2: And not only your friend was so for 3 days, you know.
4: Walk away,
2: no one near.
4: Yan, you were pressing your hope.
2: Yan Sharky, you knew our hope.
4: Yan Fadro soon, we only saw our hope.
2: And one is a woody dicker
4: can santam him
2: when you swap the hawk clay.
4: Lay a number how padia.
2: A be a better net.
4: So what about the bridge of Kojo Tokran?
2: And look crowd with the choir. A be
4: a ever same and not Kenyan who pay me.
2: So what did the American yes?
4: Matias,
2: I will draw your friend, sir.
4: Manpower,
2: and none of them were. Masa branti
4: na so ya kase ne wodo mahin
2: kuma senso
4: be wonu ABA Herba Center
2: wo kwada so jina si ye na chi wo pe
4: ejuma
2: ejo da kopim memneda
4: anopono wo chi kopim anwumre no nsia
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2: ABA Herba Center maniswa da ho
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0: and Kingsley or Damian Mark, or fear constituting a bro. My name police or Giddy Brown, and our social media team. 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Number here live. I'm in Fiasi and Fim in Sandy Fan. Let me be so. He might have a Dama, Kunim, Sandy from home. But you know, Dindy saying.
1: Yeah, Fremen, Nana Major Poma, school dear Victoria Duna from Pom.
0: Okay, Akwaba. When it bear microphone like a cramami, was what Dalma didn't say?
2: Fremen Eugene, he said.
0: You made it bear now, Dibua, a year, a fascia cassia bedi.
2: Subcommittee be my friend, stage and ceremonia. My name is Baba Konya Dano. I actually say. To change na wako wanoano.
0: Ndiyo wadao mawasu jume diye bae ena udiribua?
1: Committee na ye planning anniversary ni na the Central Planning Committee. Mina miye chair lady for the Central Planning Committee.
0: Yes. Ba wuma ye. Oima bae mekakra. Uzi udindi saying.
3: Chefe mi Abigail Nketia.
0: Abigail Nketia. Uzi jume diye bae na udiribua committee no.
3: Bacho miso miye member of the planning committee. Yes, I read the creations.
0: Wow. Akunta Joe kukwa mankweti ya nerevi ya wafanono o multimedia asempa eno Alza Akwaba
4: Ajumara Mijoso
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4: Yuhwadi Acheye
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0: Napum Tisayin Yankupo adu ya nimizo uye skuna publicity ni kakrao because me were Joy News, Joy Prime, Adum TV, Adum FM. The multimedia contract na buy no interviews economics. Hey, this is Kanke was school. Kuma Kafu was Kayam. So say, hey, don't suck. I want your meaning. And Kuma Kafu, what was it?
4: Yes,
0: yeah, so many of our own Amen. Your life or a Facebook page. Mammy, call ye Victoria from Pong. No, Madame Fupa Satan, no, Mumia, who changed your name, Yakaya, Yaya, Yamia Tum, and not you, Nana Biavagode.
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2: every one
0: just say oh what school no ye nega
2: esa ko askore man po ye diko wura kumasi academy ne die ese wani ese se ka kire wo ho na action nyina take place
0: Oh, was we now as well, and I was once I'm feeling vibe, you
2: know. No question, me.
0: Who ye ye be?
2: Aha. Kumasi Academy. And I'm ye Juma.
0: Okay. Okay. As a one young fazo is going to catch
2: a. What is it? It's a many abri.
0: Wow, wow, yes.
2: I'm for host school.
0: Yes.
2: Oh,
0: oh, oh, oh. Oh, that be. What do you know? Great here, chair will be open.
2: Ah, until Honor me did DNT at a senior Yamidia.
0: Maybe I would dear cry.
2: Million Frihoni DA.
0: Oh,
2: until you hear me, Pa.
0: Do you have to straight and out, Shadio?
2: Be a school counselor.
0: Wow, wow, wow. In your bow.
2: Yeah.
0: Uncle, I'm going to be a brain, Jana, yes, Auntie. I'm going to be a bra. Mamma, I'm going to be a bra. I've been at the same.
3: Yamia,
0: don't. But my kind of mamma can cry. Hey, Pa. Yeah, bang.
3: Mi pacho mi so mi ye teacher ni o ho no
0: ma. 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Bi ya wa ko school de wa chira di ho. Ana utrons afro bebia.
3: You opinion me that say ni dey yet tun safre obi a e say yan kwa yan to me a church for nko en to me a school for nko en to me nye until past students it true omo omo wo fie parents obi a wo ku maka hodo yet tun safre ni say o meka ye ho ni nyina afa odomodomu ni en ton ku maka en fa ma gana man ni en ku say ye di 70 years into obi a yet tun safre no penny four Obia obeti mi anante. 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
0: Agonta mami mbra wo so. Akwa ba bi o.
4: Ejuwa.
0: Em fa se nyam bo chi na yi fruit na. Bi do ya from pon ama me wo se lunch na wo ho din din din. Lunch in the hand, you know, and you bring bang, then the young man.
4: Right. Ajura, we don't say, Kumasi Academy said, yeah, don't share, say, Kai, you know, and your stages are nipa be pray in him, baby soon him. So, I can't say Baptist Convention and a school in Shaw Mosana. The government in Beji, you know, or the Asokoraman Pong and the Torso, and Sana, you do Kumasi Academy nearby. It's your own movie, as Coroman for secondary school. So, your two suffers are paying for me. Not Sunday Baptist for so your two suffer. Not a fair Kumasi Academy.
0: Didn't necessarily the same school.
4: Yeah, the same school. Because Oshe, a Bwakwa Hod Mahon say, a mission, Kumasi Academy, a mission school. A Baptist form from America by a number, Chisa school. Now, what's your landmark now? As I saw, I said, I'm going to invest in Krakow. I am missing a theological school, Krakow. But now, say, Gambia didn't have two students, you know, you call a work out. But still, school no, is under the Baptist
1: convention.
4: I see. It is said the whole canon. Come here, Saturday, and the pa 9 o'clock. You hear all students in here. And they say here, parents are among who say school no, and the BB are from a moment. I'm almost saying about BS.
0: School, I come as a name for Nibiniana.
4: School no any. School no any.
0: And they're only called.
4: Oh ma,
0: what big campus?
4: The person here can say school na kasano. The public bring every school home more 40 years, 30 years, 50 years. So we see who school no. Say no more school on Bayra. It's a 2 South from when you na mameshe. Obu ano the capri biaba. Say if I need to more school, why you ni? Ele.
0: Nice.
4: Ebu
0: njipa.
4: When we say school no so say school biya. Ye bentek. Eja,
0: and where you then?
4: And you are the cover 7. Where is science lab?
1: Ultramodern science lab.
2: Built by the past students.
4: Sure.
2: Couldn't go back.
4: The whole Ghana tech and a UST, no what? University. K
2: University.
4: No. Oh, Saturn. Yeah, not K don't count. Right? Oh, no problem. So, no, yeah, university. No, but. Practical so Kumasi Academy because your science lab near one touch.
1: Yeah.
4: No BNB. Your science lab no a ba ope. Since I cry old joke, I no be one. Since I must see no. You can never compare any AIBA to school no. It is now say I get to a school no a B. No frana dosso. It is say you beam. It is now old students. Yes, I can even boom. Any akusi. This one crown West Africa. Africa. Design will be a new. A fena amount for Babeshe, no more Kwakoyebi. All the time, you know, you say, you outstanding lab. It will be a chemistry, physics, biology lab now. And then,
0: you better say, why all students in school was a moment called a chairperson for the planning committee, Madam Victoria Frimbo. Madam Yenche, lunch in the Kawasan. Yes, that's all. More at 9 o'clock, right?
1: Yes.
0: Lunch, you know, then number and a then a year banoso. People say, yeah, boom, it was the 70th anniversary line dress code. I said, but I won't shade, mommy said, these are which are correct. That the 70th anniversary line, the dress code, a more moon to money be.
1: What
0: there was only a book run out of Baba Boabra, and I wouldn't be a brass, a bill school motor.
1: Aye,
0: at assembly hall, 9 a.m. prompt, Kuning Global. Ani ade nyina mba chonti ye ndi lunch no nkomo
1: yo lunch ne said awa kan ye be sha se 9 o'clock na mi aduma Saturday na ye invite the regional minister ye board chair eso beba nana buachi am so you
0: oh gwanta kase hine
1: gwanta kase
0: o for power watch him as as was me to Instagram me as admin is that couldn't inform a team on was but just assassin by two son of a and of grass wise and gorgeous.
1: Nana, na ye boys prefect too.
0: Oh, yeah, I know. I mean, pass I procurement
4: on your boy, the whole school, a miss school, you know, the whole school.
0: No,
1: it's school prefect.
4: No,
0: I know. Procurement officer panel, of course, you're on a home gym.
1: Tinana sober banana, yes, in the so near so.
0: Yes, come on, pa. I'm gonna catch one.
1: It's yeah, she say past students baby wow wo Ghana nkwa dia yesterday say bra na yin na yin kan hu mu na yin fe your dress code no yeah global akunini cloth no
0: ano
1: na e wo so no ntimo ano na yin na obi e she afia so no ye be done your legacy project no ano
0: a project be ana mu de see
1: ye fe see di see o mu ma no mu meti. I said, "Hey, you can't even buy my see ultra modern science lab, the whole of West Africa. No, sir, prepare na die ye pesi ye for 70th anniversary. So, be ya die super. So, we now be now be ambra no be boa. I face so no ya ye campaign. Ye actually the 70 for 70 campaign. Na ye wo USSD coda e be boa with fundraising. So, Ghana kuwa dia USSD
0: Ghana.
1: Ghana.
0: Ebi a unti memba lunch no.
1: Ebi a
0: unti. Ana unya kwamba unti mese o send bibi.
1: E the support ya. E *447*.
0: It is a dem ife ya. *447*.
1: 26.
0: Yung kono biyo.
1: Okay. *447*. 2696#
0: Okay.
1: Ti wo Ghana ho adia. E ye simple process.
0: O no networking na.
1: Networking na.
0: E ye *447*2696#. E di mbe na baba den na baba.
1: E ye stages nti pe so do no ti ska no wa select bi a 1 2 3.
0: Okay, the episode
1: na be select no. Na wa ko the next one no wa go scan na pe so send no. Na campaign because a 70 for 70 campaign it in here yeah they above from say 70 cities so that current students know
0: but me
1: and crown of me
0: we
1: say say
0: the way we craven when you adwuma bi
1: e tia na ka mu beti me adun because say mu na my past students mu am we na ni ye no ti mu na mu
0: 70 for
1: 70
0: 700 Ghana
1: into 70 cities
0: 700 Ghana
1: 700 cities so many penny for 7000 cities
0: just at your 70
1: cities.
0: I am 200 Ghana.
1: I am 200.
0: Number 700.
1: Number 700.
0: 7,000. 7 billion. 7 billion. For my country.
1: Kukwama Kunini Swa. Living in the diaspora. So no. Number. Mumu number. 059.
0: Yeah, but tell me 20. 059. 89489419 and where F Papa Papa at the assembly or message Ben or the chat to Benny Eugene Azel.
2: You're Benny Midasi. The pioneer banners about could become somebody come home. A honorable Muntaka, interior minister.
0: Oh, okay. Well, he's also the member of
2: parliament.
0: I think the MCs.
2: MC is also coming. Into MP for Asmasi constituency. A honorable Nosa interior minister. Also, so a baby. Now, when you use a one term, you're not saying being a mupa na a cardimoto of Kumasi Academy. And when I had a dama kumas or say, vouloir se pouvoir.
0: A Latin and a French.
2: A French. Where there is a wish, there is a way.
1: Where there is a will, there's a way.
2: Yeah.
0: When there's a will,
2: a will, yeah, there is a way. Or wish, there is a way. And so, whatever you want to do, so a penum kuma or what ya.
0: That's over to me.
2: Now, and moon, I'm if you may call we.
0: I
2: saw the same of Franny Dean. Say, Nini Mamuno, Ubiti Mia, ye. So we are wiping a cell by young one,
0: with a pine.
2: But
0: yes, ye bear a *447*2696# 70 700 7000 Yakosa, Mamuni Ghana, no code in the number in name 0598 940 119. Abby. Fana message bear na wo catch the amount for there.
3: Me honi say ansa na school be be 70 no. Na enye ma afa ne ma bebre.
0: Yamba.
3: Nti say say no. 70 ne de nyame ne da na se. Na yen kwa ye nti menye se dem di kan kan ye nti ye ton sa free obi a se wo me boa ye. Na ye nyina ye nyam 70 ne ma ne nyɛ fe we ye lunch. Nti next year ye be 70 na anka nti ye lunch de obi a meka ho stakeholders nyina ma.
0: Okay. Okay. Okay.
4: Okay.
0: Yes, Mama, I can move. I'm going to say I'm over. Have a fun message.
4: Right, if I'm not in the cell. Oh, no, my girls. Every school when you are to suffer.
0: Yeah.
4: So, boys.
0: Oh, Mama,
4: Ha. Oh, say. You're paying no war in Shire from Hase. Jim. Nigeria a old student. It is all the boss Eba. Na Saturday or also so Eba Taiyachi na Otunu Butomu Kakramai. Na the can say school no. So the Eka Ora Muntaka a MP for Aswansino. School not a team penny for Bibri. School Bibri or Honoma or Matiti Nipa by a day. It is the end of my for future. So we beat Monsieur Bibi na the Abo Bra. wo share me to force so e be be fire mu footballers e je be free mu um say Ghana your security she commercial academy for us
0: okay
4: the whole Ghana your security e she commercial academy say because mutaka interior o co defense so a e ye brutage fi e so so e old student it is school no it is here dia man yet nene Ghana ye dia she yen sa ye bo Ghana ho bai
0: okay
4: it is here she ye be man more students are on baby a juma magan into no Saturday ye pe so be a baby na dem dey chat talk cry and say enye na na bwachi yam kwa na offer school mo abedi hene I funi bebre
0: enye
4: a hima bebre so adwa to hene as your old student nana oso so ye chiao I funi bebre na ya ya send ya mami by me e di na ama eti na na mo a
0: family
4: examination na na you sorry e mamu say Saturday no nyam meta ya chi ye free Kumasi man nyina say Kumasi Academy school asase no eso no buy no e ye adwuma no eni no
0: era 36 minutes of the 4 year me didn't show about cuz it just nyam je e me asan ka de boy ju ye ne ye kumaka at 70 we have the planning committee, the chairman, the chairperson, members, and they are going to you about watching the issue. And there's only nine.
4: I never come on me for shame. Your first that's the school headmaster, Mr. Samuel Gatto.
0: Okay.
4: What best shame, Papa Kessier?
0: I'm there time, Lazo.
4: Be Pacho Bibri. What best shame, Papa Kessier? The suit to me said, Papa, what is to say no crown? So we mean Antipa.
0: Tomorrow was there is a way. The boundaries.
4: It told me 9 year old students, but on my baby school, no.
0: Okay,
4: and this house
0: was okay.
4: You
0: don't
5: 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Turn it up loud.
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21: My job, Emma. 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
20: I'm watching you.
21: 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Sese onti mi nyako. Ona mano pim pim nipa. Oh, what do you eat?
20: Oh, where the banchi case kura? Watching Natural Health Center. And you want some there? 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Aye, ta. Onfe drubia nguso. Onso wa drubia. Tore bia. No nipeni aye sadi. Yasa ni ebi aguso no. Ne nini yani ya ne polisio. Yene ni aye koko. Sadia Wachida won't whom a bisou Benoit won't whom. What's in that Natural Health Center? Or how be a windy penny? That's why you see, that's why you kusu. I said, dear Bobby Nessie, and I am there, Prince. You what's in that Natural Health Center? Or being friendly, Yadian Koho and Casabequa Yanye, Kumase, or was from Mazi, a general was from a post office, Juano, and a man in Quantana Metri. But quite so, Total Felicity, or Honor, Francois Rompe, Tatima, Pentecost Johnson, and then Castle, or La Paz, and the Assess Bank, the DV anymore. 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
23: 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We are all converging at the entrance of Kumasi Academy. Walk through the principal streets of Kumasi to celebrate Kumasi Academy. Some schools give you an education. Kumaka gives you a foundation of life. Akunini Nimdie. Akunini Nimdie.
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4: Turn it up loud.
5: 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Ye di shia.
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1: 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See, yes, sorry, I'm a party and one day if you coin, sir. And it is someone living in a quiet big energy drink. The new energy drink in town will be a bona canna and bona basa Debbie. Where they are Jensen, a Torini, and no sitter, no na boy a palm. A man near Johar, fresh body in the cup of cup of palm. A man is also a man and see a boy come as well as your coin. We had dressing time. Where the energy replacing time, meaning in a cup of palm. And here's a crying if you had a crab. Amadi ya fast na PSN machine na industrial limited yani ya di big go energy drink na bra na macho we mo team power mount ya bia na ya normal drink na ko mu na ko ya juma bo ni pedia na ko ni nyina e ma na ya juma ba cho mo mo turn drinks na dia traffic light no turn on shop any containers mu nyina ya topa amadi ya fresh 0322 190877 and live without limited. There's a brabo bungina. And if a dark crojim and nijanina, but menim baby a wapaso manisica, menim baby a paso disco jabia. Nemo mania Ghana and call Africa countries nibi. And it is Nigeria, Togo, Burkina, over Africos and now Hefa, over Morocco, baby a bia. Eco Bank, same in Kancho said. Edim Pan Africa Bank, the Yanaka. There were 33 Africa countries nina, baby a bia. There were 33 Africa countries in Nina. And the infant officer to your whatever light be on. And then officer this can here. But just if it's more money transaction be a person here. Money I share come on. Where they are going across all the branches. No problem to me. I call for in Chemo. But so your transaction of phone a crown. Money I call up store and play store and download the EcoBank mobile business here. 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What download the app no? 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

0: And it's your dear mean can you just my empty and I'm a yen yen yen yen. And I'm saying MTN, dear baby, ever come here. Everywhere you go, be a MTN. Speed now, no, and I say, best so than fiber, and you know. A muddy and I have your empty a cheap crime. MTN fiber for home and old, best you know. A muddy and patch up, muddy. Obey a salmon, be a person, your business, my house, over so your transaction be. If I try to package for floating in Abro, package in the dust, you know, anybody to crab. You are 100 megabyte per second, so. 100 megabyte per second and here 299 Ghana cedis open 300 megabyte per second and here 444 Ghana cedis and I am more 500 megabyte per second 999 Ghana cedis ninyina busunu mwao and I'll be using ninyina adia ya di ope biya amadia ko MTN fiber home and I said modia sobe download why is that transaction ninyina.
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3: 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Auntie, I didn't see any paper bread. I thought I'm going to make Jumia.
2: Jumia, Nyama bought that form. Delivering so yensem. Now Jumia will be bia over 200 pickup stations across all 16 regions. We Ghana. Now the mama come at some yam cram when he say you have 15 days. I'm meeting me a returning product and get cash back. No stress.
4: 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Over 16 so I could do Jumia package.
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1: Check malaria chua. Any of them who are not doing well, SSA wonna wasunji. Any umbre.
2: Any
1: case of you. Any basa juma. Any me who niya panu swa wunji niye. 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Sebasa, Vegatem, the Mount Dina brand in Tempaso, a Atenita, Nilumi Fantrini, Akabumae, the Malaria Srono say, the Sini Ewa Alu Alu package, Papu Bim, National Suse, tablet in Mubia Munia, Intimina.
3: Vegatem, Malaria don't finish.
1: So, Rukwe Dumay, Napu Vidinia Modena Ba, Vegatem, Mama Pu Vidinia Sinidadem, Vegatem, a Shim Malaria Son, Namanwato, Yavunusu, and an suspension Mampara, a Panacea Pharmacy Limited, and a Cra and a San Distributi, open the video to our Frazil 593-802-668 and 0274-182-917.
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6: Turn it up loud.

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You're missing Chencha or nothing. And you mentioned you cry. I can't cry. And you're not doing it. I was a Dr. Daoud. I'm a bit of you. And I'm feeling not fit in the bar. And Chencha or nothing. And I'm not a problem. I'm coming off. I'm going to do some papa. What and what's and maybe. Never be soon grow. I'll be catching me now. Let me find out to the enterprise. I'm in Ganjosep. I go say phone, Papa Fee, and do any problem here. I'm about phone, Kwana, Penny, Hunyaman, Electrica. And I'm on a Nokia, Samsung, iPhone, Smart TV. Every 32 come 100 inches. Now, Franco air conditioning 1.3 coming 2.5. Chest frames and refrigerators, washing machine, micro blender, CCTV cameras. And then they're coming in. I'll pay the bell recorder now. And now they may record their more, and I said they will be home for singing. I'm on 40% discount. You're never in your name. I want to answer my friend 0245316969. 0245316969. And I've been 0501525569. I've been Jabba Jua and Kumasa Sasuna. I had Chelang Bishop. And he had to be a old man coming on. And he could fuck in the game anymore. Yo Kenya tia mama Dubai. 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New Kenya tia 70 ya Kenya. Mani ya nkasa wa 0501-52-6619. Amo remfisa wa kod www.frangotrading.com. Ayano nkwa. Ayo online sales ngina. Ante upase ya deni ya mani brewa na. The comfort after wash clothes ni brewa. We are introducing the new comfort after wash for clothes. Our unique formula be and batch oja. And can you hear me? We be obey you to comfort after wash. I hear unique formula no aman and tumano. We be obey you to have the tumano that cry.

0: ana mo and the worst me was in your my you am what they saw the ad comfort the big gun so no dey numa na for peja what dey enchim I see your money here we know and they come after washing and the comfort leg gun so no and san wa dry me yan ya dey cry on san ka such a thing be a provision shop be be a hey him Lebi asa comfort the ajibe bia I deliver down my area ba amante enkase community bank 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290952. And we say, see, I be designing. We be a one more day. I contribution. My salary account. Don't money jay. Bring your neighbor Christmas account. But that thing. Say, only account. Current account savings. A boy, a mom, we a Kia Franca Sentinel. A big loan. Mom, we transport business. Your transportation loan. So, you need the account. You know, your most can and carry Western Union. We need to link. I need the account. No money is 0501. 290952. I mean, and the numbers here 0204-468-590 0204-468-590 and 0204-244-847 and the macro number vegetable oil easy sardi or vegetable a boa bene a boa kumano a boa ni pediana kwa when you what bene no akuma a easy sardi when you say the easy rice and the easy spaghetti and easy macro in account even breakfast line need you in a easy Diane and Crown as OBD. I can't wait you for King and I bread. What are you doing, kill? Dr. Mensa, I just marketing now. The man is in the house. How many guests are more quaba?
1: But also,
0: I'm pumped.
1: Oh, Alhamdulillah.
0: I'm not just saying, because I'm not just saying. Now, what have you done? Come here,
1: dear. Oh, no, I'm saying. Also Marco Crada.
0: So as we know dia.
1: And
0: share from Sunday, I eat Jumana. I did be a me, yes, I'm a catcher.
1: No, this
0: is all. Miniano,
1: catcher, and I'm a poacher.
0: I dear one, Nami, who named Yakoma, Namanka. Because ah, now Sanka crown and Nami Wanka. Who started with Drake me? Who say you may some change me? 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
0: yeah.
1: Owa hi
0: uwa u Emisata.
1: Oh hey.
0: Young kind Ghana for a young one send the dress black mood to any power chain ya play a can see who ye.
1: Yeah, Papa Rollins or hey.
0: Oh.
1: Penne and ne day any a fit any power chain no more.
0: Thank you.
1: See, Emisata in Fanumuko. Judgment, a tremble.
0: Yeah.
1: It's also no, also who said judgment. There is judgment. So what else?
0: But would you hear the animal?
1: Say, you be a way be a.
0: Is that Timu at Timu?
1: Timu.
0: And you would draw away, would you at Timu?
1: Yes.
0: Tino Beso be a bay. Now,
1: sir, men will cook away more. Now, maybe, sir, say, Ahuma, I a doctor. Or if I do like us, my bama. And then maybe, sir, so named daughter, or say, I teach.
0: Ah.
1: When you see for friend who goes in and view, oh, but so say, my baby, trap, and only maintained ya, ya were not the idea. And I don't tell you, whom I might be bringing ya, a butch and cook, oh, dear, so I be goofum. And to those old rat,
0: dear, be me and Cassanka sign, Biana,
1: say, I'm not different, different, different,
0: yet in both,
1: yes, it in the bullroom. Do you know how? It be a damn when you are doctor by a cobet me up over them when you are wooden, I won't wait tree.
0: And look.
1: A person to me does here, mum pam to me does here, primary does here, a deal cobra or does here, away python, unini, a does here, a moa hoodwa hoodwa hoodwa,
0: a bedaho
1: bedaho. And your friend is a dotto. So, and you a ducro.
0: A ducro is so
1: good. 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
0: again,
1: you so say, don't say the same thing, okay, I say a ducro. 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
1: 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But maybe so, oh,
0: never mean,
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1: No,
0: and not trace, I said, Drew,
1: I may am far mount. But me, or their mammy. And they are so dear, damn, so say, or send me yet, me the yard, the papa. And then I may have some debut in us and pack of a moon.
0: My amina. 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
2: 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Two trouble.
0: One God.
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2: Ya wo de ko.
0: Tu ya ya wo adu.
2: Me ya wo adu.
0: Yeah, doctor. Ya wo adu. Ya wo adu.
2: Me sa ya de.
0: Yes. I am very Dr. Penio that Daud.
2: Oh, is that Sir Joe Efre?
0: Come on, Jemviana. Oh, is that maybe we in there?
2: You say, Dr. Muno, but check out the
0: other. But you say, Atechi.
2: Atechi Muna. Ah, you
0: can't do to us, Atechi. You don't tell me a kind of...
2: You don't know what to do.
0: Ah, you don't... Another Atechi, sir. There are only ones who can appear in another. Odwe ho an empie fina no. E ko je mu bebe ni wo na dem pa na oju owi ase o bae.
2: Eh,
0: se. Get out here teche. 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
0: E fana me mon ko hu mi antin no ma ne ni so.
2: Fana wo ne ko forest e du ha bo se o tam di ya mo su kwa na o te.
0: Ani wo jaro se wo ba o ba dia ba.
2: Me too at Ruby.
0: Make you come with me. Sergio, yes, yeah. In fact, you share the CEO of that Daud Heba Hospital. I know. Just to crap out. What kind of name crap? What's your location? The way you be a Australia, pa, yeah, you name me, say, India, Kakra, China, Kakra. Oh, no, my own says I'm more crown and one different Saturday and Saturday. But packaging will be bringing in here. Yeah, share Ziada to be frank, and we do work at different level, pa. But still, nah, it's every location here because you use a crap hour and I work with the location here, my nafe, ninti, a front, no, a become us, and this one cast me manager.
2: Also, OBC or baby, now you work in a metro FM, mona. You will be crowd to her, or better say a honey echo. Once I will see your metro FM anymore, so I quite a den in between Goa filling station and metro dino. So I quite a dark echo avenues. First avenue, second avenue, 1, 2, 3, 4 avenue 4. Right opposite Britak.
0: Britak,
2: yes. Oh, baby, I'm wearing iron shoes.
0: I'm be testing complex.
2: Yes, near direct opposite. We won't say laundry bureau. Be on your laundry, no.
0: Maybe I will cry.
2: I will cry. Is that what you metro?
0: Ah, auntie. Maybe another would order dana. Go a quiet demona or a co.
2: What happened here? Maybe I would do. Maybe I may order dana. Besides, I will call maybe I would move a con.
0: Look at him, baby, miss. It's my only bisa. Maybe I know that I'll be
2: sassa for you now. Yes.
0: And the bisa. Would help qua 1, 2, 3 months our bones as well
2: as a branching or so calling in a crowd also. No, you know, be art in a year in Tino. We'll be our babies and be an easy be all by the panier.
0: The beauty is that one on your tea. Oh, papa,
2: yes, a bed which,
0: yes,
2: and a beton,
0: beton pa, because we in the part 30 or quan so, and we 29. A so comes us no ointment no more used to be done. And there, papa said, oh, cast a yaw, a
2: wardrobe, yes.
0: And now here, to be fair, yao, a yao still be ampem. So they are all can as compare, we are here by one piano, what's our couscous, we are there, and more near there, this side here. Nipediana and Casano, a yao woman say.
2: So Nipediana, Quano. Name Abono, a qua qua qua qua qua, and what can in a boom. The answer na be BBC woman, a sifri baby, na a canoco. So, and then I may name him. I did Bumuno. Oh, sir, I did be a boy, bea with the piano, piano, one a sitre. We can say both the lines be brave. We are
0: saying
2: your acco point. Away and sim, and you will be where I say
0: acco point.
2: Oh, sir, and me are representing the Pediana Quan in Nano, baby, we and sim.
0: Sir,
2: yes.
0: Do you know where is him?
2: Yes.
0: Yeah, when
2: it will be our yes.
0: Is this?
2: We be our way and so. Say, Obi, your problem on the blood and one. You bet me who know on the hussy.
0: Two to me, so the pants in me,
2: yes. Obi, Eddie, or Nakuma, you bet me who know. I say, bet me a treaty true in the hacker.
0: Hmm,
2: yes.
0: How many do?
2: Maybe.
0: In seminar.
2: Huh.
0: It don't have
2: a first aid. Until China this time, oh, Omon Pedro be blue to say acupuncture. And America, Asia, acupuncture this time, pa.
0: Now, acupuncture,
2: yes.
0: Another
2: one. Kushia akupancha wa China.
0: Nana why di inside.
2: Bibia wanemre. Said osem kanfo kan
0: no. Isia akupancha no abeka. Oi unim dada. I say we akupancha treatment.
2: Yeah, nyan start akupancha treatment.
0: No gen, no busy go be wa na.
2: Obi timi nya stroke. No maduro, no ma isia akupancha na.
0: Isu nene ye is that here.
2: Isu akupancha needles. Ne da akupancha na nan wato no.
0: And the men are starting.
2: But she has been a tinea massage.
0: Massage,
2: yes. No, no, no. But Yamid, the other Yamid, the chairman, so you but Yamid, I have my acheme.
0: And there, yes.
2: And there was a concentrate on a habano first.
0: Okay.
2: And Sanna Marco Acupuncha.
0: Habano's was say, I did say, then Cacupuncha. Habano's son in terms, Anna Woon.
2: Yes. A size two as
0: here. I didn't dinner. And before you would do this,
2: may I may any papa prego. Papa preko. 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
0: Kode. 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
2: 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Yes. And I see you answer no me wa.
0: O se no wa ba.
2: Me ba, me ba.
0: O se na se ni e pe wa yin ya.
2: O nse se o man no e hu djuma pa na ya de o ka se o besum o man ma. E du ba bi a wa se.
0: O go ma je ba medicine si wa pa.
2: Yes.
0: And so I respect you for that.
2: That is why I'm a board member of CPMR, Center for Plant Medicine Research now.
0: The respect to papa. For whom we are, we
2: are drained actually.
0: In 2 months, when the Maya, me, some in can nepia. Yeah, you said, would you have it deeper? Would you have, would you need it? Would you be home to me? Now, I help us today. Maybe I have for about one guy, yard for about. When the band depend on you, you know, I know what's it.
2: See there, Drew.
0: See there.
2: What are you? Yeah, me no wan e nkokora mo ofi o manyini paa no. O mo e ni kapa na bo a.
0: Paa.
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0: wo sendu asa ko school the prayer account
2: ya me na me na dia mai
0: me me happy say
2: you could see you
0: are giving back to the
2: society
0: back space the nation you remember you know say account you remember you know
2: very soon ababa about it But what person start here, bro? But just determination. Every moment I achieve the OPB, and now focus. And two, three, no credit.
0: No credit. Mm-hmm. Focus, determination.
2: So, where are you going to be? Now, we are struggling. Who say we? Now, what dream cost will say? How many person may you decode? Obu tie anything. Nothing, you know, what the new credit at one. So, well, maybe if you're crossing here, your village near your cottage.
0: To the new cottage.
2: Maybe near your cottage.
0: See, you're crossing
2: right now. I'm crossing an unquan or an ambem and Sunday walk coconase. A bonu numuquan, no man's unquan or riatasu. Now, tea, baby or riatasu, sir, are the chin of a cotrezino. So, what has it? Ain't you know, sir? Nyamia madum na eba se e wose me yesa adwuma we no me papa wo ni bi nti me mbe mu me papa se wanya amame na oti me o ya amame no se school no ko school so what I say no wo so obre woni me mame omutiti omo wi man sa no matin aye nti bebi amadum na se me hu se madum achede a no no so wo hu at the age of 6 me papa hu me adum achede na me 6 years
0: no no wo ya boy
2: yes na me so akra na me akra. And you know, or you'll be a cook higher power until cook higher, no, the
0: English. And I do.
2: Yes.
0: So, who's that is?
2: Quiet, you mean, so quiet. Not to acquire you,
0: one way, and man ago, and one ago,
2: yes,
0: one
2: day, and we will do a new one, and a moa. But if you have for a new one, the young 79 year can feel quiet.
0: Talk of forest,
2: Grandma did not watch you or quiet you.
0: No, but then,
2: me cook higher. But never but I. So, you see, a couple say, okay, as you see, I did, Bruno, meet me, I. But, I'm going to say, Famico.
0: Skinny.
2: Till my ya, kakran. Eddie, Miniska kakra, Nasa, I su box, Ibi. Namida, shim, kakra, my being a 40 Ghana cities.
0: 40 million.
2: Huh? Titiska, 40,000.
0: Then 40 cities.
2: 40 cities.
0: And then 40 cities.
2: Yes.
0: 46.
2: That I'm not here. Because I can't share from the NMOG. Ever cast our hay. So that I'm not to call radio. So.
0: Oh, okay.
2: Nti radio Rainbow. Grabos.
0: Rainbow.
2: No, 35 cities. 15 minutes.
0: For interview.
2: For interview. And now I'm not 15, no, 35 cities. No. Edeko.
0: Ako yon TV.
2: Good. Lucky. Me, I'm a driver by a car. Is your horse here? No. No, you should taxi. Not me, I'm not TV. Nti I was saying, no. Mr. No, de meko na me nyeska ma tianaka.
0: Oh, za.
2: Yes.
0: Na mo bonus that in. My so far na one ni adwuma.
2: Oh, yes.
0: Oh, nyamisha.
2: Ama utu kwan ekoye adwuma, san frem se da bi, o san ba.
0: Ezi na o wa fu a undi, like o ko ba na bo manis
2: ka manis ka yes.
0: Na ko ba na.
2: 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Ya ko kasa radio no so yi a. 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
0: Wow.
2: That's my double scan. No.
0: Hmm.
2: Almost from 35 40.
0: Yeah, you have a count.
2: You remember no? No, no, Jimmy Tensity. No, the man.
0: As always, I'm going to
2: be. Yes, I could be. I mean, they are cannot quite shape my carpet. That time, maybe
0: a carpet.
2: So, the addition and a crew is for a proso. That was a misanko. The Hono Information Center, no, my gems are 4 city and 3 city.
0: No, they are more recordings.
2: No, my Casao Information Center. And to all quiet, Bruno, Samahogania, what you try and get in Katia or Bottom? Mama, what you try and get in Katia, what dry running in an or Bottom? What church room? It's a nipper on the back. Oh, here we are. Now, I'm famous.
0: That's a month for me.
2: Oh, here we are. William Sabia, Mahogany, any beer, mamma, a cocoa drew into Nipano, cocoa no de buyer, and I met Mamisa, we know for Winfra, and Infaman. Swam the equay. And he, we are the salmon, a corner say a ye manua. Then I watch me and Mua, all sire baby, you know. Obaban no bi edi nachi.
0: There's dinam or the bi saba.
2: Nti krobi was sefi bonzai.
0: Bonzai.
2: Yes. 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
0: Aburu ahaban ya.
2: Ya ri enka dok no. 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
0: Onum ya na o de yere.
2: Ai kwa.
0: On the side,
2: see, 1 week no, Urban or the nipper four free bonsai nearby.
0: Mamma's is your church, yes.
2: Kakra, kakra, kakra, kakra, after the room, you go to a point, maybe Musha dad donate or more a bus, he be a Benz bus. It be a sumula who for me now, I do market day, a science of market day, it has the
0: yeah,
2: next. 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
0: inshallah
2: na me tu mesu na me ye we nyina na me am bedroom
0: o dem
2: yes na bedroom it here nyaza ma current you ma me biya e nenu nyina wo akurase na ye akurase ne ben hu
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2: 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If you want to, now you couldn't buy. So cut it, free fire.
0: Yeah, pamu.
2: The moon's over. I'm not going to cut it. Okay, I'm not going to buy. But then, you are my demon.
0: And
2: I'm saying, may you have a demon?
0: Oh no, yeah, demon.
2: Oh, but I'm not fool.
0: The new
2: one. So the wood heba center. Now they have bought a dynasty. Now we did that. We have boom. The moon's over. I'm not going to
0: pay for
2: my coat. My coat it. Hmm. Jeffrey, now I don't know about.
0: Why?
2: Diama Hondenzo. 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
0: On a betasty complex. I call him. Me as a matter of course, by my family and some pedauda young pecassa. Lady yesterday. I'm a 3 cups of 360 young cowas a man.
2: That would 360 cups of the same. Obian is here near beer and one on Obian could be any that would 360 cups or so. See, treat no minute. It will be a while down.
0: You will be near me
2: now, women, until you see treat no minute. It will be down to me than a woman in I near. What the ointment in the chin, no minute races take up so soon.
0: I don't know, a minute.
2: Sir, oh, sir, in the pediani or in tenor and your estena. The arena answer and I be a bit bar, and then the susan's where the estena lino, no in tenor. They would be a room. It opens out 4 years to the old moon as
0: a major. My funny pamias, and may I make you, my check, my doctor, that would I show a drinking.
2: But don't forget, sir, I have mine now. Ebi oho a ni hini sayare.
0: Deje vum.
2: Ni hini sayade. Ba na haban ye wudro.
0: Oza. Tere ye bibia na ekono.
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0: 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Make me your side effect.
2: Nti na say combination of herbs no ye the most important thing.
0: Ne ye ye kopaya.
2: Ye ni ye ni na kra de ye keke bo.
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2: Nti na wo say ohwe bibia wo ko, ene kwa ye be fa so ye dro.
0: Ogo ni obi a bobi a kwa ya sa bia wo ko.
2: E wo de
0: It
2: is a can you
0: find who had the pan in no no no
2: no no
0: no no no no no no no no
2: no
0: no no no no no no no no no no
2: no
0: no no no no no no no no no no no
3: no no no no
0: no no no no no no
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0: 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Hello, good evening.
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3: mi din di ajo mere
0: eh yesu ma me
3: hey
0: ma ja to why
3: ba che yo
0: that's pa to se me any side for this eyes in me and no
2: oh yes yes say purely herbs. There be side effect be ni but say there we be hwe hwe man who say what side effect no
0: much
2: wrong yes
0: me for last call na fee and che we call to na doctor man last message was it bibi we in the pipeline and obebo mama ni e den a obebo mama ni answer me so beka a chere me so do dada doctor me je ni di mo we fi say doctor na gimo ba ko me so say doctor nya na ntwe nyina ka wo a big farmer, but I don't know that. Oh, man, I'm going to flash you now.
4: I'm going to flash you now.
0: Wow.
2: Na first is one and she tuntum na yam na ya powder obi a when your prostate
0: oh sir
2: prostate
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0: Watch.
2: Na watch afra. No we di. O di we no.
0: Yemena se doctor.
2: Da won enye ne de.
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2: 0244 88 64 67 37 7 7 7 7 7 7 7 7 7 7 7 7 7 7 7 7 7 7 7 7 7 7 7 7 7 7 7 7 7 7 7 7 7 7 7 7 7 7 7 7 7 7 7 7 7 7 7 7 7 7 7 7 7 7 7 7 7 7 7 7 7 7 7 7 7 7 7 7 7 7 7 7 7 7 7 7 7 7 7 7 7 7 7 7 7 7 7 7 7 7 7 7 7 7 7 7 7 7 7 7 7 7 7 7 7 7 7 7 7 7 7 7 7 7 7 7 7 7 7 7 7 7 7 7 7 7 7 7 7 7 7 7 7 7 7 7 7 7 7 7 7 7 7 7 7 7 7 7 7 7 7 7 7 7 7 7 7 7 7 7 7 7 7 7 7 7 7 7 7 7 7 7 7 7 7 7 7 7 7 7 7 7 7 7
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5: you are crazy, Kakra. It's a little coin or the morning. That is a friend of Kakan said, Headmaster, no, how you put no. And besides, a quiet man, a fast old Ripuno, do a kind and say, not a headmaster compound or now, much as I want, almost senior man with you, Kamasano. So, Kamasa, Niamano, Niamana, what will you do? You never know Kakas or the Naman or Raman and Sumano. No, see you. Or so, Bayana, what's in your hall, one of our friends or Omra. You are one, and I was on and I was like, I said, what in a sin, I'm the Bono said that I didn't know when many young guys. The one or yet another, a Pian Ura, the dead room, and I was like, I said, or Rona, or Tunimana. If you are going to come, I was saying, I'm not going to have police. I took a police. Nano, Bradano, now my friend, and I had a courage, I'm the Baba section, I am like I said, said if I know, and I said, when I'm going to. Okay, I'm going to catch him, and I was saying, 25th last month. Sena, I think a 40% of Mumuana, was it because I said, not on cap, or one mania, not on one percent, or mapping it. Was there a matter of what I was saying, like I said, not on Mu Ubiana here. On the Argentine area, if he, if he got what he, Nancy, also mother can laugh at Ubiana or Mu Skumo, and Anna, would he get out of the frame here? So, Missouri against an hour, and I'm a buyer, maybe I have some local down police. So, I'm a quiet and a local government hospital, Emma, almost you see the man in you.
4: Enti bosumi pepepepepe ni o ana school fun kwada na ko bu teacher Zakaria no bosumi pepepepepe na wei ani a oti ye ye pani a ye fra no John Kobna ne baba ya ana pani se teacher Abdullah Zakaria tone mona eda posifu ani mu a ye wono gusu ye hwehwe mu se de be ya mra ani teacher Zakaria be de ni se ni jina bi school fun kwada akoto che no so a de obehunu wahuni.
6: Eyo, and yeah, you're so right. Na yantinsim na yonkwase hufurum. And any of the pen of was an important mobeto gasen. And yeah, we mushain, a yeah Z9, chase, akwina kwenshi akwa magana this year makuma kunkun the yebe de makwaka ma ye debi and watri makuma kuma kun watri. I told him once, Yadua, and your mother who's seventy moon comedia, no crown, yam penny for boga, data, and did you come a camp once somewhere? Now, and I have prepared penintinum, and yet Adam, Yatria was your crew today, and Yama Bakum Yumi and Segua, who must swear, would your time you could chew, and any afternoon, a DNA see ye, a DNA course war, a barn say, just yet, a bayabra who's them, that would ye enjoy.
7: I have the unpleasant duty, sadly, to announce a national tragedy involving the crash of a military helicopter this morning around the Adansi area in Ashanti region.
8: Afepepepe eni ena arehosem kesiye etu omai Ghana ewo bra omai mpenimfuo enwotri eye se okudi jumedie ewo obwasia wafa Z9 ewe mushen na ekunya ekwenshia ewo dampia kwa yebretua ewo Adansi ekrufrumu na saa amaniboyi eba yenu Mine in a bonina, a mabusia for a trajua, not any assembly to
9: Entev, you were very goofy. You cared for me. People say I'm carrying this thing well, but I'm here because you loved me and you loved me well.
10: When you held my hand in the delivery room, through the birth of our beautiful baby girl, Winle Weswa Muanala, we had new hope. 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
8: Asem kesia na ewom enese nanka gana mampani John Dramani Mahama esese wone sankrofu kui eko eko bie eye jumedia wadibesi efoma gudia wontunu kwa mpaswo ano nenso so jumedia fufro bebo mua mampani antumi eni wanaanko.
11: This tragedy represents a deep personal loss for me. I shared a close bond with many of those individuals who died. Our nation is grieving, and on behalf of the government and the people of Ghana, I extend my deepest condolences to their families, friends, and their loved ones. Know that our entire country mourns with you. We share your pain. Your loss is our loss, a loss of dedicated public servants, intellectuals, and individuals who tirelessly work for a better Ghana. These eight individuals dedicated their lives to Ghana's progress. That their final moments were spent in service is a testament to their unwavering commitment. We have lost some of our nation's brightest minds, and this is a moment moment of shared heartbreak.
8: Arehusem yi etri no, Captain Retire Paul Fojua, wodi abajoko enim ema wode enhwehwemu fekofeko etu dwa no, etrehwemu dientia ema akwanhia no esiye.
12: There was adverse weather, there was limited visibility, there was rising rugged terrain, with this terrain induced complicating factors, and there were no ground-based navigational route aids en route. The investigation would like to say that from everything they gathered, the emergency response was very timely. The fact that these first responders managed to get to the site in about

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5: if Dr. Edward Amane Buama and Mutula were alive today, they would be proud of.
6: Absolutely, yes. Because the evidence of that lies in the fact that as we speak now, there is a new, for example, there's a new dispensation where all excavators, that of course are the equipment that are used for illegal mining in any way, that come into the country now are first of all properly registered, they are tracked and they are monitored. And as we speak, we have over 1,500 excavators in the country that are currently being monitored in the systems control room at the Minerals Commission. This was not happening in the past, so it was a free-for-all affair. Excavators were just coming into the country, they were being moved to various locations, and nobody had an idea where they were going or what they were being used for.
5: Okay.
6: In fact, just yesterday, the Concerned Small Scale Miners Association had a meeting with the minister, and one of their concerns was that we have about 10,000 imported excavators that have been left at the ports, and then they want the support of the minister to clear them. We are certainly not where we used to be, and we haven't gotten to our destination either, but we have made some significant progress.
4: Oh yakoya nim papa papa papa pa, yakoya nim enti se de na tie ne biem wei e kasama foma naimos pa kwasi shandof ne ne na wote ye no na samtroni a wono wosai ntokwa ene ko kese e wo galamse so e ye 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

0: I wish I could say that the memory of these gallant members of society has been served well. But unfortunately, no, we haven't. We have tried, but we have not succeeded. Government set up the NIMOS under the previous commander did what they wanted to do, but we have come back to square one. I would say that we made some momentous progress in the area of protecting the forest reserves. And so for some time, the people who were armed and were invading forest reserves rapidly reduced. But we're getting back to the status quo. Just this week, 3 days ago, the Forestry Commission Rapid Response Team had to go in and arrest 12 illegal miners in the Bosumtwi Range Forest Reserve, where they've taken over and have divided themselves into four groups, mining and destroying that forest reserve. When you go around Lake Bosumtwi, you find out that such a sacred place that is protected by both tradition and government has been taken over. The people were arrested and then they came back mining in the night.
1: Wade tu gana fuwe nyina ni mwebi sasa nyebi ya puwe mantemu ehonu obi tu gala msa yontimi nkopamu wa mwana anasi yesuro diyantia wakasa rosi saudi wani chira achima pejua sabri ya bra Facebook bewe 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
3: As Deputy Director for NADMO, his work was to reach people of the worst day of their lives. He did it well. But before any title, he was my husband, a father to our two girls. Samuel died on his way to a fight that is yet not finished. The rivers he was going to defend are still being poisoned. The land is still bleeding. The truest tribute we can pay this aid is not a speech. It is to finish their work. Please, do not let this be the last year we remember them. And Yola, as I call you, I want you to know that God has held me. On the days I could not even pray, He carried me throughout the pain. Our girls are well. They have your love. And I am keeping my promise. I am taking care. Rest peacefully in the bosom of the Lord.
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10: and I know ya daben
9: and
10: it must have come rashe
9: be you two enipa ma omako amamako ya presentation
10: as is expected you talk to the chief of staff or the deputy or a very senior member of government under the circumstances should have been part of this discourse and to lead it. We feel that with great respect to you and without prejudice to your presence, to nominate only you to come amount to disrespecting us as a political party. I'm the leader of the party in parliament. You have the general secretary of the party here. You have the chief of staff of the flag bearer.
8: Ehem panimfo a ya baha na ye pese obi ebeje krata koma mampani a na de makoyi na abanie mi mi wa se baro dani mam donkuma mra se bedwafie mo an chire buoni ni die amfa mayen wei ayo no nyamfo se 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
8: 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And the George Mekuduka and artist workers as a Kamat Alahas Mahama and a Chamaun to Vintin or no Koye Samuel Kunsu Akanadiano. Well, not just I also agent, only about Facebook, only YouTube, near can come on. Now, Lak Mwanku was so what you dear so Rich One FM 96.3 ani ya chiam rich one for munkan nan famo manfo odi aso ne mpotem
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16: 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The policies now, so we banner. I was say, hey, what you? And he said, yeah, we have factor behind to her. 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Like over there, say, baby, I know. I'm on back. No more qua. I just say, I'm confused. I say, I'm running policies now. So do you want? Yeah, and go by the set. We, this is every bridge to her to make sure say local government service now.
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18: so the assembly director that we take action to remove the person who has come to occupy the block on political consideration. The facility is a property of the KMA and no other political party can give it to any person for usage without recourse to the assembly. So once the assembly has given me that assignment, I will carry it out. We will invite the pastor to come with documentation, and if indeed he hasn't got any arrangement with the KMA, we will take steps to get him out of the place.
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3: 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The Battle of Brilliant Ideas is back. And Nantuane Mabawa, Wabini Yefra Santamemu, Senior High School Ahudua Mubesia, Abobo Semua Puarisa, Ajechinye Mudo, Adia Diabaso Bodie, and Kodabe Kamutra Boma Junesamua Kasaku Kodroso. 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

0: say yo yo. My catch of the use Kojak quality oral care product. To get Kojak charcoal toothpaste. 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
1: A kiki miso. Eddie Bain. 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Ah, now one take Kojak PNF toothpaste. 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
2: Ane. And for C and Diago cra. If you say a bit near how darting, if you just send me a yedi pro could buy jasso, ah, any drobian sea kino. Sanso, and a yedi Kojak oral care, a bit jasso, a demusrunco. To say Kojak charcoal toothpaste, ah, Emma or senior fit after, no mana warding. Kojak regular fluoride toothpaste, a puefro, Emma or senior day, no more noom so ye him. So you'll be so I'll sit high fin fima.
3: No, we dear Granny, and I say, eh, share.
2: Oh, dear, Kojak P, no Kojak F toothpaste, and in a mouthwash. Chuchumika Koja, oh, dear. If you say, Kojak in Yamasu, dear, it be quality keke.
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So in ye I'm sorry for a brave way to see the enumerating cabo SM Ebersumo. And cabo di kan a victory assured publications calculator papa pa noa. Additional food in one dance, say your papa a check, none of those for me, and one who uncommon a menu dinner in Ray. So about SHS 1, 2, 3, that's what Tony Omadia called school more. Bomadina, sir, obey to me, Eddie Biakan, and yes, sir, additional ain't me in your payo. 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
2: I just remember that Munya said, you go swam and he said, Munya Mre, a day, and my doctor, a persia, and challenge the other. Sir, you don't know people, so I you. 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Restaurant in your bar. Say, Doctor Bill Bench, I was here, better born a control board. I'm saying, okay, a control board. 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You turn a control board. We can have a quick
3: bit.
2: I'm saying, there, okay. One number, my name, refuel.
3: You mean, say, a biana, baby, original, no, or concrete. And if you call an animal, be a war and crime. A taifa.
2: Yeah.
3: Taifa station wa udu wa super Pentecost Central. Ayafa Central no
2: esoso.
3: Because our area on Pentecost near the
2: Odoso e won ketwa na wa kesi.
3: Yeah, the Central no the soso a Upia Betcho just adjacent and then no ebo ho a. Number no any Ubuo wa sedi haya nune nanti ya kwa ayete udu weni chile wa ubenye bebi ya pake waka kama na afidi ya wenye huiche ya kwa atina muni ya piyam ama afidi biyese ya
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3: 2 fast number we are BPI a come off a central market room I hear when you drew up also per decathlon dino

0: number no any
1: 0202 54 54 37 37 54 54 02 02 02 54 54 37 54 54 02 02 02 54 54 37 54 54 02 02 02 54 54 37 54 54 02 02 02 54 54 37 54 54 02 02 02 54 54 37 54 54 02 02 02 54 54 37 54 37 54 37 54 37 54 37 54 37 54 37 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37 54 37 54 37 54 37 54 37 54 37 54 37 54 37 54 37 54 37 54 37 54 37 54 37 54 37 54 37 54 37 54 37 54 37 54 37 54 37 54 37 54 37 54 37 54 37 54 37 54 37 54 37 54 37 54 37
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1: Insu,
0: empty one. For sure, care. And my success situation is
1: a
0: bar. What to care? Not watching. What do you so good?
1: Ebekum. What are you doing?
0: Ah, it's all BS1. Now, what are you doing? Now, what are you doing? Now, what are you doing? So, I start with you. I'm going to do it now. Na wa du so gu mu kama na wa kata so nti bi o dru baby na fi se ho din a u bu kra fa ko fi u du fi a wa disposal of na bibia aye kama na woni mo bi a o yesa e bi a yo papa e bi a o ye wo fa e du kra 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kurama e to mema mema no sadie ni di akotene pa na we musu chire se omo omo tanya bi 65% no and survival omo so you see the earlier
1: the best
0: the better. So, until I know that care, and then she said, "Good now, come and say, oh, boy, you will be a friend of prostate specific antigen. Oh, and my you
1: who, how much few money when you,
0: your when you, you who size now, oh, prostate, you know, eh, kekako, and tamuna ni esi ano, eh, kwan ede amount, and if you call about no kunu, eh na ete, and if you call about my own kwan na wote, then so draw na jua." The rate now pruning your fish, you cry if you're crown to me now. And I remember the baby across 7 pages almost to so good containing them. Said so the bear amount for end this table. Well, when we decide you know, a year cocoa air bow said BBAC. Near Tosumi and Sir Enso and they say, Junso Edu. Who is a Junso Edemono? Nin terminal because I could Junso could draw. Forza aye se edeba no e manisa e ba sope sope de se de pipe e pese e twa no e ho na baba ko na eswate e ho na baba ko na eswate me so sadie no e ye kokobo ye toso enso ebiem obu onso e ma obema mu so sese wan hwe nya obeka se bia wunya na mu yare bi na so na nte sa na ebi so wanya na mu yare no wan treaty ni ye so a etu bi de sa problem ni
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0: 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the DNA it be check it it me strong so wo etie me atutu mika we dia nyachire bia kumase ya dia patase central market so adekadless abonsan akra taifa pentecost central ewa two liver problems ye nya 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The liver cancer, so the only option is a liver transplant. Liver transplant is not bro a day. And you bro a day, you cannot afford. To me, now you put your test scan on crown. A bed and crown, what you mean, you be able to make a say, or donate in the liver at the amount.
1: And yes,
0: Bomadi, be your scan, be your LFT. Yeah, you share. On no more sapa when your hepatitis be a wood treaty, a be a making a Jumana woyan full attendance no money at the adeno, a bear affecting liver, over loaded car, your best shed blown amount. Symptoms no entire nudi, Emranona Samaba, intimacy, Sabre one out tea power, Sabre out juice or juice on any very deep yellow, Sabre one out air full, Sabre out feel right, a one appear a walker crano, Sabre out man take a crabian. Wound to me and nano. Need my indications. The sea to me is a appetite so acte. Wound to me and the deep so chubby. And some way did the need my indications. I said something is happening in the liver. To Tumirica for any extra Accra type of Pentacles Central. Wa and I'll bet my friend Mumbai a 0245 There is a problem as a woman for any time Lord had care. Ubenya gene over ni piano. 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
1: 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I was one for Sabri Save Your Liver Foundation. I Lord Healthcare. 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Now, I did be cost to internet so I'm a type. I am a buffoon. I'm in yai. Until sir, my nika am fa. I have to some name remo. 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

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But we are having this, Obi na control yen. Mutie ni ye. 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But kuma nkasa nkasa unya sa power ni bi. And you'll be no control data no. It's not phone you could have not one more control like I say update the phone. No papa catch the walk. No mamma catch the walk. Nippon on the phone from my not baby on the moon. On the catch phone, I slow. Update it. Adnan Kawa, do you see a control phone? Now we need that to update it. We'll be the bama notification. Our phone is so. Now so call also. Now trust update the phone. And sign what you mean access. And now we're going to name kwa dan so so camera see ho so ni awro ro ho naked sabe mpredia sa buru ni beka se na be dia tu ba awro be ho ni be dia tu na be twa and now umie internet no en school en 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
6: 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I know the blending.
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11: Who is the greatest of all time in football?
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Question a day, any question a beer. I have prime sports. I have foreign tidbit and choir. And your deep brevo.

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1: That's right.
0: Hi. 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Go ask a cousin of the room. Two equals rather, what's when you do an outch?
1: That's right. Etty, a near money in our asset.
0: I was your black Facebook. It's our 104.5. Now, Baba, a quadrangle made me by Bayan and Deno. I hang up some them, a high shelf.
1: That's right.
0: That's what I do. Why, my friends were setting out. I don't tell her.
1: I'm waiting now.
0: Etty, Buddy,
1: and I come.
0: Hey,
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0: ehun ni sawa we da fa ona a me me die ni we ati fa hwe so ba okay fa hwe so okay
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0: It's your name.
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0: 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Aye. Okay.
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0: Aha. 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

0: Sion, I'm obeying the same Sion. 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
1: I
0: not just have the other two either.
1: Yet
0: you, okay, because so be a more may contain you. I'm the consume. Any, may say, Sension, any, me buasso. One and Chino did the other cry, you couldn't let the other.
1: I'm not for sure that person came.
0: Oh, I never. Any, one, two. Any.
1: It's you, I didn't.
0: Nana Mumanamra, then confounded the hero game. Nana
1: Mumanamra,
0: Manamra, then confounded home game. Any pride, Edra, or Mom Goofed look, and Nana, me patch up woman in jai. Nana, woman in jai.
1: Hey!
0: Nana, you said my friend.
1: I'm not a
0: cracker. I'm not a cracker. I'm not a cracker.
1: What is funny, I'll call you.
0: Nana, I'm going for it. I'm not more. In chakra.
1: Hey! I'm not a cracker. It's your guardian.
0: It's you.
1: Because it's your cool.
2: It's you.
1: Hey,
0: any messiah? Any? Me buyaso.
2: Ah,
0: so.
2: Yeah, akatasi.
0: Makatasi. What I say? Any?
1: It's you the choice you are married. Manimra.
0: Me abu shaba brother.
1: Manimra. Manim. Aha. Manim madi peja. Me pesi juba.
0: Any?
2: Yeah. Can. Me chakura.
0: Me
2: chakura. Oh, can. Me pesi juba brother. Can.
0: Can.
2: You know, can you tell me in Germany? I make a ever.
0: Nana in Chawai.
2: Oh.
1: with a channel for product.
0: What did you Hankins said over her? But some of them are
1: come to say, I saw them near the back of the phone.
2: Any, where am I, Joe? No, any idea.
1: Okay, Mucha, Mother Mucha,
2: any, me, I don't want any. Bibia, any.
0: Okay, thank you.
2: Find him.
1: I'm sure my friend is 0.5. Where was a Pacani and then you're a coffin above your hand,
2: maybe I should
0: do.
2: Maybe
0: I'm
2: a little to me.
0: I'm a Jadian Sumusu,
1: and I'm a
0: Catalan Sunni. My patchody. Okay,
1: out in the room.
0: I'm saying, Bayam.
1: I need a piscano more.
0: Okay,
2: and there's a book by uncle.
0: We'll see a graphic. So, okay. Meba.
1: Isua 104.5 from Sweden. 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
2: Mba Facebook.
1: Ude oba Facebook kwa diyo yenye live and colored. 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
2: Ode bazo uchi.
0: Eni. Ya nade. Weya graphic.
1: Aye.
0: Eni.
1: Aha.
0: Matter graphic in any. Thank you.
1: It's your 104.5 FM. I'm sure the journey now. Here in Yama, Akodanya Mayor was a trickish is now. A man for a Yana Bontra was it to be a name on Bois? Was it she name? Was it she name?
0: Way a year a year dear in the cramming
1: a paper.
0: We are so we a year paper.
1: Aye,
0: there be way 200 cities.
1: Way. Hey, Bema, the council you.
0: Oh, where are 2 million?
1: Control for the pesca kufi any
0: million. Where 2 million the crime? Yes, Radia. Okay. Maybe atoso. Maybe atoso.
1: What type paper? Sika shape. Was it 200 cedis?
0: Yes.
1: If we scan through the
0: Yes.
2: Paper.
0: The pallet in bidao. From me. Not proper pallet. Krishem. You won't get it.
1: But then you.
2: Yeah,
1: no, sadly. Facebook in Shawan 0.5 na baba hadi. Na enade ya dinu ya dinu ya dinu na dia dia sam. Ai, ya dinu dinu na dia dia sam.
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1: 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Ehun. Ehun. Ehun.
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1: ai
2: this can she mo
1: ah baza we na ku tatu subodi a le unu
2: ene so about your tricks crew
0: 200 series
1: I am okay okay what's it
0: ene
1: what's it paper doctor
0: say fake yeah
1: that be original.
0: Okay, any.
1: Hey, I wish you a better you.
0: I am
1: Madam.
0: Me be changing the Dallas.
1: Sikai.
0: Life. Me changing Dallas ya. Me via. A brainy ho. Kame hi bron no 5 for free papa yatari.
1: Abron
0: no 5. Won no anatari yeseni him. Me ye free. Dabi, and yet to me, and yet to me,
1: oh, it's your 104.5 obviously you have Facebook where you as some case you have the above your head also Pakenya could then you know also I don't know Dallas
0: where you see quite
1: I'm going to see for money
2: you don't understand the feel
1: aye
2: you feel you are good yeah okay.
0: Any nana why nana 2 nana 3 nana num I go for the hair you give why 2 3 sika
1: what's okay. Dollars?
0: Dollars. See, anti-me free cities and quad dollars. This is sad than at a real back.
1: Okay.
0: And money back.
1: Okay.
0: And sana
1: because I'm dollars. Okay.
0: Anti-me mana than
1: a hanky new
0: hanky new name. One, two. Sika, done it. Quat at a real people. 1, 2, 3. Nananum, go for the
1: hill. We have
0: 1, 2, 3. Ozo ya oje. Kwase kra wa.
1: Yo di biso.
0: Mhm.
1: Opi na no.
0: Yeah. Eni.
1: A wi se bibio ye biaso ye rew. Se de osa se wasa de aba na wi ye.
0: Eni.
1: Eh.
0: We na dani.
1: A wasu ka sa eyi na na wa ye so wa ye bi. E wo are kwara to akitiki. Eh.
0: Nti
3: efe
0: be dalesin.
1: Hey, I'm just here.
0: Dollars in there. It take it time.
1: Okay.
0: It take it better.
1: Do you have 10 minutes, Anna?
0: The billion by 15 to 20 minutes.
1: Hey, yeah, your time.
0: Send your Ghanese car. It's my beer. Make what change about the power.
1: Okay.
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3: Ah, you don't see me.
0: Man, you're the killer. Oh, oh, so car.
1: Ah, what are you doing?
0: But then and
1: then. Hey, so
0: to me. What is it? Send me what to me. But any to me.
1: Okay.
0: See, you person you know you see here. 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
0: ne pru mesem say ya e pugo dey every no ah what him pass say amount oh oh eh sika odi be that means somebody be real free
2: ni nyen nyina na e fake e be real
0: e be real so be on say
3: e make the catch now say catch you o pay scam am dey see ah make go di no be say go toilet o no make wo
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1: 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That's it. I go via. Ini na we. Yura.
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5: I'm going to go to the house.
1: Get out of here. I go for you. Minion now, eh? Okay, friend. I go for
6: you. I was on the other side.
1: Bra.
6: A friend of the man is a pretty easy.
1: Papa, Governor, eat you.
6: The mechanic said, My name is Aquarium, I'm untenable. The VI will fake you on your original. Confirm not to see Kano. Yes, I'll be reminded here and your way by a quiet name Kakra. Excavate a crack will see where it's meant. Who to never for? Who to see Kano, that's a Kane for?
4: That's not my answer.
6: I saw who be to, or meant to meet you. It's not messy that I found one with the actors a year and go for the hell. It will be a fake who will be our original fool.
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10: 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Yeah, cause there's will be person will join here now. We meet me on TikTok. 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
9: That is the clock.
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2: 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Power near.
3: Works of faith connecting to God through prayers.
4: Jesus
5: in
4: Christ.
5: The mighty name of Jesus.
4: Jesus Christ.
5: Works of faith connecting to
4: God through prayer.
5: Works of faith
4: connecting to God.
5: We are the praying tribe, the mountain of salvation
4: and solution.
5: We are the praying tribe, the mountain of salvation
4: and solution.
5: If there is a man to pray, there is a God to answer. If there is a man to pray, there is a God to answer. Your bomb pie in the other day, David prayed that cast not me away from your presence and take not your Holy Spirit from me. Everybody in coming can ever one now and you conquer in for me so your pump I said what in your proposal ever don't conquer was so non-agree empire your boy yourself and then you say may the spirit of the Lord fall upon your life.
4: Amen.
5: What is it when you pay around them conquer boy brabum be a one and the two me boy brabum two ever revival if I don't conquer shen madden your bomb pay yourself and then you can be out here nibia yes you are then you can say may the spirit of God and what don't conquer shout in an energy
4: and I
5: say what I didn't go upon
4: and
5: I didn't go upon and lift up your voice and pray for the Holy Ghost. Pray for the Holy Ghost. Somebody lift up your voice and pray. was a father in the name of Jesus. I tell you, Banaba, I pray for the empowerment of the Holy Ghost. Bomba, Radon Concorosaria, Radon Concorosaria, Radon Concorosaria, Radon Concorosaria, make Katia.

0: When you receive the Holy Spirit, when you receive the Holy Spirit, when you receive the Holy Spirit, the Holy Spirit come upon me. Pray for the empowerment of the Holy Ghost. Pray for the empowerment of the Holy Ghost. Pray for the empowerment of the Holy Ghost.
1: Jesus Christ.
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2: I tell you,
1: To whom vengeance belongs to, O God. To whom vengeance belongs to,
2: yes,
1: O God. To whom vengeance belongs to,
2: my God.
1: Shine forth, shine forth. Everybody, when I will toy over there.
2: Yes, Lord.
1: Everybody, you need to mean to your time for so there. And you want to be to my toy time for so there. And it's your bonfire, say, why didn't you have to and then you be on a bonfire. May the Lord avenge for us.
2: Amen.
1: Everybody enter your town for so re.
2: Amen.
1: Till maybe David can see him put a town for put a dos chain three suny.
2: Ah, yeah.
1: And it's your bomb, Payas, everybody, Yako Posse. Do you want town for me, Radin Tonus over? Do you want town for me, Radin Tonus over?
2: Yes, Lord.
1: Cassel Radin Yako Pon,
2: Radin Yako,
1: Cassel Radin Yako,
2: Radin Yako,
1: Pierman,
2: Pierman,
1: Pompa, Pompa,
2: Radin,
1: avenge for me.
2: Avenge for
1: me. Oh, God, my Father.
2: Oh, God, my Father.
1: As I pray,
2: as I pray.
1: Avenge for me, Cassel Radin Yako, Pierman, Puma Bompa,
2: Jesus
1: God. The bomb pile is Christ to himself.
2: My God.
1: Everybody have a tongue for so.
2: My God.
1: It was Jesus Christ.
2: My God.
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1: 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I declare over your life. 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
1: 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Yes, Rura Dinan Kopo was over the me beam and I may bomb pay about me beam and I may bomb pay. Ah, Tilakada, don't sabi soon be about the money. Don't sabi soon be about the money. So, Rura Dinan Kopo, the Puma bomb, Rura Tia, the middleman sabi soon, managing
2: Shamanisha,
1: managing Shamanisha, managing
2: Shamanisha,
1: managing Shamanisha. Your hands are blessed.
2: Amen.
1: Your hands are blessed.
2: Yes, Lord.
1: It will continue to be blessed.
2: Amen.
1: If you know, God don't sabi sumbi be yeshira.
2: Amen.
1: God don't sabi sumbi be receive that grace now.
2: Receive
1: now what you empire boy see, break and loose,
2: break and loose,
1: break and loose,
2: break and loose,
1: break and loose,
2: break and loose.
1: It will come Matthew chapter number 16 verse number 19 was say, I will give you the keys of the kingdom of heaven, and whatever you bind on earth shall be bound in heaven, and whatever you loose on earth shall be loose in heaven. Was it your best chin is assassin should be a me already but you know so now the best sunny be announced by the so if you embrace your chili in shida wonne pebia yachiri bia o bompa si yesani o yesu bia
2: wonne
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2: o yesu
1: kase urade minya
2: ko urade minya
1: brunte
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2: ego yesu
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0: 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A one year all night, no, would offer a lie canna. 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Baby, a Janssen Obani speaker, Obani speaker, Ewa. 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
0: 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E wo Jesus Christ dey meet am. 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
4: hello
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0: 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Ti you will need to say, you need to also bump on your boost with you. To bring your mom, Penny, but it with you. Hello, but you didn't say like I said, free. 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